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7: Hi Perth, Fiona Ellis-Jones here from Your News Now. It's a chilly 6 degrees this morning. 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
10: There's a crash now in Kewdale Leach Highway eastbound after Orong Road. Now the right lane is closed by incident response. Towing services are on site. Traffic is heavy back to Albany Highway. And people out of their cars there, so be very mindful. Freeway south and underspeed at Burns Beach Road, then Whitfords Avenue to Reed Highway, then Hutton Street to Vincent, Hay Street in the city, then Narrows Bridge to Mill Point Road, freeway northbound Thomas to Rowley, then South Street through to Cranford Avenue. Right now, there are Android deals aplenty at Telstra. 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It's Christy with the latest Perth traffic.
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12: Good morning, I'm Celeste Mitsiu. Interest rates could rise twice more this year, with economists warning a major wage increase may fuel inflation. The Fair Work Commission lifted minimum and award wages by nearly 5% yesterday, a move experts say can add pressure to the economy. David Alexander from the Chamber of Commerce says business is already hurting.
13: Small businesses in particular, but there'll be various industries such as retail, hospitality, where the impacts are more severe.
12: One Nation is surging in yet another poll, now leading Labor by 3 points and the Coalition by 9. The YouGov result comes as discontent grows with the Prime Minister, with 60% of voters unhappy with Anthony Albanese's leadership. A new theory: following a plane crash in Broome in March, authorities are now probing whether the pilot hit the wrong button after the aircraft's engine shut off shortly after takeoff. It crashed into mangroves, injuring all seven on board.

0: Police are appealing for witnesses after a fatal crash in Lockreach, northeast of the city. An 82-year-old woman died at the scene after her car collided with a truck yesterday afternoon. Canberra's continuing to defend its commitment to the AUKUS agreement. A growing number of Labor figures and unions are calling for a rethink of the deal that is worth $386 billion. And a Tassie devil named Mary is on the run. She did manage to escape her enclosure after only recently arriving, forcing a Gold Coast theme park to close.
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0: To Gold Sport, it's a done deal for Ruben Jimby. He's recommitted to West Coast for a further 3 years, locked in until 2030. Docker Caleb Sarong is expected to return against Geelong after the bye. He was in Brisbane over the weekend with the team to receive treatment on his calf. Justin Longmuir defending their decision on Seven.
2: We would never do anything that would be detrimental to Caleb being able to prepare himself for the back half of the season. So, he came to get treatment and, we're hoping that springboards him into the back end of the year.
0: Meanwhile, Sean Darcy will get another run in the Waffle this weekend. Hayden Young, Matt Johnson and Brennan Cox are all a test to play against North Saturday in Bunbury. Essendon have joined West Coast, North Melbourne and the Giants in seeking an AFL assistance package. The club is expected to lodge a formal submission later this year requesting extra draft picks. And the Aussies have levelled the one-day series against Pakistan after a 41-run win. WA's Cam Green and Josh Inglis steer the side with half centuries.
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0: Partly cloudy day. We are headed for a top of 18 degrees. It is currently 8 degrees in the city, on air, online and on the go. 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
11: Good morning, Lisa, on this World Bicycle Day as decreed by the United Nations.
7: And we're talking about, you know, the OG bicycle. Not e-bikes, none of that nonsense.
11: No.
7: The bicycle is one of the most important inventions in the history of the planet. It provides millions of people around the world with a means of transport powered by nothing other than their little footsies.
11: A great invention except for the penny farthing. I don't know what the hell they were thinking with the one, you know, the one with the big wheel at the front and the tiny, tiny little wheel at the back.
7: I think they've been drinking the absinthe. The bike is practical, reliable and helps one stay fit. It is thought that it was invented in 1817 by the German inventor Karl Drais. It was known as the Dandy Horse.
11: The Dandy Horse?
7: The Dandy Horse, and probably ridden by dandies.
11: That would have made a good brand name, wouldn't it?
7: Dandy Horse.
11: Yeah, the Melbourne Star Dandy Horse.
7: Well, mine was a bit of a dandy.
11: Yeah. Had the streamers in the basket, as you explained.
7: Yeah, and there was little plastic flowers on the basket and everything. Didn't keep me on, though.
11: No.
7: I fell off.
11: Still needed
7: just
11: a stack hat.
7: Just like any other bike. Yes, exactly. We want to talk about your stacks today. Have you had a bike stack on this World Bicycle Day? Paul in Joondalup.
11: Oh, well, of course you've had one.
12: Morning.
7: What? Tell us. How bad was it?
12: Alphabetically. My bike went down for a while. I have a really good mountain bike, an expensive one, and I load someone's giant Peloton, which is like an aluminium racing bike that has no weight and it's got little tiny thin wheels on it, like razor blade ones.
7: Yeah.
12: So you could pick it up with one finger, this bike. It's made for racing or whatever you do on it. And anyway, I came down a big grass hill on it and I realised that it wasn't going to stop on wet grass. The wheels for 130 kilos sitting on 2 1-centimetre dots of rubber.
11: Yeah.
12: It just locked up both wheels and I hit the
7: Oh dear.
12: I'm pretty sure the green plastic things in the lawns are to do with a recheck, maybe valves to turn them off or something like that. I hit one of them.
7: Oh.
12: Yep, over the handlebars. Mm. I stretched my scrotum to my chin, a good old tambourine. Yep, and anyone that's done that knows how itchy it gets afterwards. And in front of... in front of people and everything, and it was really bad.
11: That's good. Hey, Paul, how was the bike?
12: The two little wheels got buckled, and you can't really replace them. They're too dear, so I ended up buying someone a cart and a Jim Beam for the bike.
11: All right, Paul.
7: Ouch.
11: That's misadventure on two wheels right there. Yeah.
7: Paul, that's what we're after this morning. Thanks, Paul.
11: Paul, not made for expensive bikes.
7: Have you had a bike stack?
11: Yes.
7: It's World Bicycle Day. 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
7: Okay, enough.
11: That's Lisa on her little Melbourne Star. Her dandy horse with her basket.
7: And my dog in the basket.
11: And her streamers. And a little stack hat.

0: big bike stacks. On the text, Donna from Quinns says, talks about her late 80s bike stack. She was with her boyfriend at the time. They went to Rottnest and decided to hire some push bikes.
1: Mm-hmm.
0: They'd been riding for about 10 minutes.
1: So far, so good.
0: Yeah, all going very well. And then her jacket that was in the basket got caught in the wheel.
1: Okay, not going so well.
0: She went over the handlebars.
1: Oh, dear.
0: Her boyfriend at the time crashed into the back of her. She was blacked out for a few minutes.
1: Ouch.
0: Just after that, a couple of, American tourists came along. And they thank God, can you guys, you know, go back and get us some help? And they ever so politely said, oh, we're only here for the day.
1: What?
2: What?
0: So then anyway, someone else came along and brought the ambulance back with them.
1: Thank God.
0: So she spent the day in hospital because she'd been concussed, but did get to see her first quokka.
1: I hope it wasn't in the operating room.
0: And then they saw the Americans on the ferry on the way home and gave them the evils. Both had grazes all over their arms and legs, two black eyes. And needless to say, I never rode a bike on Rosho again. And perhaps, dare say, thus began the burning of the bikes.
1: Donna was the first one to start it.
0: Donna didn't start it.
1: No, you didn't, Donna.
0: No.
1: You just wanted to. After stacking it like that, you wouldn't be feeling too good about your bike.
0: We want to hear about your bike injury on this World Bicycle Day.
1: How did you stack it? 0476 96 96 96 is the text line. 1355 22 the number to call. Lisa likes a good show tune. Just imagine Lisa singing along to that on a Melbourne Star.
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4: Still a crash to look out for in Kudar, Leach Highway eastbound after Oong Road. The right lane's closed by incident response. Towing services on site, but it's heavy back to Albany Highway. Freeway south and under speed at Ocean Reef Road, Whitfords Avenue to Reed Highway, Harton Street through to Vincent Street and again at Mill Point Road. Freeway northbound Thomas Road to Rowley Road, South Street to Cranford Avenue, Canning Highway to South Terrace on the Narrows. 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It's Christy with the latest Perth traffic.
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1: World Bicycle Day.
0: It can go that way.
1: When did it go wrong? About your best stacks.
0: Judy and Kiara, good morning.
19: Hi, how are you?
0: Good. What happened?
19: Okay, so I think it's hilarious now, but at the time it actually wasn't. I was living in Melbourne in Endeavour Hills, mm-hmm. and if anybody knows Endeavour Hills, it's actually quite very hilly.
0: Yes.
19: In some of the places where you live. So we lived at the top of the street, quite a long hilly street, and my sister and I, we were 13, 14 at the time, got brand new bikes for Christmas. So we had some cousins over who were sleeping over. My younger sister and I wanted to go for a ride. I had a red bike and my older sister had a blue bike. Mm-hmm. So my younger sister wanted to ride my bike and I rode my sister's bike. My cousin came with us and he was sitting on my handlebars.
1: Uh-oh.
19: Yeah, as you do. So we're riding down the hill at very fast speed, mm-hmm. and then I all of a sudden said, look, I've got no hands on the handlebar.
0: Oh.
19: So my cousin quickly turns around, and as he turned around, and as you know what happens, you jerk the handlebar.
0: Oh.
19: So the bike's going down the hill at fast speed, me with actually no hands. They're up in the air. He's turned around, looked at me, and, of course, the bike's turned off to the right, and we've gone straight into somebody's front yard, and there were great big bricks, you know, the big boulders.
1: Yeah.
19: I mean, they're mm-hmm. big boulders.
0: Mm-hmm.
19: We've hit that head on. He's gone flying off the bike and landed on his back. I've landed on top of him. When I get up, my first thought is, oh, my God, what have I done to my sister's bike? I turned around and it was all mangled.
0: Oh,
19: the front tyre was mangled. The handlebars was all mangled. And I'm just going, I'm going to get killed. This is her brand new bike. She hasn't even ridden it. So all the way back up the hill, my cousin and I were limping. And all I kept saying is, Mum and Dad's going to kill me. Mum and Dad's going to kill me. Oh, my God, my sister's going to kill me. Get back home. And I've turned around and made up some elaborate story that my cousin Bernard was riding the bike and it wasn't me, just so I wouldn't get into trouble.
1: Oh, no.
0: Right.
1: Seemed like a good idea at the time, didn't it?
0: Yeah, yeah.
1: So, you know.
0: Look no hands is essentially the adolescent version of hold my beer. It's going to end badly.
1: And when you say the bike turned, it usually turns very quickly.
19: Exactly, and that's what happened. And then, of course, you try to straighten it up, and
0: you overcorrect.
19: Work.
0: Oh no!
19: Yeah.
0: Well,
19: yeah.
0: Glad you lived to tell the tale.
1: Yes.
0: On
19: yes,
0: someone
19: thank
0: else.
19: You. Exactly.
0: Thanks, Judy.
1: Thanks, Judy.
19: See
1: thank
19: ya.
1: You.
19: Oh, okay. Bye.
0: Bye.
1: Oh yes, we've all been there in various sort of ways, haven't we?
0: Marie and Girawain said there's so many she couldn't count, but she didn't give up riding. She just learned to brace for impact.
1: You learn how to roll properly when you come off the bike.
0: Yes.
1: Exactly. 1355 22 or the text line 0476 96 96 96. 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

0: 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Good morning, Lisa and Russell and Jimmy. Lay down your guns. Fast approaching 8:30 on this World Bicycle Day it is today.
1: And so we thought we'd talk about your big bike stacks.
0: Yes. When did it go wrong?
1: On the text, Melissa in Marangaroo says, remember when you could hire tandem bikes in Kings Park? Well, I did this with my niece and me steering at the front. Downhill brakes failed towards a T-junction. I told her to jump on three. I did. She didn't.
0: Always follow instructions.
1: All of a sudden she had an open view of what was going on.
0: Oh, God.
1: Oh, Natasha and Ashby, hello.
0: Morning, Natasha.
2: Morning, guys. How are you going?
0: Good.
2: So I've got a family of triathletes, so I've got some stories to tell.
1: Yes.
2: My husband on a training ride, somebody reversed out their driveway into him.
1: Oh.
2: He had bruised ribs. My mum hit a speed bump wrong during a race and went over the handlebars. She tipped a tooth and split her lip open. Still finished the race. And my dad went over a bike pump off somebody else's bike and broke his hip.
1: Oh, good grief.
2: I've always said exercising is bad for you.
1: Yeah, absolutely.
0: And still you get on these things.
2: Yeah, and still they continue, yes.
1: I'm thinking Dad didn't finish that race, though.
2: No, Dad didn't finish that race.
1: On that occasion, it finally took him down.
2: It did. Was the last race for him.
1: Yeah. We're going to give you the prize today. You're going to have to decide which of those injured parties you're going to take, though.
0: Think of it as compensation from Gold 96 FM. It's compo.
1: Yes,
2: you won. Thank you so much.
1: The double to John Stevens. John Stevens brings the hits to the Astor Theatre July 2 with the Noiseworks and In Excess Collection Tour. Tickets at the Astor Theatre website. Thanks for your call, Natasha.
2: Thanks, guys.
0: You're welcome. All right. Sounds
1: dangerous.
0: Like a noise
1: I told
0: works.
1: You it's dangerous.
0: Sounds like a noise works behind Natasha there, doesn't it?
1: It does a bit.
0: Thanks for your stories. Thanks for fessing up. Yeah, we've all been there on this World Bicycle Day.
1: Got the gravel out of their knees by now.
0: Yes.
1: I think I've still got a couple of minutes.
0: I've had plenty of stacks in the gravel.
1: Trafalgar Road in Les Moody is, for anyone who knows.
0: Well, I was on a farm. There was no bitumen, so it was always going to be gravel. Celeste is next with the 8:30 update.
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1: Keep in mind that crashing Kewdale Leach Highway eastbound up to Orong Road. The right lane's closed by incident response towing services on site. People out of their cars there. It's heavy back to Albany Highway. Freeway southbound under speed, Hepburn Avenue to Reed Highway. Harden Street through to Vincent and at Mill Point Road. Freeway northbound Thomas Road through to Rowley Road. South Street through to Crampton Avenue. Again, Manning Road right through to Mill Point Road as well. 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It's Christy with the latest Perth traffic.
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3: Good morning, I'm Celeste Mitsiu. The RBA is tipped to hike interest rates twice again this year after a higher-than-expected wage bump. Economists believe the almost 5% hike to awards and the minimum wage yesterday will fuel inflation. Canberra has launched a staunch defence of AUKUS and also their deal for three second-hand submarines. Foreign Minister Penny Wong has told the ABC it makes no difference whether they are new or not.
4: AUKUS is an extremely important project for the country. We need submarine capability. We have an ageing submarine fleet. We know we have a capability gap that was bequeathed to us by the previous governments.
3: There are signs Perth's housing boom is easing. Homes are taking longer to sell. It's almost doubled in the past 3 months to 14 days. The US has hit Iran with more strikes after attacks on Kuwait and Bahrain. They say they acted in self-defence. And a new bill, splitting feature for iPhones. Apple is set to launch the tool next week where users can scan receipts and share the cost.
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3: To Gold Sport, Brandon Stasevich has declared himself ready to go for Saturday's clash with Port Adelaide at Optus. The two-time premiership player is set to make his debut for West Coast after being hampered by injury. Meanwhile, Jack Graham is 1 to 2 weeks away from a comeback. His shoulder surgery has been a success. The Giants have tabled a 7-year deal for Tom Green. It's to fend off interest from Tasmania. Collingwood is circling Brisbane star Lachie Neale. The Victorian clubs are emerged as the front-runner to land his signature, despite the dual Brownlow medalist strongly linked to a return home to WA to be closer to his kids. Big Bash bombshell, Melbourne Renegades and Stars will merge with the second licence to be sold. Cricket Australia is also moving ahead with selling a stake of the Scorchers. And Australia has squared the ODI series with Pakistan after a 41-run victory in Lahore. Chasing a target of 232, the home side were all out for 190. WA's Cam Green and Josh Inglis both starred with half centuries.
5: I think it was a pretty good total in the end. It was just about building that partnership in those middle overs and just being nice and patient. Yeah, we thought anything over 200, we were right in the game.
3: Captain Inglis on Fox Sports there. Nathan Ellis was man of the match with his 4-wicket haul.
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3: Partly cloudy today, we are headed for a top of 18 degrees. Tomorrow, sunny and 19 after an overnight low of 6. Friday, mostly sunny and 21. Right now in the city, it is 10 degrees. 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
10: Yes, and we had no trouble getting started this morning thanks to Automasters. And Lisa is warming up, ready in about just over 4 minutes with all the latest in showbiz and more in the Shaw Report.
11: I've always wanted to say, arise, Sir Idris.
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0: 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On Gold 96 FM, it's Lisa and Russell here this morning. Jonesy and Amanda will have you feeling all right this afternoon too for the drive home. That'll be from 3. It is 16 away from 9.
1: The Shore Report.
2: Idris Elba is officially a knight. He received his knighthood from the king in a ceremony at Windsor Castle overnight. Lots of knights in that sentence, but some with a K, some without. Sir Idris has close ties with King Charles. He began his career at 18 after the King's Trust, a charity founded by the monarch, helped him get started. And he is set to collaborate with King Charles on a documentary celebrating 50 years of the Prince's Trust, scheduled for release on Netflix later this year. Idris wasn't the only one honoured overnight. Olympic skating champions Torvald and Dean were awarded a knighthood and damehood, mostly for the work they do with voluntary services, and a little bit for just how good that bolero performance at the 80s.

0: for Olympics was?
1: 10 out of 10, if I remember rightly.
0: Oh, it stopped everyone in their tracks. The now Dame Jane Torval has also been a celebrity ambassador for a children's hospice for more than 20 years, while Sir Christopher Dean has served as a head coach and mentor for the British Ice Skating Academy of Dance. Or dance.
1: Depends whether you're from the north or the south.
0: The highest grossing biopic in movie history is officially heading to your lounge room. As of next Tuesday, the Michael movie will be available to rent on demand at Apple TV and Prime Video. I think $20 a rental up first, then it'll drop down to the regular price of $6.99.
1: Yeah, because it's still on the big screen, isn't it?
0: And at last count, the movie's taken $1.184 billion globally, and it still hasn't opened in the very key market of Japan yet. That's next Friday. Huge in Japan. So
1: there's going to be a lot of yen parted with.
0: The iconic... And I don't chuck that word around.
1: No, I know you don't.
0: The iconic... On this occasion, daytime soap General Hospital marked its 16,000th episode yesterday. 16,000. I guarantee you for 15,000 of those, someone's been in a coma. General Hospital's first episode was in April 1963. It's been running for 63 years.
1: I mean, I can remember that when I was a little kid and you'd stay home from school sick. And you turn the TV on and you really didn't have any choice.
0: No.
1: And there it was.
0: And that's okay because I loved it.
1: And I think that same storyline is still going.
0: Oh, that's what I'm saying. Yes, that person is still in a coma and someone is yet to give birth. Did you know Harrison Ford very nearly wasn't Indiana Jones? It was supposed to be this guy. Spielberg has revealed in a recent podcast that Tom Selleck was initially the first choice to play Indiana Jones in Raiders of the Lost Ark, but had to decline due to contractual obligations for the show Magnum P.I.
1: So did Higgins.
0: Both Spielberg and George Lucas really wanted Selleck. They said he was ideal. His audition was perfect. They weren't aware of his Magnum contract with CBS, and the network then fast-tracked production of the show just to make sure they didn't steal him away. That's how much of a hot property was Tom was at that moment.
1: Yeah. I could picture him in the role too.
0: Oh, absolutely.
1: I could definitely picture him.
0: Magnum was a great show.
1: It was. Have they redone it?
0: Yes, they did, but
1: yeah,
0: there's
1: but
0: no
1: it's not
0: Magnum
1: iconic
0: no
1: anymore.
0: No.
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3: Nearly a crash in Kewdale Leach Highway eastbound after Orong Road. That's been cleared away, but traffic's still busy back to Albany Highway. Freeway southbound under speed, Hepburn Avenue through to Reed Highway, then Scarborough Beach Road through to Vincent Street. Freeway northbound South Street through to Cranford Avenue, again Manning Road through to Millpoint Road, and the Graham Farmer Freeway and Northbridge Tunnel busy westbound at the tunnel entrance. 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It's Christy with the latest Perth traffic.
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1: It is almost 8 away from 9, 8 minutes until Smiley fires up the 96-minute music marathon. Going to be a partly cloudy day today. Top of 18, still pretty cool. It's 10.

0: 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Good morning, Lisa and Russell. Time to dance on out of here. Make way for Smiley.
1: Yeah, and he takes up a lot of space when he's dancing.
0: He does. He's quite the mover.
1: He really
0: quite
1: cuts the groover. A rug.
0: He does. He doesn't wear a rug, does he?
1: No, he cuts a rug.
0: Oh,
1: Tomorrow on the show, Hayden Young will join us.
0: Oh, good.
1: I'm curious to see what.
0: Because he wasn't in today, was he? That was Elliot. Hayden's in tomorrow.
1: No, don't
0: That's
1: read
0: right.
1: and speak at the
0: even,
1: same time.
0: They don't even look at the same.
1: No, they don't look at all alike. Ben O'Shea is going to review Masters of the Universe.
0: Ah, the He-Man movie.
1: Oh, the He-Man movie.
0: Right.
1: I missed the She-Man movie. Do I need to catch up? Or?
0: She doesn't really matter.
1: I mean, can you even discriminate these days?
0: No,
1: it's just
0: I don't think you can.
1: Movie.
0: Okay. Man movie. No, I can't
1: no,
0: say
1: you
0: man
1: can't
0: movie.
1: Say, can't say
0: Masters
1: anything.
0: Of the Universe. Anyway, we'll find out what it's like tomorrow from Ben O'Shea. I'm confused. Have a good Wednesday.
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6: Hi Perth, Fiona Ellis-Jones here from Your News Now. It's a chilly 6 degrees this morning. 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
2: Checking the freeways. A Mitchell southbound underspeed Hepburn up to Reed, then Scarborough Beach Road to Vincent Street. North on the Kwinana, busy South Street to Mill Point Road. Graham Vummer Freeway and the Northbridge Tunnel underpace westbound. Tonkin Highway, busy northbound Kelvin Road to Welshpool Road East. Rowe Highway, active southbound at Tonkin Highway and delays northbound at Great Eastern Highway Bypass. And East Perth, East Parade on the brake southbound at the Graham Farmer Freeway, North Perth, Charles Street, active city bound approaching Newcastle Street. 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It's Peter with latest Perth traffic.
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4: Good morning, I'm Celeste Mitsiu. Perth's red-hot property market is starting to cool. The time to sell a home, almost doubling in just 3 months. Houses are now taking 14 days on average to sell, up from 9 in February. Canberra says Australia can afford the 4.75% pay rise that is coming for those on award wages. It is estimated it will cost the economy almost $12 billion. Senior Minister Mark Butler telling Nine it must be put into perspective.
5: It's about 0.1% of the nation's wage bill, more than the employers were submitting to the Fair Work Commission. This is the wage increase I think low-paid workers need right now.
4: Much-loved WA jockey Christy Bennett is in an induced coma after a horror fall on the Gold Coast. The 29-year-old came off her horse while participating in trials yesterday morning. The former Fast Eddie site in the city could be redeveloped into a seven-storey apartment complex. Council has released the plans 8 years after the site sold for nearly $5 million. A major telco has been crowned the most distrusted brand in Australia, Optus, overtaking Woolies according to the latest Roy Morgan rankings. And Qantas' Project Sunrise has reached a major milestone, completing its first test flight. The aircraft will soon power non-stop flights from Australia to London and New York.
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4: To Gold Sport, it's a done deal for Ruben Jimby. He's recommitted to West Coast for a further 3 years, locked in until 2030. Docker Caleb Sarong is expected to return against Geelong after the bye. He was in Brisbane over the weekend with the team to receive treatment on his calf. Justin Longmuir defending their decision on Seven.
7: We would never do anything that would be detrimental to Caleb being able to prepare himself for the back half of the season. So, he came to get treatment and, we're hoping that springboards him into the back end of the year.
4: Meanwhile, Sean Darcy will get another run in the waffle this weekend. Hayden Young, Matt Johnson and Brennan Cox are all a test to play against North Saturday in Bunbury. Essendon have joined West Coast, North Melbourne and the Giants in seeking an AFL assistance package. The club is expected to lodge a formal submission later this year requesting extra draft picks. And the Aussies have levelled the one-day series against Pakistan after a 41-run win. WA's Cam Green and Josh Inglis steered the side with half centuries.
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4: Partly cloudy today. We are headed for a top of 18 degrees. Tomorrow, sunny and 19 after an overnight low of 6. Friday, mostly sunny and 21. Right now in the city, it is 10 degrees. 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
9: Good morning, it's Smiley Haggard. It's a short work week, Wednesday already. Well, it's time to start thinking about the weekend again. And this November, you could be having one of the best weekends of your life. We're talking Sydney, we're talking Robbie

And we're talking you living it up like an absolute VIP with Lisa and Russell's Golden Ticket. Alrighty, don't move in 10 minutes. I'll tell you exactly when to grab your phone and call me, 135522, and those Golden Tickets could be all yours. Alrighty, let's fire it up. Marathon starts now, and on a cold Perth morning, we're going full leather jacket mode. 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

0: Cause I gotta have faith. Ooh, I gotta have faith. Because I gotta have faith, faith, faith. 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

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Hey, good morning. Mark Pascoe here. Smiley rolling out a 96-minute music marathon, and we're hoping to send you to Robbie Williams. You know what I love about Robbie? Before the stadiums and the private jets, he was just a regular bloke, working as a painter and decorator with his dad. Yep, brush in hand, probably covered in paint. Next minute he's in Take That, the rest is history. And here's the best part. This November, you could be right there watching him do exactly that, living your best life with Lisa and Russell's Golden Ticket. Stick around, your next chance to win is 30 minutes away when we tell you to call 13 55 22, be caller 11, Gold 96 FM.

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song, you just let it ride. Santana and Rob Thomas. Just great songs for your Wednesday. Hello, Smiley this morning. After a chilly start, we're heading for a top of 18 today. Just three songs to go till your next shot at the Departure Lounge for Robbie in Sydney. Keep that phone close. You'll need 13:55:22. And if you're about to tackle morning tea and those cream buns are lined up, here's a song that knows all about temptation. The Pet Shop Boys, It's a Sin.

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1: And from Bibra Lake, how are you today, Tony?
3: I'm great, Simon. I just found two missing socks behind the dryer.
1: And you thought they were gone forever.
3: I did.
1: Tell me, was it the left or the right sock?
3: It was one of each.
1: Well, let's find you something even better than a matching pair of socks, Tony. How about a golden ticket?
3: Oh, mate, that would be absolutely amazing.
1: To see Robbie Williams live in Sydney.
3: Oh, mate, that would be awesome, Smiley.
1: Yeah, it is amazing. Flights, accommodation, tickets, the whole VIP experience, Tony.
3: Awesome.
1: If you win, what Robbie Williams song are you hanging out to hear live?
3: I think Angels would be a bit of a special song for me, Robbie.
1: Yeah.
3: Smiley.
1: And Tony, you better pack those lucky socks.
3: I will. Maybe I'll be the first thing in the suitcase.
1: Maybe even get yourself some Robbie Williams socks for good luck.
3: Maybe.
1: All right, Tony, you just got yourself a seat in the departure lounge.
3: Thank you very much, Smiley.
1: All you got to do is keep that phone close and wait for that winning call from Lisa and Russell.

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4: Good morning, I'm Celeste Mitsiu. The RBA is tipped to hike interest rates twice again this year after a higher than expected wage bump. Economists believe the almost 5% hike to awards in the minimum wage will fuel inflation. Canberra has launched a staunch defence of AUKUS and also their deal for 3 second-hand submarines. Foreign Minister Penny Wong says they are committed to the deal and has told the ABC it makes no difference whether the subs are new or not.
5: AUKUS is an extremely important project for the country. We need submarine capability. We have an ageing submarine fleet. We know we have a capability gap that was bequeathed to us by the previous governments.
4: There are signs Perth's housing boom is easing. Homes are taking longer to sell. It's almost doubled in the past 3 months to 14 days. The US has hit Iran with more strikes after attacks on Kuwait and Bahrain. They say they acted in self-defence. And a new bill-splitting feature for iPhones. Apple is set to launch the tool next week where users can scan receipts and share the cost.
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4: To Gold Sport, Brandon Stasevic has declared himself ready to go for Saturday's clash with Port Adelaide at Optus. The two-time premiership player is set to make his debut for West Coast after being hampered by injury. Meanwhile, Jack Graham is 1 to 2 weeks away from a comeback. His shoulder surgery has been a success. The Giants have tabled a 7-year deal for Tom Green. It's to fend off interest from Tasmania. Collingwood is circling Brisbane star Lachie Neale. The Victorian clubs emerged as the front runner to land his signature, despite the dual Brownlow medalist strongly linked to a return home to WA to be closer to his kids. Big Bash bombshell, Melbourne Renegades and Stars will merge with the second licence to be sold. Cricket Australia is also moving ahead with selling a stake off the Scorchers. And Australia has squared the ODI series with Pakistan after a 41-run victory in Lahore. Chasing a target of 232, the home side were all out for 190. WA's Cam Green and Josh Inglis both starred with half centuries.
7: I think it was a pretty good total in the end. It was just about building that partnership in those middle overs and just being nice and patient. Yeah, we thought anything over 200, we were right in the game.
4: Captain Inglis on Fox Sports there. Nathan Ellis was man of the match with his 4-wicket haul.
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4: Partly cloudy today. We are headed for a top of 18 degrees. Tomorrow, sunny and 19 after an overnight low of 6 and mostly sunny again on Friday. 21 is the top. It's currently 12 degrees in the city. 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

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Mark Pesca here. Smiley Rolly at a music marathon. No ads. Just great songs. 18 degrees today. Sunny skies, but it's a chilly one around Perth this morning. And a big shout out to all the fence crews. After that storm, I reckon they're absolutely flat out. Maybe working overtime. Well, they're busy rebuilding backyards. How about treating yourself to a holiday you'll never forget? We're talking Sydney, Robbie Williams, VIP treatment. Yep, Lisa and Russell's golden ticket can have your name on it. Stick around. Your chance to win is coming up in 3 minutes. So get ready to be calling 9 13 55 22. 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
4: Okay, what's your favourite Robbie Williams song?
5: Oh, I'm a bit old-fashioned, so I like a bit of the soul. So Have You Met Miss Jones?
4: Oh, I love that. Straight out of Bridget Jones's Diary.
5: Absolutely, one of my favourite movies too.
4: It's got that big band feel.
5: It has, yes.
4: And speaking of Bridget Jones, remember her in that bunny costume?
5: Who couldn't remember that?
4: That was hilarious.
5: Seen it.
4: And a little bit awkward.
5: Just a little bit.
4: Well, Tracy, instead of a Bridget Jones diary full of disasters, come November, you could be adding a date in your diary with Robbie Williams.
5: Oh, my God, that would be amazing.
4: Think harbour views, a twilight dinner at Circular Quay.
5: How good would that be? Ooh,
4: and then, with those VIP golden tickets, you and a friend will be watching Robbie Williams absolutely bring the house down.
5: Oh, amazing. I'll bring the house down with him. Can't wait.
4: Well, Trace, you got to see with the departure lounge.
5: Thank you. Amazing.
4: Now, all it's down to luck timing and a bit of Robbie magic.
5: Oh, okay. I got everything crossed, please.
4: Good on you, Trace.
5: Thanks, Smiley.
4: It's Lisa friend. Russell's golden ticket to Robbie Williams. And your next chance to win is coming up after 11 on Gold 96FM.
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0: 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Just great songs for your Wednesday. Now, earlier this morning, you might have heard Lisa and Russell chatting about Fast Eddie's on the corner of Murray and Milligan. Well, it's back in the news today because the site, sitting empty for years, is finally set to become a seven-story short-stay accommodation spot. But, gee, doesn't it bring back memories? After a big night at Gobbles or Pinocchio's, how good was a Cop the Lot burger with a spearmint shake to wash it down? And don't forget the hot fudge sundae. Fast Eddie's, they really need to bring it back. Meantime, brace yourself. Interest rates could rise twice more this year. Celeste explains why in the 11 News for you. And right after that, I'll tell you when to call 1355-22 for your shot at those golden tickets.
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2: Good morning, I'm Celeste Mitsiu. Interest rates could rise twice more this year, with economists warning a major wage increase may fuel inflation. The Fair Work Commission lifted minimum and award wages yesterday by nearly 5%. David Alexander from the Chamber of Commerce says business is already hurting.
3: Small businesses in particular, but there'll be various industries such as retail, hospitality, where the impacts are more severe.
2: One Nation is surging in yet another poll, now leading Labor by 3 points and the Coalition by 9. The YouGov result comes as discontent grows with the Prime Minister, with 60% of voters unhappy with Anthony Albanese's leadership. A new theory: following a plane crash in Broome in March, authorities are now probing whether the pilot hit the wrong button after the aircraft's engine shut off shortly after takeoff. It crashed into mangroves, injuring all 7 on board. Police are appealing for witnesses after a fatal crash in Lockridge, northeast of the city. An 82-year-old woman died at the scene after her car collided with a truck yesterday afternoon. The federal government is continuing to defend its commitment to AUKUS. A growing number of Labor figures and unions are calling for a rethink of the deal that is worth almost $400 billion. And a Tassie devil named Mary is still on the run. She did manage to escape her enclosure after only recently arriving, forcing the Gold Coast theme park to close.
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2: To Gold Sport, it's a done deal for Ruben Jimby. He's recommitted to West Coast for a further 3 years, locked in until 2030. Docker Caleb Sarong is expected to return against Geelong after the bye. He was in Brisbane over the weekend with the team to receive treatment on his calf. Justin Longmuir defending their decision on 7.
5: We would never do anything that would be detrimental to Caleb being able to prepare himself for the back half of the season. So he came to get treatment, and we're hoping that springboards him into the back end of the year.
2: Meanwhile, Sean Darcy will get another run in the waffle this weekend. Hayden Young, Matt Johnson and Brennan Cox are all a test to play against North Saturday in Bunbury. Essendon have joined West Coast, North Melbourne and the Giants in seeking an AFL assistance package. The club is expected to lodge a formal submission later this year requesting extra draft picks. And the Aussies have levelled the one-day series against Pakistan after a 41-run win. WA's Cam Green and Josh Inglis steer the side with half centuries.
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2: Partly cloudy today. We are approaching that forecast high of 18 degrees. Tomorrow, sunny and 19. And Gold 96 FM has got it all every day with Lisa and Russell for brekkie from 6 and Jonesy and Amanda to drive you home from 3.
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7: Hey, it's Miley, lining up great songs from Paul Kelly, Elton John, plus those golden tickets to see Robbie Williams. Now, Robbie, he doesn't just do a show. He puts on a show. Fireworks, massive sing-alongs, that swagger. The bloke owns the stage. And yeah, he's skipping Perth this time, but that's all right. We're fixing that. We're sending you and a mate to Sydney with the golden tickets, VIP all the way. 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When Lisa and Russell say call, dial 13 55 22 and be caller 12. 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

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Hope you're doing well. Mark Pascoe with you. Smiley for your Wednesday. On our way to a top of 18 today. Much nicer after the chaos over the long weekend. Plenty of sunshine around, but it'll get chilly tonight, down to 6 degrees. Keep that doona close. And keep your phone close too, 13:55:22. In 4 minutes, your next chance to win those golden tickets to Robbie in Sydney. For now, this song proves sometimes a band just needs one song to keep the door wide open. Stereophonics on Gold 96 FM.

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4: Over in Balcana, Simon, how's your day going?
5: Great, thanks, mate. Just heating up some leftover lasagna.
4: Oh, yum. On a wintry day, how good is a big plate of lasagna?
5: So good.
4: And let's be honest, it's always better the next day.
5: Sure is.
4: Well, if you win this trip to Sydney, I can highly recommend a great Italian restaurant on the rocks.
5: Ooh, yes, that'd be good. Where?
4: Como. They do a serious lasagna, Simon.
5: Okay, I'll definitely go there. You just have to get me there.
4: And who knows, Robbie might even belt out Angels in Italian for you.
5: Oh, that'd be great. My lady would be very happy.
4: You'll score some serious brownie points with the missus. And Simon, you just won yourself a seat in the departure lounge.
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5: 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Thank you so much.
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5: Thanks, Miley. I'll be thinking of you and I'll have a big glass of red.
4: You do that. Good on you, Simon. Lisa Russell's golden ticket to Robbie Williams, and your next shot to get into the departure lounge is with Huggy after midday, only on Gold 96FM.
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0: If you're part of the Purple Army, what a ride it's been. 11 straight wins. And this weekend, the Dockers head down to Bunbury to take on North Melbourne, going for 12 in a row. And don't miss Wharfie Time, 6:45 tomorrow morning. Lisa and Russell chatting with number 26, Hayden Young. We'll be talking about that big Dockers win at the Gabba over the Lions, first time in a decade, and looking ahead to taking on the Roos down at Bunbury this weekend. Right now, though, on Go 96 FM, Huggy has got the tunes while you're at lunch, and more chances on the way for you to win those golden tickets to see Robbie Williams.
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7: It's 17 degrees. Hello, I'm Michaela Carr. Two men have been charged over a major drug haul in Perth. They're accused of being involved in the supply and exchange of 80 kilos of drugs in January. Police allege they pulled over a vehicle in West Pinjarra and found a package containing cocaine. Then they found 3 kilos of meth discovered in a car in Balcatta. Detectives were then led to a home in Bayswater where they seized another 70 kilos of drugs. Australia's economy is slowing, with new figures showing only a small rise of 0.3% in the March quarter. That's down sharply from the previous one, while annual growth has held at 2.5%. A major telco has been crowned the most distrusted brand in Australia, Optus, overtaking Woolworths, according to the latest Roy Morgan rankings, continuing the fallout from last year's 000 outage. As WA continues to clean up after the weekend storms, the world is being warned to brace for the worst El Niño in decades. The UN Secretary General Antonio Guterres says there will be more extreme weather.
8: El Niño is arriving on our doorstep in the coming months with 90% certainty. The world must treat it as the urgent climate warning it is. El Niño conditions will pour fuel on the fire of a warming world.
7: 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But new research shows 44% of families are falling short of that target.
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7: West Coast has wrapped up Ruben Ginby until 2030, with the defender signing a 3-year contract extension. The 21-year-old is considered the Eagles' best player this season, instrumental in the team's 4 wins. And James Hurd says he hasn't been approached or even contacted by Essendon about the club's vacant coaching role. And he's told Nine he isn't sure they'll even reach out.
9: Look, I don't know. I would like them to. And I'd like to go about going through the process, as I said. But if they don't, well, you know, it's a hypothetical and we'll deal with that when it happens.
7: Meantime, the Bombers are reportedly in talks with the AFL about a special assistance package.
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7: Perth's weather, partly cloudy this afternoon as we head for 18. Blue skies tomorrow 19. Mostly sunny on Friday 21, then sunny on Saturday 21. Right now in Perth, it's 17 degrees. 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
9: G'day, Perth. Huggy on your Wednesday afternoon. In the next 10 minutes, your chance to win the VIP treatment with Lisa and Russell's golden ticket. 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Do you remember the 70s band Racy? They had a couple of hit songs, Lay Your Love On Me and Some Girls Will, Some Girls Won't. Well, in England, where they came from, they had another hit with a song called Kitty, which may remind you of something.
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And it's Huggy here on your Wednesday afternoon. But coming up straight after this, Lisa and Russell's golden ticket could fly to you to Sydney. A couple of nights in a beautiful hotel and two tickets to see Robbie Williams live.

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0: 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Gold 96 FM with Huggy the Savo. 1 o'clock update for you. Next, we'll kick off the hour with a mega hit that could have sounded a lot different to what we ended up with if it wasn't for a Rock and Roll Hall of Famer dropping into the studio while it was being made, as the producer, Nico Bolas, explains.
1: We cut it, we mixed it. It was a Friday night, and we were playing it back, and everything's cool. And Bob Seger stopped by to visit, and he said, "That's a great record. Why didn't you sing it higher? Chicks love it when you sing high. Could have heard a pin drop." And he kept singing it higher, lower, where does it feel the best? And we recut the whole thing and re-sang it that week and remixed it and still made the release date. I still hear it on the radio and I still smile. It's a great, great record.
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22: It's 17 degrees. Hello, I'm Michaela Carr. Two men have been found guilty of killing

0: An elderly man in his own home during a meth-addled burglary for drugs. 68-year-old Raymond Smith died during a home invasion in the town of Greenbushes, south of Perth, in December 2023. In the Supreme Court today, 33-year-old Terence Hunt was found guilty of his murder and 43-year-old Paul May was convicted of his manslaughter. Australia's economy grew at an annual rate of 2.5% in the March quarter, but momentum has slowed. New figures show that growth was just 0.3% in the first 3 months of this year, falling short of economists' expectations. Reduced household spending and severe weather leading to the decline. Aussie businesses are reportedly hiring private investigators to monitor staff working from home. Some companies have ordered spot checks and are even door-knocking remote employees. The Prime Minister of Solomon Islands is in Canberra today, his first overseas trip since taking office last month. He's due to sit down with the Prime Minister, Anthony Albanese, to discuss strengthening Pacific ties.
1: And we are keen to engage in a transformation of our relationships in the region because that keeps Australia more secure and it keeps Australians safer.
0: That's the Foreign Minister, Penny Wong, on Nine. And a Tasmanian devil remains at large on the Gold Coast. Mary managing to escape from a popular wildlife park yesterday. A search is underway of nearby areas.
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0: West Coast defender Ruben Ginby has signed a three-year contract extension, securing him to the club until 2030. The 21-year-old has been instrumental in the Eagles' four wins this season. And Australia has levelled the one-day cricket series against Pakistan with a 41-run win in Lahore this morning, chasing a target of 232. The home side was all out for 190.
3: I think it was a pretty good total in the end. It was just about building that partnership in those middle overs and just being nice and patient. Yeah, we thought anything over 200, we were right in the game.
0: That's Josh Inglis on Fox.
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0: Perth's weather, partly cloudy this afternoon. Blue skies tomorrow and 19. Mostly sunny on Friday at 21. Then sunny on Saturday and also a top of 21. Right now in Perth, it's 18 degrees. And Gold 96FM has got it all every day with Lisa and Russell for Brekkie from 6. And Jonesy and Amanda driving you home from 3.
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10: Geez, I wouldn't want to be Robbie Williams right now. He could cop the wrath of Kelly from Medora Bay.
11: I actually messaged my husband this morning and said I'm so bummed I am not going because I've gone to every single show of his when he's come to Perth.
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10: 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Kelly is into the departure lounge for Lisa and Russell's golden ticket to fly to Sydney, the awesome hotel, and the great seats at the Robbie Williams show at Accor Stadium. And this hour, I'm going to give you the chance to do that as well. In fact, in the next 15 minutes, I'll be looking for you on 13 55 22. 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Just great songs.

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I ain't fibbing when I say that a trip to Sydney to see Robbie Williams would be unreal. 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
4: Hey, Mike in Melville, if you win Lisa and Russell's golden ticket, as far as Robbie Williams goes, this is going to be a huge event for you.
5: Well, I haven't been to a concert, but I'd love to go and I'd love to see him. And a trip over to Sydney would just top it off.
4: Oh, look, and not only a trip there, but I mean, this is VIP style, Mike. You'll stay at a flashy five-star hotel. You'll have incredible views. And then Robbie Williams at night, it is the perfect weekend. So who are you thinking of taking?
5: I think I better take the missus.

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1: Yes, that's going to be like real win for you when you tell the good lady wife, isn't it?
0: That's it, in the good books.
1: Absolutely.
0: That's for sure.
1: Mate, you want that. Hey, listen, good luck. You're now into the departure lounge to win Lisa and Russell's golden ticket to fly to Sydney to see Robbie.
0: Thanks a lot, Huggy.
1: 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Mike got another chance coming up again straight after the news in about half an hour's time at Gold 96 FM. 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

0: The song that upset teachers around the world. Not because of the music, but because of the record label, where every time is spelt as one word. Every time is two words. Paul Young, great singer, just lousy at English. Gold 96 FM on these very, very chilly mornings. People like you and I just, you know, put on maybe a pair of gloves or a beanie or stay under the doona, turn the heater on, whatever it might be. And then there are other people that take it to extremes.
1: Gosh, I'm off to a cracking start. I've just burnt my tongue on my coffee's too hot. I really am. It hurties.
2: Oh, this is going to be a long show.
1: It is, yes.
0: Lisa likes really hot coffee so that she can wrap her hands around the mug and keep them warm. But this morning it went all over herself and all over the studio for that matter. I'm still walking around getting sticky feet here today. Tomorrow morning, guys are going to open up the big book of records. Look for the person in WA with the most piercings. Now, I don't know about you, but when I go out and get pierced, I don't, you know, count how many times I've been pierced over the... Oh, it's piercings, as in... Like nose rings and ear. Okay. That's tomorrow morning with Lisa and Russell on Gold 96 FM.
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4: 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Right? And I'm pouring it. It's like driving this taxi. I start to really panic going, oh my, people behind me, angry trades. And I get it, guys. I'd be fuming right now. I couldn't get it over 33. So I ring her and go, why don't you turn the limiter off?
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7: It's 20 degrees. Hello, I'm Michaela Carr. One of two men accused of fatally beating a man in the southwest during a home invasion has been found guilty of murder. James Hunt was found guilty of murdering Raymond Smith on his property in Greenbushes. His co-accused, Paul May, was found not guilty of murder, but guilty of the less submarines until we have the capacity to make our own. Some backbenchers and unions are arguing that the change warrants a re-examination of the deal. Australia's economy grew at an annual rate of 2.5% in the March quarter, but the engine has slowed. New figures show growth of just 0.3% in the first 3 months of 2026, falling short of economists' expectations. Reduced household spending and severe weather leading to the decline. The United Nations has put the world on notice, warning that another El Niño weather pattern is forming, and it could be the worst in decades.
8: El Niño conditions will pour fuel on the fire of a warming world. Impacts will hit even harder, travel even further, and cross borders with devastating speed.
7: That's UN Secretary General Antonio Guterres. And Golden Globe winner Idris Elba has been knighted by King Charles for services to young people. Olympic champions Torval and Dean were also recognised for services to ice skating and their charity work during a ceremony at Windsor Castle.
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7: West Coast defender Ruben Ginby has signed a three-year contract extension, securing him to the club until 2030. The 21-year-old has been pivotal in the Eagles' four wins this season. Ginby admits he'd love to be captain one day, but only when Liam's Baker and Duggan are ready to move on.
10: It's definitely something that I'll be thinking about in the years to come, but probably not too soon. You know, we got a lot of other great leaders, like Jakey's playing some great footy out there, so, and obviously the two Liams have got a lot of footy left.
7: And Australia has levelled the one-day cricket series against Pakistan this morning with a 41-run win in Lahore.
9: Terry White Chemmart are dedicated to keeping busy people moving. 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
7: Perth's weather, partly cloudy this afternoon. Blue skies again tomorrow and 19. Mostly sunny on Friday, 21. Then staying sunny for Saturday and also 21. Right now in Perth, it's 19 degrees. 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
14: Hey Perth, Craig Huggins here this afternoon. It's Huggy with your chance to be treated like a VIP. Flights to Sydney, two nights in a stunning hotel where everything feels first class, and then front and centre for Robbie Williams live in concert. I've mentioned that I've spent a bit of time with Robbie over the years, although I must say, when he talks about me on TV chat shows, it can be just a little bit embarrassing.
15: I went to Craig's the other night, you know, Craig's. Well, I get out of the car and there's like 10 paparazzi and I'm like, and I open the door, one of them goes, Ronnie?
14: Yeah, you see, the thing is, they'd already taken my photos. They weren't too sure who he was, but they will absolutely know who you are because you will be Lisa and Russell.

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Gold 96 FM with Huggy this afternoon as part of Indigenous Week. There is a massive Indigenous art show with exhibitions and a real market vibe this weekend. It's called Revealed, the Aboriginal Art Exhibition. It's on at the Perth Cultural Centre. In the next 15 minutes, something from Gwen Stefani, lead singer of No Doubt. 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

0: 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Hey, it's Huggy here this afternoon. Coming up next, a song that has just joined the Billion Streams Club on Spotify. It was written by Anne Orson and Carte Blanche. Or at least that's the pseudonyms that they use.
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13: There's debris in East Perth, East Parade, southbound at the Graham Farmer Freeway. A mattress is in the left turn lane there, be mindful. Also, broken down truck in Osborne Park, Mitchell Freeway, northbound at the exit to Hutton Street. The left lane's closed by instant response, traffic busy. And emergency works in Nedland, Stirling Highway, westbound from Webster Street and Florence Road. The left lane's blocked. ASICS is now open at Westfield Carousel with the latest running gear, footy boots, sports and kids shoes, plus huge savings at DFO Perth Airport, ASICS Carousel and DFO Perth now open. If you see anything else, please call our traffic hotline on 9323 9696. It's Christy with the latest Perth traffic on Gold 96 FM.
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16: It's 18 degrees. Hello, I'm Michaela Carr. A major seizure of more than 80 kilos of meth, heroin and cocaine has led to charges against a Victorian man and his alleged WA associate. Police allege a 26-year-old man from Dalyellup and a 20-year-old from Victoria were embroiled in a drug plot that was unravelled following a traffic stop in January. The Treasurer has welcomed today's latest GDP figures, despite them showing the national economy is slowing. It grew by just 0.3% in the March quarter, with the annual rate easing slightly to 2.5%.

0: 8%. But Treasurer Jim Chalmers is hailing the numbers as a big win for the private sector.
1: As a share of the economy, business investment is now at 12.9%. That's the highest in nearly a decade, and it's much higher than the 11.3% that we inherited. Now, these business investment figures are incredibly welcome.
0: Australia could be hit with fresh US tariffs over concerns we're not doing enough to stop imports linked to forced labour. We're among 60 countries being called out by the United States, facing a proposed 12.5% tariff hike from the Trump administration. Police are questioning notorious underworld figure Mick Gatto and his wife relating to allegations of financial crimes. Detectives served a warrant and raided the couple's Melbourne home this morning, taking both of them into custody. And Optus has been named Australia's most distrusted brand, topping the latest Roy Morgan rankings. The telco overtaking Woolworths after last year's fatal 000 outage.
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0: Some big contract news in the AFL today. West Coast has locked away a key piece of its new era with defender Ruben Jinbe inking a three-year contract extension. Jinbe was already signed on for next season but will now be tied to the Eagles until the end of 2030. The 21-year-old has established himself as one of the AFL's best backmen. And GWS has made a huge offer to lock in Tom Green. It's believed the Giants have tabled a seven-year deal worth around $9 million for the star midfielder.
2: Terry White Chemmart are dedicated to keeping busy people moving. 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
0: Perth's weather, partly cloudy for the rest of the day, then blue skies tomorrow, down to 6 overnight before a top of 19. Partly cloudy on Friday, 21. Sunny on Saturday, 21. Right now, it's 18 degrees. And your next chance to win Lisa and Russell's golden ticket to Robbie Williams tomorrow morning from 6 on Gold 96 FM.
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9: 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Hello, Wiggles.
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12: 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That's what the J stands for.
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15: Brendan and Amanda, and you're on the same show.
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18: It's showtime.
5: Good afternoon, Amanda. How are you today?
15: I'm well.
5: Your hair is on point. It's rocking the suburbs.
15: I did a really nice event today with Women of Insurance. They had a breakfast. It's a really nice organisation. And they have events throughout the year. And I was interviewed on stage for 15 minutes
5: sure.
15: or so. A really nice group of
5: what
15: women.
5: What did you eat?
15: It was a breakfast, so I had a mimosa. Very early in the
5: drinking
15: morning.
5: Drinking on a Wednesday.
15: And it was a toast morning. With, there were some pastries.
5: Yep.
15: Toast with avocado and lovely poached eggs on. It was very nice.
5: Oh, good.
15: Thank you for asking for the details.
5: Did you eat all this while you're up on stage?
15: Yeah, I did. And ordered some more. Did a little bit of a burp and continued. That's why my hair and makeup has been done.
5: It looks very good.
15: Thank you. I have a joke for you.
5: Oh, great.
15: I love starting this show
5: with
15: a joke because
5: you're
15: always so supportive. No, I'm
5: very supportive of you. Everything I do is a support of you.
15: Wow.
5: All those years ago when I got you to come and work for me.
15: I said today when I was talking that you say that I work for you and everyone laughed.
5: I said, anyway, so I would like a safe space. Brian, can we make a safe space for Amanda's joke?
15: Because you always go, ma-na-na.
19: Make them laugh.
15: Yeah, exactly.
19: Make them laugh. Don't you know everyone wants to laugh?
15: Right. And you're going to get the villagers out, the angry villagers?
5: Yeah, they love you today.
15: They're laughing before I told them.
5: Oh, now they're throwing fruit. Oh, it's avocado on toast.
15: All right. Thank you, everyone. Let's just tell the joke. It's a quick joke. It doesn't deserve any of that. You ready?
5: Yes, ma'am.
15: What does Lionel Richie wear when he's home alone?
5: I don't know, Amanda. What does Lionel Richie wear when he's home alone?
15: Well, I'll let him tell you. All nylon.

0: We should do a segment.
1: You get a bit hot in the crotch.
0: We should do a misheard lyrics thing.
1: Oh, Brendan, maybe we could. I think someone already is. I think it's Christian. Yeah, they do. Christian does that.
0: Action packed show today. You know who's joining us?
1: Who?
0: Michelle Bridges.
1: Michelle Bridges. Michelle Bridges had an incident on a ski field recently, and it turned her thinking around as to how we should be thinking about aging and our training.
0: Another round of Ain't Nobody Got Time For That. You could win a $3,000 Citizen's Watch. And Instagram makes its return.
1: Are we playing any Lionel Richie? He's a bit hot under the collar with all that nylon.
0: But we can't do anything until we do the Fast Five. Would you like to play?
1: Give us a call.
0: 1355-22 is our number. Or jonesydemanda.com.au if you would like to register to play.

0: Gold. Hello there, it's Jonesy and Amanda driving you home this Wednesday afternoon. Let's get into it.
1: How fast can this thing go?
2: Faster than the speed of light.
3: Jonesy and Amanda.
4: Fast Five.
0: When I say let's get into it, the Fast Five. Five questions, can you go all the way and answer all five questions correctly? If you do that, Amanda will say...
5: If you are the answerer of question five, mm-hmm. a $250 fuel voucher.
0: Who's it from? Which fuel company? Is it just fuel?
5: We just buy a voucher.
0: Righto.
5: You can get some Mentos if you like. It's up to you. How you like to spend the money, I'm imagining.
0: One of those chicken heroes. Have you ever had one of those?
5: Holding up for a hero.
0: You know the chicken hero?
5: No, I've never had one.
0: Oh, come on.
5: Is it like a wrap?
0: No, it's like a bun, chicken, bag, microwave oven.
5: I know what you mean.
0: They've got a half-life of 1,000 years.
5: And then you need your Mentos.
0: Rob has joined us in Glen Alpine.
5: Hi, Rob.
6: Hey, Amanda, Jonesy. How are you?
0: Good, thanks, Rob.
5: Rob, here we go. Here's question number one. How do you spell banana?
6: B-A-N-A-N-A.
5: Gotcha.
0: Amanda was just asking.
5: I was just asking.
0: I'm doing my shopping list. Let's play Sing It Back to Me.
7: Sing it back to me.
5: So when the singing stops, you have to continue the song, Rob. Here we go.
6: Up, down, funk, down.
0: Rob, you, me,
5: Rob,
0: and everyone.
5: Sweet talker.
0: We all know that you're wrong. But thank you.
5: Thank you, Rob.
0: We always had banana. Sophie is with us.
5: Hi, Soph.
8: Hello.
5: Time for you to sing. Have a listen. Go.
8: Don't believe me, just watch.
5: Yes.
9: Don't believe me, just watch.
0: Boom.
5: That's it. Question three is multiple choice. Jelly babies were originally sold under what unusual name? Was it A, misplaced babies, B, stray babies, or C, unclaimed babies? Oh. A, B, or C? They're all appalling.
0: Yeah.
8: A?
5: No, it misplaced wasn't misplaced babies. Babies.
0: That is a very dark question. Jim, mm-hmm. I right? What happened there?
10: It's just interesting, I
0: thought. Well, it is interesting nonetheless. 1355-22, jelly babies were originally sold under what name? Misplaced babies, stray babies, or unclaimed babies? What do you think? Give us a call on Gold.

0: Gold. Hello there, it's Jonesy and Amanda driving you home. And it's a cup of soup for the brain, the Fast Five.
1: How fast can this thing go?
2: Faster than the speed of light.
3: Jonesy and Amanda's
2: Fast Five.
4: We're up to question number three, and this is multiple choice. It's going to Paul in Mount Druitt. Hello, Paul.
5: How are you going?
4: Very well, thank you. Here's the question. Jelly babies were originally sold under what unusual name? We've scribbled out misplaced babies, but were they sold as stray babies or unclaimed babies?
5: I'm going to have

0: Go with unclaimed baby.
1: Yeah, they trace their roots back to 1864. They were intended to be jelly bears.
2: Yep.
1: But they came out lumpy and looked like newborn infants. So it led to their morbid original name, unclaimed babies.
2: Come and get your unclaimed babies.
1: Eat your unclaimed babies.
2: You know, they were hard times, weren't they? The 1860s. What do the letters HMAS stand for when used before the name of an Australian Navy ship, Paul?
0: His Majesty's Navy ship.
1: What would the A be? Sorry, Paul.
2: What would the A be? Clue, you're standing in it. Laura in Epping. Hello, Laura.
1: Hello, Laura.
3: Hello.
1: His Majesty's...
2: Hello.
1: HMAS.
2: Do your parents know you've called Laura?
3: Oh,
1: why are you talking
3: so.
1: Like that?
2: No, just Laura sounds like, hello.
1: Is your mum there? Put her on. Pop
2: First
1: her on.
2: Time on the phone, is it?
1: What do the letters HMAS stand for when used before the name of an Australian Navy ship? We know it's His Majesty's, but what's the A and the S?
3: Australian ship?
2: Yeah, yeah, very good. And it's good because it was Her Majesty's ship while the Queen was alive, but when she passed, His Majesty's Australian ship, so we don't have to change any sign.
1: Because it's just the letter. Just, what if we in the future have a they royal?
2: When Harry becomes king.
1: He's not going to be a they. He's not a they.
2: He'll be a big they. He'll go into they.
1: I don't think so. Question number five for you. This is where it happens for you, Laura. Australia hit a major population milestone yesterday. We reached, well, how many people?
2: How many people
1: were in Australia as of yesterday?
3: 28 million?
1: 28 million. What are their names, Laura? For the bonus prize.
2: Did you hear the 28th million person? They were on the telly last night.
4: Hello.
2: Fresh off the boat. Congratulations. You've won the jam pack. Well, it wasn't just born yesterday.
1: It may have come from an aeroplane. There are lots of ways people come to Australia.
2: He might have got here in some way other than being born.
1: Yes.
2: Yeah, because he's a grown man. I'm not trying to say anything here.
1: May have also been a baby. Why they let babies on planes on their own, I don't know.
2: Congratulations, Laura. You've won the jam pack, a $250 fuel voucher. How good's that?
3: Perfect. Just what we need.
2: It is what you need. Thank you, Laura.
1: Thank you. Well, coming up in the next half hour, we're going to be joined by Michelle Bridges, and I've got the latest news on Susan Boyle.
2: Okay.
1: Back in the news.
2: That's coming up on Gold.
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7: There's a breakdown. Kwinana Freeway northbound on the Mount Henry Bridge. The left lane's blocked. Motorists out of their vehicle and is busy on the approach. Crash in Bayswater, Tonkin Highway northbound at Guildford Road. The right lane's blocked. Towing services on site and there are delays. At a broken down truck in Osborne Park, Mitchell Freeway northbound at the exit to Hutton Street. The left lane is closed by incident response there. Crazy airport car rental prices are for the birds. 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On 93239696. It's Christy with the latest Perth traffic on Gold and 96 FM.
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0: That's gold. Jonesy and Amanda driving you home. Good afternoon to you. It's Wednesday.
1: Hands up if you remember Susan Boyle.
0: I do, yes.
1: She was the sensation of Britain's Got Talent, and it was that classic thing where, as they called her, the hairy angel. She came out and Simon Cowell and the others.
0: And he was doing that dismissive
1: And obviously they've been told this person's going to blow you away.
0: I think that's what happens. Because they do know, I've spoken to the people on Australian Idol, they do have an idea of what's coming.
1: Of course they do. And so they're told.
0: Because I'll say, oh, this guy's good, he's got a good backstory.
1: Yeah, that's right. They're going to look terrible but sing really well.
0: Do you know what Knowlesy was telling us when he was on the show with us? He was saying that if he didn't have a good backstory, he doesn't think he would have made it through. That's from the mouth of Knowlesy.
1: His backstory was he grew up on the farm.
0: His farm and his dad had passed away and they were saying that story. And he said, and I can sing really well. And I said, yeah, yeah, whatever, mate. We love that
1: backstory.
0: We
1: want to film pictures of you on your farm.
0: Knowlesy can sing the, I'm trying to think of a metaphor to what he can sing.
1: Sing the songs.
0: No, you know.
1: He can sing the words in a song.
0: Yeah, he can sing the.
1: Of course, sing the pants off something.
0: There you go.
1: But Susan Boyle, we all remember the images of her. She came out, she had a frizzy hair, a moustache, but she sang like an angel. Well, then she did a tour, various things, tried to have various makeovers. I don't think her mental health was as rigorous as it might have been, so she's been quiet for a little while. Last week, the internet collectively went crazy as she shared images of herself. I'll have a look at this. She looks like a mob wife. She's got a giant fur coat, dark glasses, and a very sleek bob. She looks like a larger Anna Wintour.
0: She looks like Dawn French as the Vicar of Dibley.
1: She does a little bit.
0: She was about to get up to some shenanigans.
1: And she had big oversized glasses on. So adding to the hype, she wiped her Instagram of previously posted content, which is a common industry move when an artist is preparing to drop new content.
0: Oh.
1: And then she said last week on Instagram, a new era starts tomorrow when she launched this new look. This was closely followed by another statement that said, on her socials, I've heard it's Susan boiling out there. It's about to get hotter. Just One is out soon. So people think, amazing, a new album, a new song, what's going to happen here? Well,

0: Y L E D. I couldn't keep you waiting. Just one is yours. Two icons back for summer, meaning her and this ice cream.
1: Well, looking at the size of her, it's going to take more than just one.
0: I love the comments. They said, oh, people were really going for, really supportive. Yeah. This obviously is her record label. Someone said, Groove Over Brat Summer, we're boiled alive. And someone else has said, this is diabolical. What the hell is going on?
1: Which is just most people that aren't in marketing. Coming up, Michelle Bridges. She's a long-term friend of the show. That'd be fair to say. We've been through her ups and her downs. She recently had a skiing accident over there in Japan, which is not a place you want to have a skiing accident. Actually, no, you don't want a skiing accident. But she was sitting around and she's come up with a new exercise program that she assures us is kind of easy. In fact, you can future-proof your life. Michelle will be joining us next on Gold.
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4: Still a breakdown. Quinana Freeway northbound on the Mount Henry Bridge. The left lane's blocked. People out of their cars. Traffic slow. Crashing Bayswater Tonkin Highway northbound at Guildford Road. The right lane's blocked. Towing services on site and it's heavy. And a broken down truck in Osborne Park. Mitchell Freeway northbound at the exit to Hutton Street. The left lane's closed by incident response. 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It's Christy with the latest Perth traffic on Gold 96FM.
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0: 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It's Jonesy and Amanda driving you home.
1: Our next guest is the face of fitness, inspiring thousands to get in shape and live their healthiest lives possible. But recently, Michelle Bridges was forced to take a good look at her own life after an accident saw her dependent on her young son, Axel. Poor old Axel. Michelle joins us now.
0: Here she is. Michelle Bridges, hello.
2: Yeah, hi.
1: What the hell happened?
2: Yeah. I can walk again, finally.
1: What happened?
3: I was in Japan. I looked fabulous. I had a great ski outfit. It was a brand new one. I was coming down that hill last run and bang, did my medial ligaments.
1: Ooh. Tell me where your medial ligaments
3: are. It's on the inside of the knee. Now, I'd already done the ACL about 12 years prior of that same leg, had to have an operation. Anyway, I found myself on crutches, in an ambulance, in a Japanese village where it was all things got very

0: weird. It was like Fargo, out of a scene of Fargo.
1: Wow. And as you say, it's always the last run.
0: It was the last run. But yeah. Ultimately, I came home. I was on a wheelchair coming off the plane. I'm on crutches. I can't drive. I can't even cook a meal because I'm on crutches. I've got a tent. Like, at the time, he was 9. I found myself in the shower on a plastic chair, nude, crying with my crutches next to me.
2: And he had to come and tend to
0: you. Well, he came in to me and he said, "Mum, listen," gave me a speech of a century, made me giggle, made me laugh. "And in closing, Mum, I'd just like to say that this is going to make me more independent and a much more grown up." And I thought, warmed my heart, beautiful, good boy, I love you. The next night, I did exactly the same thing, crying in the nude on a plastic chair, still can't walk. Obviously, it's only one day later. And he comes in and says, "Mum, I just don't have it in me tonight."
1: That's how you find who your true carers are, don't you?
0: You're going to have to pull it together. Well, but I mean, ultimately, I just couldn't. No. I couldn't look. I was having to order food in. I couldn't drive my car. It was so debilitating and such a kick in the butt.
1: In the blink of an eye, your circumstances can change.
2: And you're an active. Yeah. You're an active person. So sitting around is not going to sit well with you.
0: Not at all, but I think probably my big thing was, I'm a single parent with a 9-year-old child and I can't even take care of him. So, again, I gave myself all the massive guilt trips that you do, and there was a lot of therapy involved, which was helpful. Mm-hmm. But I ultimately decided that this is a very clear snapshot into what could be if I don't continue on the path that I've always been on and take care of myself. I mean, no one's got a crystal ball. Accidents happened as it did. But I thought, what if I started to really look at my training? And I've always looked at it through, being strong, not skinny, and not about necessarily aesthetics, although it's nice to fit into your jeans properly if you can. But really start to look at it, okay, what is it going to look like? What am I going to look like in my 60s? What am I going to look like in my 70s? And what am I going to look like in my 90s?
1: When you say look like, you mean how will my body be?
0: Correct. And I ask this question of many people, how do you see yourself when you're 80? And everyone says pretty much the same thing. I want to remain independent. I don't want to be a burden on my family. Mm. So I started really considering a new program that would really encompass all of those things. Obviously, I will still maintain the weight training because that is the fountain of youth that keeps your muscles and your bones and your brain and everything strong. So I wanted to make in the training program a mobility prehab-rehab session. It's dedicated to that. So it's actually one of the workouts. And then I saw Kelly Abbey, who is a guru in the dance world. She did this fantastic show on the ABC about dancing, and she had to teach a cohort of people 60 and plus a dance routine over 12 weeks. Some had dementia, some had all sorts of different illnesses and ailments. And you watched their progress, and they followed with university studies and research behind her as well to see how, what the changes were through brain, through neuroplasticity, through the way in which their bodies worked. And I was transfixed, and I was like, right, that's it. I am going to incorporate dance. So I wanted to bring all of the things that I've learned into a program that, no one looks at Michelle Bridges and says, "Oh yeah, she's known for dancing." Trust me, I'm pretty shit.
1: I've seen you on Dancing with the Stars. I was with you.
0: I wasn't that great. I mean, I was okay.
2: Yeah, well, you're better than
0: me. I had to work at it. But I just feel like this really is all encompassing, and it covers so many really remarkable bases that can actually move the needle.
2: Yeah.
0: I think it's not overwhelming. The workouts are 30 minutes, only 5 days a week.
2: I'd do it. I just want to be a burden on my family. So
1: Don't you?
0: You want to be a burden.
2: I want to be a burden. Michelle,
0: I've spoken to your family. They're already saying that you are. But
2: for more information on Michelle's new program, Future Proof, visit 12wbt.com. It just rolls off the tongue.
0: It's Michelle, so easy.
2: That's a workout in itself. Thank you for joining us.
0: Thank you so much for having me.
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15: Still a breakdown. Kwinana Freeway northbound on the Mount Henry Bridge. The left lane's closed by incident response traffic. Busy back to South Street. The crash in Bayswater, Tonkin Highway northbound at Guildford Road has cleared, but still some delays. And emergency works in Nedland, Stirling Highway westbound between Webster Street and Florence Road. The left lane's blocked and a speed reduction is in place. 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It's Christy with the latest Perth traffic on Gold 96FM.
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18: It's 17 degrees. Hello, I'm Michaela Carr. Two men have been found guilty of killing an elderly man in his own home during a meth-addled burglary for drugs. 68-year-old Raymond Smith died during a home invasion in the town of Greenbushes, south of Perth, in December 2023. In the Supreme Court today, 33-year-old Terence Hunt was found guilty of his murder and 43-year-old Paul May was convicted of his manslaughter. Australia's economy grew at an annual rate of 2.5% in the March quarter, but momentum has slowed. New figures show that growth was just 0.3% in the first 3 months of this year, falling short of economists' expectations. Reduced household spending and severe weather leading to the decline. Aussie businesses are reportedly hiring private investigators to monitor staff working from home. Some companies have ordered spot checks and are even door-knocking remote employees. The Prime Minister of Solomon Islands is in Canberra today, his first overseas trip since taking office last month. He's due to sit down with the Prime Minister, Anthony Albanese, to discuss strengthening Pacific ties.
19: And we are keen to engage in a transformation of our relationship.

0: relationships in the region, because that keeps Australia more secure and it keeps Australians safer.
1: That's the Foreign Minister Penny Wong on Nine. And a Tasmanian devil remains at large on the Gold Coast, Mary managing to escape from a popular wildlife park yesterday. A search is underway of nearby areas.
2: Terry White Chemmart are dedicated to keeping busy people moving. 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
1: West Coast defender Ruben Ginby has signed a three-year contract extension, securing him to the club until 2030. The 21-year-old has been instrumental in the Eagles' four wins this season. And Australia has levelled the one-day cricket series against Pakistan with a 41-run win in Lahore this morning, chasing a target of 232. The home side was all out for 190.
3: I think it was a pretty good total in the end. It was just about building that partnership in those middle overs and just being nice and patient. Yeah, we thought anything over 200, we're right in the game.
1: That's Josh Inglis on Fox.
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1: Perth's weather, partly cloudy for the rest of the day, then blue skies tomorrow, down to 6 overnight before a top of 19. Partly cloudy on Friday, 21. Sunny on Saturday, 21. Right now, it's 18 degrees. And your next chance to win Lisa and Russell's golden ticket to Robbie Williams tomorrow morning from 6 on Gold 96 FM.
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13: Benefits of signing up to jonesydemanda.com.au. We're like your friends with benefits. You sign up because we give you stuff like your Instagram, you can register for that, and we've given away cash. And today we're giving away a Citizen Watch with Ain't Nobody Got Time for That.
10: It's worth over $3,000. I've got it in my
13: hot little hand. Well, what have you broken out another one for? You opened the one from yesterday.
10: It is the same one.
13: Are you sure? It looks like new packaging.
10: No, I put it back in the packaging so no one can tell which one I've played with.
13: Okay. It's a great watch, and all you have to do is tell us what you don't have time for. I'll tell you something I don't have time for.
10: Tell me.
13: I've just been finishing watching Half Man. Have you seen Half Man?
10: No.
13: It's from
10: You've
13: the baby.
10: You've spoken about it a lot.
13: The baby reindeer guy, and I was loving it. It was really, really good. Then I watched episode 6, and I was thinking there's another episode, so it's only one series, 6 episodes.
10: Don't tell us what happened.
13: Well, I thought there was one more episode, because there's a lot of unfinished business, I feel.
10: The first thing I do when I start a show is I Google how many episodes there are.
13: And then I said to my wife, I said, well, there's got to be another episode. She said, yeah, surely. There's a lot of unanswered questions. Then I've gone online last night into the Half Man chat room on Reddit.
10: Half Man chat room. I wonder what kind of content you're seeing there.
13: You know, and if you see the show, it's pretty hard going, if you know what I mean. But there's
10: Series 2. It's sounding like...
13: No, there's no series 2. And I said, is there going to be a Series 2? And there's not going to be a Series 2. It's not happening.
10: Is it one of those shows that makes you have to think? I hate
13: that. You know what I feel like? They've done what they did in, you know, that thing that you liked with the castles and the dragons and all that junk. And they just wrapped it up really quickly. You know, what was that? Ryan, help me.
14: Game of Thrones.
13: Game of Thrones.
10: I've never watched Game of Thrones.
13: Okay, so Game of Thrones that Ryan likes. You remember how they just potch the ending?
14: Yeah, the ending was controversial. I've seen it, but I don't see it.
13: Okay, so Half Man, I please, baby reindeer guy, just give us some sort of epilogue for the last episode, and that would be great.
10: You know what you should do, and I do this if I finish the book and I'm confused. I Google what does the ending mean, and people will have a whole lot of theories.
13: Yeah, but that was like, you know, in the end he does come around to the ham. He likes green eggs and ham. He likes the ham.
10: Was this an entire journey to get there?
13: Just works. Anyway, ain't nobody got time for that.
10: You know what I don't have time for? That entire story you've just told me.
15: Well, ain't nobody got time for that.
10: Right.
13: We have 3 finalists. One of them will win the brand new Citizen Watch, which Amanda is defying as we speak.
10: What do you mean? Put two hands and a face on this.
13: On gold.

0: Gold, hello there. It's Jonesy and Amanda driving you home this Wednesday afternoon.
1: Ain't nobody got time for that.
0: Every day, a limited edition Citizen Atessa watch worth over $3,000. That could be yours. Amanda's just been fingering it.
2: I have. It's a fabulous watch. It is absolutely gorgeous. If you'd like to register, jonesyandamanda.com.au, it could be you that wins tomorrow. And let's see who's winning today.
0: What don't you have time for? And our favourite story of the day.
2: Finalists today.
0: Okay, so who's doing the host bit?
2: You do the host bit.
0: And I'll, you do the story bit.
2: Yeah.
0: Okay. So we have three people today.
2: Yes.
0: First up, we have Joanne.
2: Joanne said.
0: Oh, okay. Yes.
2: Ordering something online and being told it would arrive on a certain day. So I stay home all day waiting for a package that doesn't arrive. I don't have time for this.
1: Ain't nobody got time for that.
0: Next, it's Dee.
2: She said, nuisance neighbours who misconstrue friendliness for us being friends.
0: Yeah.
2: There's a big difference between being friendly and being my friend.
0: Next minute, you're in matching terry toweling towels.
1: Ain't nobody got time for that.
0: And Vinesh.
2: He said, we only started a cleaning business 4 months ago. This is something a man would complain about.
0: Mm-hmm.
2: Now we get so tired and worked up, as we're both in our 50s, that we don't have time to be intimate because we spend so much time together, the intimacy is being left out.
0: Ah, the intimacy always suffers.
1: Ain't nobody got time for that.
0: Three worthy winners. There can be only one. And guess what?
2: Guess who you've picked, Brendan?
0: Not me. It's a collective. Vinesh.
2: Hello, Vinesh.
0: Of Tana. How are you?
3: I'm good. Thank you very much.
0: We want you.
2: You may not be having any more intimacy, but you've got a nice watch.
0: That's something.
3: Oh, that's something. Yeah, I know. No, Mitch is going to kill me for this.
2: I was going to say, I wondered if your wife had heard the story.
0: Did you feel that this was ever going to get to air, or did you just write this thinking it wasn't going to happen, and now it is?
3: Now I just threw the dart in the dark. I'm like, okay, something might happen, but okay. No, it's good.
0: Are you talking about your sex life here, or are we talking about...
3: I'm talking about winning on the right
0: part. Okay, well, you know what? You might win all round here, mate.
2: Vinesh.
3: I might be.
2: As soon as your cleaning business, as long as your cleaning business is going on, would you like to give it a plug?
0: Yeah.
2: What's the name of your business?
3: I'm a franchisee owner for James Home Cleaning Services.
0: Ah, yeah, James.
2: Well, you sound like you're very hardworking and you're putting
0: and
2: your work first to get ahead.
0: What's your wife's name?
3: Her name is Sangeeta.
0: Sangeeta, right, yeah. Can we make any more entendres? No, I think that's done. Vinesh, congratulations.
2: Congratulations, Vinesh.
3: Thank you very much.
0: Oh, let me talk about the watch, mate. Citizen Atessa, super titanium excellence, Japan-made precision, powered by eco-drive innovation and words that sound like that. Sweet, sexy words. Vinesh, thank you.
3: No, thank you very much.
2: Well,
3: this is a great pleasure. Thank you. Thank you very much.
2: And now go and deal with the fallout.
0: Good luck on all fronts, mate. We want a report.

0: Good one, good one. Thank you very much.
1: Carry on. JonesyDemanded.com.au. It's worthy.
2: Coming up, we've got the whip poll. Something I read an article about the other day, and I'm fascinated to know what people's opinion is.
1: Also, some more thoughts on your Puerto Rico song.
2: I like it.
1: And the AI, because it's an AI song. We'll talk further about this because I've come up with an AI song for our show.
2: Oh, no.
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4: Linda called the traffic hotline to say there's a crash in Canning Vale, Boardman Road near Garden Street, and there are some closures in place. A crash to Quinata Freeway Northbound after South Street. The right lane's blocked and still a breakdown further up Quinata Freeway Northbound on the Mount Henry Bridge. Left lane's closed. 40 Winks end of financial year sale is on now with up to 50% off mattresses and up to 30% off furniture, plus an extra 10% off selected products. T's and C's and exclusions apply. 19 degrees in Perth tomorrow, currently 17. If you said anything else, please call our traffic hotline on 9323 9696. It's Christy with the latest Perth traffic on Gold 96FM.
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0: Gold, it's Jonesy and Amanda driving you home. A song that's been in my mind is that stupid Puerto Rican song.
1: Oh, it's everywhere through my socials head. And now I hear it more and more. I love it. See, everyone, you can't stop moving when you hear it.
0: So, and it is very catchy. And then I ask who performed it.
1: Well,
0: no
1: it's,
0: one.
1: It's AI. The guy who went to Puerto Rico wrote the lyrics, mm-hmm. but he put it into AI and it came out with that.
0: AI is a fascinating tool for the future. And I'm not scared of AI. I'm not like a Luddite, you know, the people that didn't, they feared the weaving loom in the 1700s. I'd say bring on the weaving loom. We can do this. He's got the inspiration for that particular song from 80s sitcoms.
1: Well, how do you know? Well, it just sounds
0: the vibe.
1: Like it.
0: Okay, the vibe. You listen to Puerto Rico, right? First time in San Juan. Okay, and now you listen to Greatest American Hero. See what I mean?
1: Same kind of good, feel-good feeling.
0: Okay, you go to the facts of life. Take the facts of life. The facts of life. Don't make a face. What about growing pains? As long
1: as we got each other. There's a similar nostalgic kick to them.
0: Alan Thicke. And Kirk Cameron before he went nuts. What about Full House? So, after you bundied off last night, I stayed back. I stayed back. And I put
1: and used AI. Wow, the hard yards,
0: I
1: Brendan.
0: I just thought I'd hang around, I'd toy around with it. So I put in a synopsis of our radio show into the AI technology we have available to us from all the key players on the show, you, me, Ryan. And I asked for it to create an 80s sitcom theme song for our show. So without any further ado, I give you the theme song for our show.

0: Speaks volumes, don't you think? Flatten the hills. Someday the mountain might get them, but the law never will. That's us, baby.
1: What?
0: Do you want your credit card back?
1: What song's that? It's a known song. What is it?
0: That's our theme song for our show.
1: No, it's not.
0: It only costs $500.
1: Ryan, what's that song?
0: That's our show.
1: No, it's not. It's an existing song.
0: No, it's not.
1: Yes, it is. Yes, it is.
2: No, it's the Dukes of Hazzard.
0: Oh, that Dukes of Hazzard.
1: Is it? Is that the Dukes of Hazzard?
0: It's not the Dukes. One of us is going to have to wear Daisy Dukes.
1: What about the Paddy Dukes of Hazzard?
0: Anyway, put that on your expense account.
1: You're an idiot.
0: You're a bigger idiot.
1: Oh, good comeback. Coming up next, we're going to put something. Well, we're not going to put you to the pub test. We're going to use a whip poll. Yes or no, I'm going to ask you a question about something that says I read an article that says we've given up on something, and I want to know if you have. Not like Vinesh we've heard earlier.
0: That's coming up on Gold. 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
1: Emergency work still underway. Nedland Stirling Highway westbound between Webster Street and Florence Road. The left lane's blocked. The earlier crash and breakdown on Quinana Freeway northbound, they've cleared, but Freeway northbound heavy Farrington Road to the Leach Highway. Then Hutton Street to Warwick Road and Ocean Reef Road as well. Top up the kids' lunches at IGA with bigger tasty cheese. 1 kilo blocks for just $9.95. Price participating stores until June 9, while stocks last, excludes IGA local grocer. 19 degrees in Perth tomorrow, currently 17. If you have something else, please call our traffic hotline on 9323 9696. It's Christy with the latest Perth traffic on Gold 96FM.
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0: Gold. Hello there. It's Jonesy Demander across Australia driving you home.
1: I've got a question for you.
0: Yes, ma'am.
1: It's two parts. A, do you iron? And B, if you don't do the ironing, does someone else do ironing for you? Are your clothes being ironed?
0: Full disclosure, I don't iron. My wife irons, and what she doesn't do, she gives to the little Mongolian ironing man up the road, and he irons it.
1: So you have ironed clothes?
0: I have, when need be, and I don't mind.

0: it. I've actually mentioned this before. The house that I live in now came with a Robin Hood ironing station.
1: And we got robbed constantly.
0: It was a thing of the late 90s. And it's a ironing board that comes out of the wall. And it's got a light. It's got a PowerPoint. It's got an area you can put your Fabulon.
1: I'm Fabulon.
0: It's got a timer.
1: So timer?
0: Yeah. So you don't spend too long.
1: So you don't miss days of our lives?
0: So you don't miss too much time ironing. So when my wife starts ironing, I go, well, you know.

0: I've got friends who now have teenage sons or young men living in their houses, their sons, meaning their clothes don't need ironing. I sometimes drop in. Jack's doing a part-time job at the front of an office.
1: Mm-hmm.
0: And I see his shirts and I know he's not ironing and I choose to say nothing. Much as I'd like to, I choose to say nothing.
2: I've seen him. He looks like he's up for a court appearance. He's a footy player facing a tribunal.
0: If he was, his shirt would be ironed.
2: Mm.
0: Yeah, he doesn't do any ironing.
2: Yep.
0: But I'm wondering, is ironing a thing of the past? The comments underneath this were interesting. Someone said, I gave up ironing so long ago I don't own an iron or an ironing board. Someone else said, I remember my mum and grandmother ironing bed sheets, their husband's boxer shorts, their handkerchiefs. I decided I'd never do that. Other people say, I've got a dress code where you have to wear ironed clothes. Someone said, my mother, I'm Balkan, and my mother would kill me if I went outside in creased clothes. Mm.
2: Some people go crazy on the ironing. They iron their sheets, underpants, socks,
0: everything. They're wearing them. So let's do a whip poll.
2: Well,
0: remind me again the difference between a whip poll and the pub test.
2: The whip poll is a snapshot of what the broader community thinks about any given subject. The pub test is a snapshot of what the broader community thinks of at the Jonesy to Man at Arms. Right now it's Wednesday. We're not at the pub. We're being serious.
0: Well,
2: this is serious stuff.
0: Ironing. Let's put it to the whip poll. Do you still iron?
2: What about Gem Y Rye?
0: Do you iron? You don't live at home anymore.
3: No, I don't iron. No.
0: And when you're at home, did your mum do your ironing?
3: Yeah, and it was really nice.
0: And when she sees you, does she lament the fact you're not ironing?
3: Yeah, she makes all kinds of comments, about my hair as well.
2: I know, look at that hair. What's happened? You're getting a haircut.
3: What did you say I look like?
2: You look like Krusty the Clown. It's coming out everywhere.
0: Okay. All right, the whip poll is
2: in
0: session.
2: This is a radio station, not a place for long-haired weirdos.
0: Give us a call, 1355-22. Are you still ironing? Have you ever ironed? Ironing.
2: Be a part.
0: Let us know.
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4: 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Emergency works still underway. Nedland, Stirling Highway westbound between Webster Street and Florence Road. The left lane's closed. Freeway northbound heavy Farrington Road to Leach Highway. Narrows Bridge to the City. Hart Street to Warwick Road and Ocean Reef Road. Freeway south and Loftus Street to Mill Point Road and off and on Armidale Road through to Rowley. 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Currently 17. If you anything else, please call our traffic hotline on 9323 9696. It's Christy with the latest Perth traffic on Gold 96FM.
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0: There's an article about how an entire generation has collectively decided to stop ironing. Is it just this generation? Are you still ironing your clothes or did we give it up years ago? What's the story with
1: full
0: ironing?
1: Full disclosure, my wife, God love her, irons my clothes and has done for a long time. And I've offered to iron, but we've got a house and it came with a Robin Hood ironing station.
0: Does that mean you can't do it? It
1: comes out of the wall. It's got a timer. It's got a light.
0: A timer?
1: Yeah. Jim, am I right?
2: Yeah, I found the ad for that Robin Hood ironing.
1: Oh, let's have a listen.
2: Yeah, from the 90s, I think.
3: How many times have you wished the ironing board would just magically appear out of the cupboard and put itself up? If you haven't got a Robin Hood iron away, you don't know what you're missing. It's so easy to install, even I could do it. Mm. And it does everything except iron the clothes. It even turns itself off. The Iron Away by Robin Hood. Now you see it, now you don't.
1: That's great.
0: So the timer is, it turns itself off. It's not how long you're designated to stay.
1: No, mine doesn't. It's just for the timer. I said to my wife, don't get speeding through with the clock either. I can hear it.
0: Well, we thought we'd have a whip poll. Sure you are. We thought we'd have a whip poll and see how you feel about ironing.
1: The whip poll, a barometer of what the community thinks about any given subject. And today we're talking about ironing. Does anyone do it? Louise, you're in Box Hill.
0: Hi, Louise. How do you doing the ironing?
4: Yes, I'm a very proud ironer of everything. I did stop when the kids were born. I did stop ironing the fitted sheets on the bed.
0: Oh.
4: So I don't do that now. But I do iron all sheets, tea towels, boxes.
1: Oh,
0: tea towels.
1: You do it all the way.
0: And boxes. You iron boxes. My mum used to iron a fitted sheet.
1: What's the point even of a fitted sheet?
0: Yeah. Thank you, Louise.
1: Thanks, Louise. Debbie is with us.
0: Hi, Debbie. Are you ironing?
5: No, I don't iron.
1: Yep. Even if you had a Robin Hood ironing station, Debbie?
5: No, an iron to me is like a funnel web spider.
0: Yeah.
1: I don't know about that. I think I'd rather face an iron in the wild. Anita has joined us.
0: Anita, are you an ironer?
6: Yes, I do. I'm the second of four kids. I've been ironing since I was about 10 years old. I'm now almost 46. So I do iron. I will admit that.
0: Mm-hmm. And do you get pleasure from it?
6: I do get a good satisfaction. Weird satisfaction out of seeing a nice starched collar.
0: I can imagine.
1: Because
0: I get a nice sense of satisfaction with the washing coming out of the dryer or off the line, the smell of it, and you fold it. I do draw the line at ironing, I think.
1: Yeah,
0: I'll iron if I have to.
1: When it billows on the line, it looks good.
0: When you've seen that, Brendan.
1: Thank you.
0: Adrian, hello, Adrian. Are you an ironer?
7: I was the ironer of the family, but I've since moved to a garment steamer. I find that a lot easier and time efficient.
0: Yes.
1: The steamer.
0: I have to be careful. I tend to burn myself with it.
1: What about press that they have in Wentworth?
0: And put your head in. The steamer, I can see, but can you do detailed collars and things like that on a steamer?
7: Well, you don't. It's, again, towing that line, you know. I need to look respectable at work, so it takes up most of the wrinkles, but doesn't take as much time and space.
1: Well, how do you feel about a Robin Hood ironing station then,
0: Adrian? Are you selling them, Brendan?
1: No, I'm just saying.
0: A Robin Hood station, it steals from the rich and it gives to the poor.
1: How do you feel about that, a man's perspective? No, we have no perspective, okay.
0: No, why are you trying to flog the
1: No, I'm just saying.
0: Robin Hood
1: Because as a man,
0: station.
1: I appreciate good infrastructure around the house. Debbie is in Brookhaven.
0: Hi, Deb, are you ironing?
8: Oh, definitely. I'm a nurse and I always iron my uniforms, although I must say the younger generation don't seem to think that it's a priority.
0: Yeah.
8: But certainly I think you need to look professional and you only have one opportunity to make a first impression with a patient.
1: Debbie, you sound like Ryan's mum.
0: That's true.
1: Thank you, Debbie. Allison.
0: Yeah, nurse's uniforms, I could see.
1: Yeah, you've got to have a crisp nurse's uniform.
0: Hi, Allison. Are you ironing?
9: Yes, I love my iron.
1: Good. Well said. And Anthony, to wrap this up.
0: I could hear her opening her
1: Townsville.
0: Mouth to say more.
1: Anthony.
10: Nah, you learned to iron, maybe, and I've given up now unless I absolutely, positively have to iron something for something good.
1: Mm-hmm.
10: No way. Dryer all the way.
0: Did you say the dryer?
1: Yeah.
0: I have a knack for knowing when to take things out of the dryer
1: so
0: that you can put them on a coat hanger and they're done. Are you the same, Anthony?
10: No, they just go into the basket.
0: Oh, okay. And miraculously go in your cupboard.
1: Townsville's a big military town as well, so you'd have to have iron fatigues.
10: No, I was ex-Navy.
1: Oh, okay. Well, whites. You've got to deal with the nappy sand as well. That's a lot of stuff
10: going on. seven creases.

0: 17.
1: Oh, Sarah, wow.
2: You would
1: really
2: certainly appreciate the Robin Hood ironing station, wouldn't you, Anthony?
0: No, because it wouldn't give me a winny blue cigarette packet between each crease.
1: Oh, wow. That's highly precise. Thank you, Anthony.
2: Well, they used to have that in the army, the fag paper test.
1: Was it?
2: They'd get a cigarette paper and drag it across your face.
1: Before they ironed it?
2: No, just so you had a smooth face. Mm-mm. Anyway, thank you for all your calls on that. We didn't get an outcome, but we will have
1: one. It's not about an outcome.
2: Well, it's an outcome.
1: It's just a barometer.
2: How many people like it?
1: No, that's right. No, we're 50-50.
2: I'll tell you what, my shares in Robin Hood ironing station have gone up.
1: I'll tell you what, we are doing TikTok Tucker in the next half hour. The essential ingredient is something I don't think I've ever had, and I don't think I'm going to like it.
2: Instagram on its way too. Your chance to win $2,000 on Gold.
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2: Still that crash in Canningvale, Garden Street closed northbound between Forest Lakes Drive and Fig Tree Drive. Emergency services are on site. Traffic slow through the area. Find a different way around that. Emergency works to in Nedland, Stirling Highway westbound between Webster Street and Florence Road. The left lane is blocked. And freeway southbound from Vincent Street to Millplay Road, Canning Highway and Armidale to Rowley. 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It's Christy with the latest Perth traffic on Gold 96FM.
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4: It's 20 degrees. Hello, I'm Michaela Carr. One of two men accused of fatally beating a man in the southwest during a home invasion has been found guilty of murder. James Hunt was found guilty of murdering Raymond Smith on his property in Greenbushes. His co-accused, Paul May, was found not guilty of murder, but guilty of the lesser charge of manslaughter. Labor is denying claims of a revolt amongst its MPs on the AUKUS deal. The US will now only supply Australia with three Hughes submarines until we have the capacity to make our own. Some backbenchers and unions are arguing that the change warrants a re-examination of the deal. Australia's economy grew at an annual rate of 2.5% in the March quarter, but the engine has slowed. New figures show growth of just 0.3% in the first 3 months of 2026, falling short of economists' expectations. Reduced household spending and severe weather leading to the decline. The United Nations has put the world on notice, warning that another El Nino weather pattern is forming and it could be the worst in decades.
5: El Nino conditions will pour fuel on the fire of a warming world. Impacts will hit even harder, travel even further, and cross borders with devastating speed.
4: That's UN Secretary General Antonio Guterres. And Golden Globe winner Idris Elba has been knighted by King Charles for services to young people. Olympic champions Torval and Dean were also recognised for services to ice skating and their charity work during a ceremony at Windsor Castle.
1: Terry White Chemmart are dedicated to keeping busy people moving. 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
4: West Coast defender Ruben Ginby has signed a three-year contract extension, securing him to the club until 2030. The 21-year-old has been pivotal in the Eagles' four wins this season. Ginby admits he'd love to be captain one day, but only when Liam's Baker and Duggan are ready to move on.
6: It's definitely something that I'll be thinking about in the years to come, but probably not too soon. You know, we got a lot of other great leaders, like Jakey's playing some great footy out there, so, and obviously the two Liams have got a lot of footy left.
4: And Australia has levelled the one-day cricket series against Pakistan this morning with a 41-run win in Lahore. Perth's weather, partly cloudy for the rest of the day, then blue skies tomorrow, down to 6 overnight before a top of 19. Partly cloudy on Friday, 21. Sunny on Saturday, 21. Right now, it's 18 degrees. And your next chance to win Lisa and Russell's golden ticket to Robbie Williams tomorrow morning from 6 on Gold 96FM.
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19: Good afternoon to you. There's been a flood of calls about the Robin Hood ironing station.
20: It's actually an ironing centre.
19: An ironing centre. This is the commercial.
21: If you haven't got a Robin Hood iron away, you don't know what you're missing. It's so easy to install, even I could do it.
19: How sexist is that?
22: Has there really been a flood?
19: There's been, what, two calls? Still available.
22: No, I've got one in my house.
19: I've got one in my house.
22: Yeah, but you said it was there from the 90s.

0: centre. The stage of my house was built in 2000. And my wife seems to like it. It's got a timer. It's got a place for your Fabulon. It's got a light. It's got a PowerPoint. It's got
1: how
0: all
1: much
0: that
1: are things. They?
0: Do you get my right? How much
2: yeah,
0: is it?
2: Yeah, so we found them on Bunnings. This is the ironing centre, Robin Hood Deluxe, $498.
1: Deluxe?
2: Yeah.
1: And what's the timer for? I don't believe it's so you time yourself when you're ironing so you don't miss days of our lives.
2: No, it's a safety timer. Oh.
1: Yeah, it turns itself
0: mine's
1: on.
0: Mine's not. Mine's just a time
1: timer. Okay.
0: But $498, what's that, pesos? That's going to have to come out of Helen's housekeeping.
1: I look forward to her greeting you this evening when you go home.
0: She doesn't listen.
1: Coming up next, TikTok Tucker. As I said, there's an ingredient in this lots of people love. I've never tried it. I don't think I'll like it. But anyway, okay. Let's see how...

0: from TikTok and eat it.
1: There's two ingredients being put together today, and as usual, who knows whether they're going to work. The person on TikTok said it was delicious.
0: Mm-hmm.
1: One, the main ingredient that I think people would like.
0: Yep.
1: I've never had a Sour Patch lolly. Let's open up the packet of Sour Patch.
2: What sort of Sour Patch? The kids like them. My youngest likes that stuff.
1: Yeah. Do you want
2: a lot of sugar and
1: I've never had one, but
2: chemicals.
1: Sugar but sour. Let me try one.
2: They're like, they're little babies. You know, on the Fast Five.
1: I don't know what it is. My senses don't know whether it's sweet or sour.
2: That's the point of them. That's the point.
1: Yeah. Okay. Well, it's not just that.
2: There's some guy in a chemical lab that's put that together. He goes, bravo, it's worked. Because we were talking about jelly babies when we were doing the Fast Five before. I didn't realize they were supposed to be a different sort of creature.

0: And they came out...
1: It was supposed to be a teddy bear, but they came out all squished and they looked like newborn babies. So what did they call them?
0: Unclaimed babies.
1: Mm. Well, Sour Patch Kids are just cranky kids. Now, this is one ingredient. Okay. I've got a bag of Sour Patch Kids.
0: Cranky kids.
1: Rat bag kids. What I'm going to add to this is a jar, get ready, of pesto.
0: Oh, no. What, a whole jar?
1: A whole jar of pesto. It smells
0: delicious. Did that pop off when you opened it?
1: No, I did. No, I opened it just before.
0: Because, you know, that's just a fun fact while we're at food hygiene, everyone.
1: I opened it about a minute ago.
0: If you buy a jar and you're at the shops, always test that safety seal at the top.
1: No, if you test the seal and
0: open
1: it up.
0: No, you test it, you press it to make sure it hasn't popped off.
1: Okay, well, look, I only opened it a minute ago. So I'm going to pour...
0: All of that in?
1: All of this in. Can you hold this bag, please?
0: Sure.
1: Thank you.
0: What's her name?
1: Okay. The whole jar... is going in
0: right
1: there.
0: Here.
1: And then...
0: Well, this might take some time.
1: No, it won't take time.
0: Well, what we'll do is...
1: No, wait. I'm going to do this more. Because I've got to shake it around. I want you to see me shake it around.
0: What are you, the Demtel guy? Just put it in
1: Shut up! I know what I put... what I'm doing is, you know...
0: We can do other stuff while you do this.
1: No, look, what I'm doing. Okay, you happy? I've poured it in. Poured an entire jar of pesto. I'm resealing it and munching it all together.
0: Right.
1: I want people to have this impression of what's happening. They are Sour Patch Kids being mixed right through, with pesto. I'd hate to be a waiter going through the specials list with you.
0: I got no time for that.
1: I know, I can tell. Okay.
0: I'll tell you another thing, food hygiene. They're getting specials, they just want to get rid of the stuff, so don't order from the specials.
1: Really?
0: Yep. Yeah, everyone knows that.
1: I didn't know that.
0: How have you got to your age?
1: All right. Well, this is what's happened. I have mixed pesto in with Sour Patch Kids. What will it taste like? We'll find out next.
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3: Crash in Canning Vale that has Garden Street close, northbound from Forest Lakes Drive and Fig Tree Drive. It's slow through the area. Find a different way around that. Freeway northbound busy South Street to Leach Highway, Millpoint Road to the city, Hutton Street to Warwick Road, and again approaching Ocean Reef Road as well. 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If you see anything else, please call our traffic hotline on 923 96 96. It's Christy with the latest Perth traffic on Gold 96 FM. 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

0: Yeah.
1: TikTok, Tucker, we make food from TikTok and eat it. We've had some terrible delights in the past. We had ice cream tuna.
0: Actually, ice cream quite liked that. It was ice cream and tuna and ranch dressing.
1: Yeah.
0: And we quite liked it.
1: Smelt dreadful, but tasted nice.
0: I don't know what today's will be like. It is Sour Patch Pesto. It's these Sour Patch lollies.
1: Yeah, the kids seem to like.
0: With a jar of pesto in the bag, and I've munched it together.
1: What did you say about them when you ate one raw?
0: Oh, my senses didn't know what to make of them.
1: Yeah,
0: sweet and sour.
1: That's the point of them.
0: Yeah, I didn't.
1: Some guy's gone to university to make that.
0: Well, what do you think they'll make of this? Have a look in that bag.
1: Oh,
0: I know. No one's gone anywhere for that. Ain't nobody got time for that. I am going to serve this up onto three plates. Ryan, don't pull a face. I'm using tongs.
1: You know.
0: Actually, we might need some spoons to. Well, that's some spoons. Is anyone listening?
1: No, none of those girls are watching another TikTok.
0: And I don't blame them. Okay, right. Some for you.
1: Right.
0: Here, Ryan. One for Brendan. One for you. And we're just going to get some spoons.
1: It looks like.
0: You tell me what it looks like.
1: It looks like camel dung. I can't describe what it looks like.
0: Do you think that? It looks like camel dung?
2: Yeah.
0: Okay.
1: Okay.
0: We're going to have to just use our fingers.
1: We're just going to have to use it.
0: When I say three, pick one up that's well coated.
1: Well coated.
0: Here's some spoons. Thanks, Meg.
1: Well, I pick one up. It's all moot.
0: Okay. Is it?
1: It's all moot. All right. Put on your Meg.
0: Thank you. All right. When I say three, one, two, three.
1: Go. Wow.
0: That has improved the taste.
1: Wow.
0: Mm.
1: You know what?
0: That has actually improved the taste.
1: No fooling.
0: I don't know why you do it.
1: But
0: it's improved the taste of a Sour Patch. It stripped the sugar off it.
1: Mm.
0: Look at Ryan's face. You look like you're in some medieval painting and you're being lanced.
1: It's like
0: I quite like it.
1: Dinner and dessert. It's like an entree. You like it?
2: It's like soggy.
1: I think it's got a consistency I enjoy.
0: Good on you. Thanks, Professor.
1: I've never eaten anything like this in my life, but I like it.
0: I think that has improved the Sour Patch.
1: I think it's worth doing.
0: If you can get a small bag of Sour Patch, it's worth it.
1: Yeah.
0: And put some pesto in. We've got the big bag, but don't waste a whole big
1: bag. If you've got money and nothing else to do, have a go.
0: Yeah, have a go. This very detailed recipe will be on our socials. TikTok, make and slap, gonna make you go yuck. That was surprising.
1: Maybe the money you could, you wouldn't waste your money on this, but $2,000 coming out with Instagram, 13:55:22 on Gold.
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4: Factor in the crash in Canning Vale, Garden Street closed northbound from Forest Lakes Drive and Victory Drive. Find a different way around that. Freeway northbound, so Millpoint Road to Vincent Street, Hunt Street to Warwick Road and at Shenton. Freeway southbound, Loftus to Millpoint and Armidale Road through to Russell Road. 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Search Building for Tomorrow to find out what it means for you. 19 degrees in Perth tomorrow, currently 15. If you said anything else, please call our traffic hotline on 9323 9696. It's Christy with the latest Perth traffic on Gold 96FM.
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0: 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Hello there. It's Jonesy and Amanda driving you home with Jam Nation. It's time.
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0: 10 questions, 60 seconds on the clock. You can pass if you don't know an answer. We'll come back to that question if time permits. Get all the questions right. $1,000
4: each. We'd love this to go off.
0: Yep.
4: $1,000.
0: Well, that sounds so needy about it.
4: No, you can make it $2,000, but you have to answer a bonus question and it's double or nothing.
0: But you want to be a bit stone cold. You want to be, you know, you're the quiz master.
4: Yeah, I'd be stone cold, but I really want this to go off.
0: Yep, now you're sounding too needy. Chris is with us.
4: Hello, Chris.
5: Oh, my God, are you serious?
0: We are serious as a heart attack, Chris.
5: Oh, my goodness. Your producer said it was the luck of the draw, so I just did not expect to come on. Amanda Keller, you legend. You absolute legend. It is an absolute privilege to be speaking to you.
4: Aren't you the sweetest person, Chris? What a lovely thing to say, and thank you.
5: Oh, you are an icon, Amanda. Oh, I'm about to cry right now.
4: You have made my day, Chris.
5: Oh, you're beautiful. Aww. You're beautiful. Oh, you're unlike anyone else on radio at the moment. So.
4: Thank you so much. Jonesy's face is all pinched and red.
5: I'm so sorry, Jonesy. I'm so sorry.
0: It's okay, Chris.
5: I do know you're there.
4: It's a girl thing.
5: No, you're lovely too.
4: It's a girl thing.
0: Oh, my God. You're lovely too.
4: Chris, I really, really want you to win this money now. I'll give you all the answers.
0: I'm on your team, Chris.
4: All right, Chris, here we go. We have to put our serious listening ears on. I've got 10 questions. We've got 60 seconds. If you're not sure, say pass. We might have time to come back, okay?
5: Okay.
4: Okay, deep breath, Chris, because here we go. Here comes question number one. What month are we currently in?
5: June.
4: Question two. Goal attack is a position in which sport?
5: Netball.
4: Question three. Basmati is a variety of what?
5: Rice.
4: Question four. How many children does Pink have?
5: Two.
4: Question five. Belgium is in which continent?
5: Europe.
4: Question six. Which airline calls themselves the Spirit of Australia?
5: Qantas.
4: Question seven. What force keeps objects on the ground?
5: Gravity.
4: Question eight. Who is Nicole Kidman's first ex-husband?
5: Tom Cruise.
4: Question nine. What type of meat is traditionally used in stroganoff?
5: Beef.
4: Question 10. Which sport is Stephanie Rice known for?
5: Swimming.
0: There it is.
4: Chris, you did it.
0: $1,000.
4: You did it.
5: Oh, my God. What?
4: $1,000. So

0: just
1: it, no.
0: It's you, Chris. Congratulations.
1: Oh my God. Thank you so much. This is unbelievable.
0: Well, Chris, you know it doesn't end here. Thank you. Don't go anywhere yet.
1: I'm not going.
0: This is where the music changes. Over to you, Jonesy, for your big voice.
1: Oh my God.
2: Well, you don't want to talk to Amanda more? It's
0: oh,
2: okay.
0: Don't take this personally at a time like this.
2: Chris, you have a situation. You have $1,000 in your hot little hand, and you can leave this place if you want, or you can risk it all on one question and double your money.
1: $2,000.
2: $2,000.
0: Does Jonesy need to put on the tempting pants?
2: I'm happy to. Would that spin your wheels, or would you like to see Amanda in these pants?
0: Brandon, don't be sensitive.
2: Chris, I'm wiggling towards you.
1: Oh my gosh.
2: Chris, $2,000. And I look at this question.
0: Don't say anything, Jonesy.
2: I look at this
0: question.
2: Don't
0: botch this for Chris.
1: Oh, this is a huge risk, you guys. I'm really frightened to do it, I've got to say.
2: Well, let's just unpack this. $1,000 in your hot little hand.
1: Jonesy, stop it.
2: And you have this one question, you get $2,000.
0: That's right. It's not an and, it's an or. $1,000 and off you go, and isn't that wonderful?
2: Mm-hmm.
0: Play for 2,000, and if you don't get the question right, you've got 6 seconds to answer the question. Don't get it right, you get nothing. There's no consolation prize.
1: I know, exactly. So it's just too much of a risk, and this $1,000 is really precious and incredibly valuable. Oh, my God, I can't do it. I'd love to, but I just can't.
0: All right.
2: Okay.
0: All right, Chris, congratulations.
2: I'll take the pants off. I'm putting them back in the linen press.
0: You've won $1,000, but we will torture you, Chris.
2: Congratulations.
0: But we will torture you by seeing if
1: really
0: you would have known yet.
1: It.
0: Don't go anywhere. We're going to see if you would not have known the answer.
2: Just for the record, Chris, I reckon you would have got this all day.
1: Can you tell me what it is now that I said no?
0: Yes,
2: yeah,
0: here it
2: course.
0: Is. Here's the question. Could you have answered this in 6 seconds? Jeff Bezos was CEO for which company?
1: Oh, Christ. Amazon.
2: Yeah.
0: Told you.
2: You
0: got $1,000. Well done, though. Congratulations.
2: Much love to you.
1: Thank you so much. Thank you, guys. I really appreciate
0: lovely
1: it.
0: Lovely to
1: Thank
0: talk
1: you so
0: to
1: much.
0: You. Thank you, Chris.
2: Good on you, Chris.
0: Oh, it happened. How
2: that
0: lovely.
2: Happened.
0: It happened.
2: And couldn't happen to a nicer person.
0: I think so.
2: Good on you, Chris. If you would like to be a part of Instagram, jonesyandamanda.com.au.
0: Coming up next, Taylor Swift's wedding is fast approaching. And you think, Brendan, you had trouble with the seating arrangements at your daughter's wedding?
2: Mm-hmm.
0: I'm going to talk you through some of the couplings and uncouplings that are going to make this very uncomfortable.
2: And that was just you. That's coming up on Gold.
3: 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Find a different way around that. And emergency works in Nedland, Stirling Highway westbound between Webster Street and Florence Road. The left lane is blocked. 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Content is general in nature. Investing carries risk. 19 degrees in Perth tomorrow, currently 15. If you said anything else, please call our traffic hotline on 9323-9696. It's Christy with the latest Perth traffic on Gold 96 FM.
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5: I'm Rana Hussein, NRLW stalwart. Ali Brigginshaw is handing over the reins as Brisbane Broncos captain. The 36-year-old has led the club to 4 premierships since the competition's inaugural season in 2018. Quarterfinals action continues tonight at the French Open. Anna Kalinskaya meets Maya Shrelinska before world number one Aryna Sabalenka takes on Diana Schneider. Marta Kostyuk and Mira Andreeva have already booked in the semis. And Dutch cyclist Anna van der Breggen is the race leader heading into stage 5 of the Giro d'Italia.
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0: Gold. Hello there. It's Jonesy and Amanda driving you home across Australia. Good afternoon to you.
1: Doesn't matter how small your wedding is, trying to organise where people are going to sit is fraught, isn't it? You've been through this recently with your daughter's wedding.
0: Oh, yeah.
1: It's fraught. What about if you're Taylor Swift and Travis Kelce? So many people are going to be at this wedding who have interbred with each other as Hollywood musical stars.
0: Yeah,
1: I often have that theory that you put everyone who's famous in the States into a snow dome, shake it up, they'll all eventually pair off with each other. I thought that when Daryl Hannah ended up marrying Neil Young. And
0: they're
1: remember
0: still
1: Meg Ryan was going out with John Mellencamp. It's just the weirdest of combinations.
0: They're still together, aren't they?
1: Yes. No, not Meg Ryan and John Mellencamp.
0: They're not?
1: But Daryl Hannah and John, not John Young, Young Talentine, and Neil Young are.
0: But I thought Meg Ryan was still with Mellencamp.
1: No, I don't think so. I could be wrong, but they're not on the wedding list. Look at all.
0: Because I forgot Meg was with Rusty.
1: Yes.
0: So
1: let me go. Don't derail.
0: Sorry, but it's just
1: a confusing story I'm going to tell you. I saw an article about the pretty much the Arthur Murray dance chart of celebrities, their partners, their ex-partners, who they're going to be there with and why it's awkward for everyone. Let me talk you through it. Lena Dunham, she is, do you know who she is, Brendan?
0: No.
1: She was in the TV show Girls. She wrote it. She's written an autobiography recently, so she's big in popular culture.
0: Still not.
1: She is a Swift bestie, someone saying maybe a bridesmaid. She had a very messy breakup with Jack Antonoff, who is also a Swift bestie and a creative collaborator. He collaborated with Lorde, and the reason that Lena and Jack may have broken up was because of Lorde. Jack is now married to Margaret Qualley, who is Andy McDowell's daughter.
0: Right.
1: So there's people in that little circle who are exes, maybe lovers that broke up marriages. They're all going to be there. Where do you sit them? How about this batch? You have Joe Jonas, who's a Taylor Swift ex.
0: Part of the Jonas Brothers.
1: Had been married to Sophie Turner, who's a Swift bestie. It's now rumoured that Sophie Turner is going out with Chris Martin, so the two of them might be going together. But also Dakota Johnson, who's a Swift bestie, will be there, but she obviously is an ex of Chris Martin. Where do you sit those people? How about this batch? Bradley Cooper's model girlfriends and where they all slot in. Gigi Hadid is Swift's bestie, maybe a bridesmaid, is now with Bradley Cooper, maybe engaged. He has broken up with Suki Waterhouse, who is also one of Swift's best
0: Who's
1: friends.
0: Who's Suki?
1: She's a model. She used to go out with Daniel Craig, I think, years ago.
0: Oh.
1: But then she was dating Robert Pattinson. So are all those people going to be there and how awkward that is going to be? There's another combination. Stick with me. This is Paul Mescal. You know that actor, Paul Mescal?
0: Yes.
1: Yes. So he is now dating Gracie Abrams, who is one of the best friends of Taylor Swift, I think was a tour opening act. He's broken up with Phoebe Bridgers, who's a very good friend of hers and will be there. Was also part of an opening act. She's now going out with this other comedian who has broken up with someone else who knows Paul Mescal. You also have Blake Lively and Ryan Reynolds. Oh. Blake Lively, will she be there? Because Taylor Swift was called into court situations with her. Are they still friends? But Taylor Swift is godmother to their children. You have Zoe Kravitz, who is a best friend of Taylor Swift, who is now engaged to Harry Styles, who's her ex.
0: Oh, he can't be there.
1: Well, Brendan.
0: There's going to be a lot
1: of people.
0: What are
1: you going to do?
0: There's going to be a lot of people sitting next to the toilets.
1: There's going to be a lot of people who are cordoned off from each other.
0: So when you came to my daughter's wedding, we had to just cordon off a whole area.
1: Just for me.
0: Just in case
1: I offended someone. Awkward. Sphincter tighteningly awkward.
2: Righto, you two. That's enough.
1: It's in the vows. Well, we
0: you
1: are
0: didn't
1: back
0: mind being near the toilet,
1: though. I enjoyed it.
0: Well, what a day.
1: I'm exhausted.
0: We'll be back again tomorrow with the World of Prizes, our Good Out Citizens Watch. We've also got Instagram, make its return, jonesydemanded.com.au. And if you want to hear this show again for some reason, you're mentally bereft, jonesydemanded.com.au.
1: We'll see you tomorrow.
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18: Silver crash in Canning Vale Garden Street, closed northbound between Forest Lakes Drive and Fig Tree Drive. Emergency services on site. Try and find a different way around there. There is a crash in Osborne Park, Mitchell Freeway, northbound at the entry from Hutton Street.

0: The left emergency lane is blocked and free lane off by Mill Point Road to the city, then Hutton Street to Warwick Road and at Shenton Avenue. A crash during the city, Mitchell Freeway south at Hay Street. The centre lanes are blocked and traffic heavy back to Loftus. The sprinkler switch off is now in effect. Your irrigation should now be switched off. 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Water Corporation. It's Christy with the latest Perth traffic.
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3: It's 16 degrees. Hello, I'm Michaela Carr. A major seizure of more than 80 kilos of meth, heroin and cocaine has led to charges against a Victorian man and his alleged WA associate. Police allege a 26-year-old man from Dalyallup and a 20-year-old Victorian were embroiled in a drug plot that was unravelled following a traffic stop in January. The Treasurer has welcomed today's latest GDP figures, despite them showing the nation's economy is slowing. It grew by just 0.3% in the March quarter, with the annual rate easing to 2.5%. But Jim Chalmers hailed the numbers as a big win for the private sector. Australia could be hit with fresh US tariffs over concerns we're not doing enough to stop imports linked to forced labour. We're among 60 countries being called out by the United States, facing a proposed 12.5% tariff hike from the Trump administration. Optus has been named Australia's most distrusted brand, topping the latest Roy Morgan rankings. The telco overtaking Woolworths after last year's fatal 000 outage. And Neil Danaher's family has spoken for the first time since the 66-year-old passed away from MND. Launching Monday's Big Freeze match, his daughter Beck repeated the words he had said upon receiving his Australian of the Year award.
4: I hope to leave a legacy that says this: no matter the odds, no matter the diagnosis, we all have the power to fight, to smile and to do. Because the mark of a person is not what they say, it's what they do. And this isn't just something that he said, it is something that he lived.
5: Terry White Chemmart are dedicated to keeping busy people moving. Book your flu vaccination online or in store today. 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
3: West Coast has wrapped up Ruben Ginby until 2030, with the defender signing a 3-year contract extension. The 21-year-old has been instrumental in the team's 4 wins this season and says he can't wait to play alongside star recruit Brandon Stasevic.
6: Yeah, I think the promising signs we've shown, the great group of lads here, it's just the mix of leaders we've got now. Like, both Liams are going awesome down back, and I think Stas is playing his first game of footy for us, hopefully this week.
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3: Perth's weather, partly cloudy for the rest of the day, then blue skies tomorrow, 6 overnight before a top of 19. Partly cloudy on Friday, 21. Sunny on Saturday, 21. Right now, it's 16 degrees. And your next chance to win Lisa and Russell's golden ticket to Robbie Williams is tomorrow morning from 6 on Gold 96 FM.
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12: Welcome to the Christian O'Connell Show. On today's show, yesterday Rio and I were up to something and our names were called out over the intercom. If you've got a story, why were they calling your name out over the PA? We want to hear it on today's show. It's Wednesday, so that means on this show we always do What Are the Odds? And the big Viennetta giveaway cranks up. That's our show today. Coming up next then, have you got a story? Why were they calling your name over the PA? If you have, you can text me 0475 031043.

0: Christian O'Connell's show. All right, yesterday, Rio and I went on a secret road trip. We were in Queensland. Mm. And it was a fantastic time. We're checking out a pub, the Save Our Pub. But anyway, when we were at Brisbane Airport waiting for our flight back, something happened which has never, ever happened to me before. Has it ever happened to you before?
1: Never.
0: I felt ashamed.
1: I did.
0: They called Rio and I's name over the speakers at Brisbane Airport. Now, where were we? We were at the bar.
1: Yeah, I thought you were omitting a crucial detail as to what...
0: You have to give context.
1: It was 4 p.m., Patsy. That was the time
0: it was
1: started.
0: Actually 3:52 p.m. And I thought, we've got time for another sneaky 4X.
1: I went to the bathroom. I'm going to the bathroom. And then when
0: at
1: I come
0: 3:53.
1: Back... 3:55. I said, we got to go straight away after.
0: Just smash these back. Hydrate. I always say hydrate before you fly.
1: I come back. There's two huge pints of beer.
0: They were pots or schooners as small
1: were not,
0: as they were.
1: Not.
0: Zip it. They were small amounts. That's all they had there.
2: Of beer.
0: And so we were chugging them back and then suddenly I said to Rio, oh God, that's not us, is it? And there we are still searching for two passengers, Riordan Lee and Christian O'Connell. I said, oh my God, that's us. We then have to sprint with bellies, with our two beers, running down to get on the plane. I was so ashamed.
1: Oh, I was, and you have the walk of shame when you get into the actual airport and everyone's looking at you knowing, hey, you're holding us up.
0: Plus they saw us just sprint as well from the bar.
1: We were only 5 minutes late, though. They were really running a tight ship.
0: They're hotting it up there. They're on a tight ship. So anyway, we want to hear your stories today. Why were they calling your name over the speakers? This is a great story. Just been emailed to me by Shona. Christian, not an intercom, but my son Michael took his dog to the vet. The nurse comes out and calls out, Michael Parker. He stands up with his dog. So does a lady nearby. Turns out her dog's name was Michael Parker. What are the odds? That's also what are the odds? His name was Michael Parker. Her dog had a human name. Dogs with human names, I can never get enough of. When I'm down the dog park, you just hear someone yelling Kevin and some little poodle comes running over. I'm like, this gets me every time. Michael Parker, Shona, that's a great one. Leanne, why was your name called out over the intercom?
3: The same thing that happened to you happened to me at Brisbane Airport also.
0: Oh, chugging a few beers.
3: I was actually on the plane. I walked onto the plane and the flight attendant scanned my boarding pass. And as I went to walk off, he said, have a lovely flight, doctor. And I said, sorry? And he said, oh, doctor, have a lovely flight. I said, I'm not a doctor. And he said, oh, let's go and check. So we walked down and there was a doctor sitting in the seat that I was supposed to be sitting in. And he said, oh, we've got to fix this up. So I got walked off the plane. So walk of shame off the plane.
0: You're not the doctor. Doctor who? Thank you. Yeah.
3: And then the lady at the front says, oh, we've been calling you all over the airport for ages. And I said, well, I've been on the plane. So I couldn't get back on the plane until they found me a seat on the plane.
0: You're coming off.
3: I don't know where I was going.
0: No.
1: I would like to hear if anyone has actually been on a plane and gone on the wrong plane and flown to the destination.
0: Surely that's never happened.
1: It might, but you know what? In Australia, they check the when you get on the plane, but some countries they don't. In Europe, they don't check.
0: Hey, listen, check. Don't now attack the entire Northern Hemisphere. Who are you, Hitler? You want to pick a fight with half the world, man? I've lived in Europe. Come here. We check more than this country. All right, let's have a World Cup of check-ins.
1: I bet Europeans will call in tomorrow
0: and
1: say...
0: No, you're sticklers for this stuff.
1: Belarus.
0: Sticklers for it. Sticklers for it. No, this country lacks security. Very lax.
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5: Through Osborne Park, that crash has just cleared Mitchell Freeway northbound at the entry from Hutton Street with no delays. Also in the CBD, the crash has cleared on the freeway southbound at Hay Street, but it's still recovering on the approach. In Canning Vale, you'll need to seek an alternate route with a crash closing Garden Street northbound between Forest Lakes Drive and Fig Tree Drive. Emergency services are on site. And it's also busy on the Graham Farmer Freeway and through the Northbridge Tunnel heading eastbound. Australian Super, nearly $4 trillion. Bring it home. Turbocharge our economy. 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It's Dylan with the latest Perth traffic.
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0: Christian O'Connell's show. What are the odds? It's here right now. Your stories every Wednesday on the show of coincidence and chance. Christian, I met my wife 17 years ago, and our FPOS card PIN numbers were one number apart.
1: Oh. That was almost an incredible story.
0: Almost, though. Almost. No VNS.

0: right, some great stories you had last week. What are the odds?
1: There's a 7-year age gap between my sister and I. I married a Jason who works with Power Poles. She married a Jason who also works with Power Poles.
2: I asked my son to come and help me clear through some things. Rang me when he got home and said, "Mum, I can't find my wedding ring." Many, many months later, he works in IT, and he got a call from someone saying their computer wasn't working. Opened it up, and what was in the bottom of the computer case but his wedding ring.
3: I was working in a small local club, and I was involved in an armed hold-up. And down the road, my cousin was involved in an armed hold-up at a bank same morning.
0: Told you, we get all sorts of stories. Give us a call now, 1355 22. Begin with this email. Christian, last year I celebrated my 60th by booking a trip to Spain to walk the France's Way, 770Ks from the south of France to Santiago de Compostela. It's a legendary trek, this one of the most beautiful ones in the world. It takes about 35 days to do. Mm-hmm. My wife and I will be doing this one day. Always want to do it. I travelled with Raw Travel, who organised my accommodation and bag transfers. I left Saint-Jean-Pied-de-Port on the 8th of April, walking for 4 days and had a rest in Pamplona. Pamplona's famous for the running of the bulls. Over the next few days, I kept seeing the same woman.

0: at all the hotels. Just the usual pleasantries at first. A few days later, we found ourselves walking together. Got chatting, we realised we both booked through Raw Travel. She'd left the day after me and skipped the rest day, so we caught up along the way. We started talking about flowers as we were passing. She mentioned poppies were her mother's favourites and that she'd left flowers on her grave before the trip in Malden. I said, hang on a minute, my family's in Malden. What, from the 1850s? Yes, there were stonemasons. She asked my surname. I said, Beau. She said, I'm Helen Beau. Helen then contacted her siblings in Australia. They sent her a PDF of her family tree. Oh, who has a PDF ready to go? And even trying to send those things is a flipping nightmare. When we opened up the file and checked, we confirmed that our great-great-grandfathers were brothers and we were related.
1: Oh, wow. That's crazy.
0: From there, everything lined up. Same 41-day travel through Spain, finishing in Santiago on the 70th of May. I mentioned I was catching a train to Madrid on the 19th. So was Helen.
2: Train
0: departing at 11:48 a.m. So was Helen. We went from never having met to walking together for the next 18 days. We even wore the same shoe size and swapped during the day to see what worked best for each other. This is my favourite bit of it. That and the PDF. And swapping shoes on this legendary pilgrimage. Actually travelling 18,000 Ks to find a family member. What are the odds?
2: Incredible story.
0: Thank you so much for that story. Great story. Fiona's on the line.
3: Hi, Christian. This is my story. I immigrated from the UK, went to high school in Nepean. One of my high school friends kept in contact when she left and moved to Tasmania. Every year, sent Christmas cards. Fast forward a couple of years, I then met my Mauritian-born husband at a friend's wedding when I'd introduced the two of them at work. Anyway, that year I sent a Christmas card to my friend saying I've met this wonderful man, Colton, and the details. She thought, that's a bit funny. I know the name,
0: Colin.
3: But I don't know the person, Colin. She then took the card to her friend and said, look, this is the card I got from Fiona. And her friend had a card from Colin saying, oh, he's marrying Fiona. So we never knew that they actually knew each other in Tasmania.
0: What?
3: And they each had a card from each of us.
0: Wow, wait.
2: That's
0: great. At first, I thought you were saying that he was already married.
3: No. I introduced two work friends to each other.
0: To Colin?
3: It was at their wedding. I met my husband, Colin.
0: God.
2: He's Mauritian born.
0: Oh, beautiful Mauritian man.
3: Mauritian born man, yes.
0: Lovely. Oh, Fiona, that's a lovely story. Thank you very much.
3: Thank you.
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6: Still a crash to keep in mind through Canning Vale. Garden Street shut northbound between Forest Lakes and Fig Tree Drives. Emergency services are on site seeking alternate route. It's pretty slow there. To the freeways, the northbound run, busy Stevenson Avenue up to Reed Highway and further along at Ocean Reef Road. Just clearing up southbound through Perth from Loftus Street down to Mill Point Road and further south on the Kwinana and Russell Road. 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It's Dylan with the latest Perth traffic.
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0: 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So I moved here 8 years ago, and tomorrow, 8 years of this show to celebrate as we begin show number 1512. We give to you all those shows back in Viennettas. I can't believe we're actually doing this. Pete, how do you fancy taking one to WA?
1: I can do that. I can do whatever needs to be done. Yes. Absolutely. We got...
0: Yes, someone wants one. They're listening to us. And Becky is a big fan of the show, but she is over in WA. She wants a six-pack. How... not we, actually. How are you going to get it there, Pete? Fire up your mum's Holden.
1: No, we can do that. A few ice packs, I think, will be good. And I've got one of those plug-in Eskies that goes into the old cigarette lighter as well. So we are good to go. It's going to WA. There's no question about it.
0: Becky is in... You might want to start putting it in Google Maps. Manjura, WA. Becky wants a six-pack. Becky, we'll work it out. We will get you the six-pack. Here is Rio's birthday Viennetta song.

0: gotta do is call in and say, give it to me, Christian, I am hungry!
1: Just so you know, we got a minimum order. Take at least six, though, and none left over. The clock is ticking, it's over to you. Call now, 135522!
2: Very, very good. One of your finest ones, Rio. Christian, are you the reason I couldn't get a Viennetta in Woolies last night? Yeah, we got them all. I don't reckon there are any left in this great country.
3: We're hoarding them.
2: Simone is on the line now. Simone. Hello.
4: Hello, Christian.
2: Simone.
4: How are you? Can you get me lots of ice cream?
2: Yes, we can. You've got to have at least...

0: Joe now. Joe, welcome to the show.
1: Happy birthday.
0: Well, I can't accept that for tomorrow, but thank you, Joe. Now, how many do you want and why?
1: We're moving house after a long, long battle of trying to secure this new place. We're finally moving next week, and all my four kids and their partners and grandkids are all coming over for our last meal in the house after 24 years.
0: Oh, right. It's kind of like a last supper in the house.
1: Exactly right, yes.
0: And those disciples would have had a better Last Supper if they had delicious Fiennetta as well. You know. It's all that's missing from those pictures. I can't say photos, they were pictures. Joe, yes, you can have some for the Last Supper.
1: Oh, fantastic. Thank you very much, Christian and team.
0: Pleasure. I hope the move goes well.
1: Thank you.
0: Lil, okay, you want some Viennettas?
2: Yeah, I do. I volunteer every week at a local aged care facility for isolated old people. And I would really love to bring them some Viennettas, bring up morale.
0: Oh, my God. What a lovely thing to do and go and help, especially the isolated elderly as well. Bless you for doing that. Yes. I mean, how many are there?
2: I think there's about 50 that live there.
0: What do you mean you think? Do a head count when you get there, Lil. You can't have them going missing, mate.
3: That's about
0: true. Well, we know they could be wandering the streets.
2: Yeah, I should do a stock take.
0: You do. You have to do a stock take. You're right. Well, okay. Well, let's then say there's 50. Now, these are only multiples of six. My maths is terrible. So how many slabs
3: that? Eight. If they want one each, 6 8s of 48.
0: You can't have any of the old people go missing. Give them extra.
3: 54. Yes. We'll give you 9.
0: Okay, it's the highest order so far.
2: Wow,
0: all right, Lil,
2: okay.
0: You're in. Okay, we're going to give you 54 Viennettas.
2: Thank you so much.
0: And please do that head count later on today. 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
5: Final look at the roads this evening. A bit clearer now on the Mitchell Freeway northbound, only slow at Ocean Reef Road. Southbound run clearing at the City Hay Street down to Mill Point Road. But the Graham Farmer Freeway, Northbridge Tunnel, Tonkin and Row highways are looking clear now. Just keep in mind that earlier crash through Canning Vale could still be causing some residual delays with Garden Street busy northbound between Forest Lakes Drive and Fig Tree Drive. Did someone say free donuts? That's right. Donut King is giving away free hot cinnamon donuts this Friday, June 5th, to celebrate National Donut Day. Don't miss out. Conditions apply. It's Dylan with the latest Perth traffic.
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0: Christian O'Connell's show. Right now, time for today's Time Waster. It's time to crank up the electric blanket. We're looking for your winter songs. Enter Snowman.
1: Oh, gold.
0: Ballad of John and Coco.
2: Gold plus.
0: Love me some cocoa. Mm. You love a good hot chocolate?
2: I find it too sweet.
0: Oh, no, no, no, no, no. It's a lovely little treat. Cold Finger.
2: These are gold.
0: You know Coldplay?
2: Uh-huh.
3: Where are yellow snow?
0: Yellow snow. Yellow.
2: Yellow snow.
0: Snow.
2: No. No. It's bronze.
0: Damn, I was doing so well. I was on a tear there. Well, listen, I know a lot of people get quite scared this time of year because utility bills are very expensive. They don't want to put that heater on. But please, don't fear the heater.
2: No.
0: All right, Rhea, what have you got then?
2: Well, in winter, she's not an easy lover. No, too cold. She's a freezy lover.
0: Freezy lover. Oh, chilly to touch. Gold, I guess.
2: Ask me what's for dinner.
0: What's for dinner?
2: Soup. There it is.
0: Soup, there it is. Now that's gold.
2: Los Rios pretty chilly.
0: Wow, deep cuts. Are we on Triple J now?
2: They're doing the park arena, putting on their jacket. And a one and a two. Yeah, okay.
0: Bronze.
2: Cypress Hill, ooh, they're really chilly today.
0: Insane
2: This insane in the membrane.
0: All right, let's wrap it up. What have you got? Winter songs. Are you ready to mark?
2: I am.
0: Nothing Elsa matters.
2: Ooh, very
0: Frozen reference. Blood on Ray.
2: Cold.
0: Not Fat Bottom Girls. Fat Toboggan Girls.
2: Oh, good luck beating that.
0: Joanne, that is very good. How'd you come up with that? Incredible stuff. Well done, Joanne. Fat Toboggan Girls?
2: That's incredible.
0: I want to hear the song. What about The Man in the Mittens?
2: Gold too.
0: Sleet Caroline.
2: Silver.
0: Cry Me a Shiver.
2: Silver.
0: Electric Blanket Dreams. Golly. No, it's gold.
2: Silver Flask.
0: Socking on Heaven's Door.
2: Gold.
0: I love this one from Brendan as well. Purple Reindeer. Purple Rain. Purple Reindeer.
2: Yeah, gold.
0: Not quite Christmas, but anyway.
2: Yeah. Oh, yeah.
0: Where the Sleets Have No Name.
2: Silver.
0: Hey, June. Not June, June, winter.
2: Gold.
0: These are very good. Well done, everyone. As always, when you send them in, put your name on these. But that was 862. Shingle Bells.
2: Silver.
0: Shingle Bells, shingle. So. What about 50 Cent? He likes to warm himself up when it's winter.
2: Yeah.
0: That's right, he gets into hot tub.
2: Oh, gold.
0: Oh, very good, Glenn. Sleets Caroline.
2: Silver.
0: Saturday Night Freezing.
2: Bronze.
0: The heater's on.
2: Gold.
0: The heater's on. Sweet Child O' Mulled Wine.
2: Silver.
0: Cinnamony. Chili Jean.
2: Gold.
0: Well done, Lisa. You better be home soon to light this fire.
2: Bronze.
0: Yeah. Beanie hat in a bottle.
2: Gold.
0: I saw her standing there.
2: Silver.
0: All right, who's the best in show?
2: Joanne, Fat Toboggan Girls.
0: Well done, Joe Siggers. You're off family pass to...

0: Dancing on Ice. That's the Christian O'Connell Show for today. 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

0: Will and Woody, I hope you're having a wonderful drive home. We're here for Yui. Woody is back in the studio.
1: Great to be here.
0: After what sounds like a war of an illness. We won't hear about it now.
1: Are you sure? I've got a lot to say.
0: I know you do.
1: Not enough people are talking about the flu.
0: In 5 minutes, we'll have a little. It's not a sponsored bit, by the way.
1: I've been places. And I've seen things.
0: Shut up. The people who are actually sick that are listening, you had the flu.
1: And thoughts with you guys, obviously. Fair enough, I'll put it down.
0: Great. Now, a little shout out just to start the show.
1: Ooh.
0: From me.
1: Okay.
0: Just to Sexy Dust. He's working very hard out there. I love his work. He's working so hard. Thanks, Dust.
2: Really appreciate it.
0: No, I love your work at the moment.
3: He's
0: on fire at the moment, Dust. Had a couple of banging social videos. I had a look at them earlier today. He's doing really well.
2: Check it out, people.
0: Big shout out to me as well. I was here at 11 o'clock this morning.
1: Hello.
0: I've done a lot recently.
1: Anyway, were you here at 11, mate?
0: Just the boys and the team are working really hard.
3: Producers do that every day.
0: I just want to say, why are you upset about that, Annalise?
4: Because the ladies of this team carry. I mean, have you seen the biceps on us because of how much heavy lifting we do?
1: Ooh, look at that. Big gun show. I love
4: and
1: it.
4: Tom. Muscles.
0: He's been grouped with the ladies. He's not. It was meant to be a compliment. And look at him. He's
5: dead. I'm one of the girls.
0: I'm
5: one of the girls. And can I remind everyone?
0: Yes.
5: Just under an hour, it's your shot at $1 million.
0: Great work. Right. And that there really, that is actually heaven nice. Lifting. You're actually doing what I should be doing rather than doing faux shout outs to Sexy Dust. Yes, a shot at $1 million. And Woods, right up next. Yes. Hey, Woody, this is crazy actually. Because you're going to love this, you're going to hate it.
1: Awesome. I choose love.
0: Your favourite artist?
1: Hans Zimmer.
0: I've got tickets to go and see Hans.
1: Oh, my.
0: I've got double passes to see Hans.
1: Are you serious?
0: Right up next.
1: Righto.
0: You can compete for them.
1: I will actually win them. That doesn't break codes?
0: Not at all. You will compete for your own tickets against the rest of Australia, though. I'll tell you what in up next.
1: Sorry.
0: I'll tell you how it works. It's up next. If you'd like to go and see the greatest film composer of all time, in concert, the guy that did The Lion King.
1: He's in the new Ray album as well. He does more than movie soundtrack.
0: Give us a call. Up next, Will and Woody.

0: Will and Woody Woodrow.
1: Yes.
0: Who is your favourite artist?
1: The one and only Hans Zimmer.
0: The one and only Hans Zimmer.
1: If you don't know who Hans Zimmer is, firstly, shame on you. And secondly, have you seen the movie Gladiator? Have you seen the movie Inception? Have you seen the movie Interstellar? He does the scores of all of those films.
0: Yes.
1: F1, that's a new one he's done. This is a banger. This was my most listened to song last year. Terrifying. On my rap.
0: Okay, so Woody's a big fan. Hans Zimmer is going to be in Australia. He was here, I think, last year or earlier this year. He's coming back again. Oscar and Grammy nominated. Hans Zimmer is bringing his incredible tour, Hans Zimmer Live, the next level to Australia this October.
1: Wow.
0: So get your tickets now. Head to frontiertouring.com. Woodsy said it was awesome last time.
1: Extraordinary.
0: Now,
1: it's actually extraordinary.
0: It's extraordinary. It's extraordinary.
1: He gets out there. He came out playing.
0: It's not extraordinary, mate. It's a guy playing guitar.
1: No, but he composes the entire thing as well.
0: We get it, mate. People have composed music. He doesn't take you.
1: He does. You feel like you're there.
0: So what we've done right now, we've got a lot of other people who are keen, maybe not as keen as you. Mm-hmm. We've got Mandy, we've got Emma, and we've got Sophie. Now, I think to give them a shot, because you're going to be very keen, we might make Mandy, Emma, and Sophie all on air at the same time. So it's a 3-against-1 scenario.
1: Mandy, are you a Hans fan?
2: Yes, I am.
0: He's Hans. He's German.
1: I was trying to rhyme with fan. Yeah.
2: Oh. Yep.
0: All right, Emma, you're a Hans fan.
3: Yes.
0: Yes, Sophie, you're a Hans fan as well.
3: Yes.
0: Okay. Woody is also a massive fan, as you've just heard. Now I've got double passes to give away. I've only got a couple though.
1: A couple?
0: A couple? A couple?
1: Sorry.
0: I've only got a couple to give away.
1: What's the game we're playing?
0: I'm going to sing or hum the tune from the score.
1: Uh-huh.
0: Or / do a theatrical interpretation of the score, because obviously all the instruments.
1: Yeah.
0: And I'm gonna have to, you know, I do a great trumpet. But I'm going to be choosing.
1: You're the best, Will. You're the best.
0: I am the best. But I'm going to be choosing parts of the score. I'm going to be doing them.
1: He's iconic. It'll be obvious.
0: You guys just need to yell out what movie that I'm doing it from.
3: Cool.
0: Everyone across that?
4: Got it.
3: Yep.
1: Good luck, ladies. Okay. Apologies in advance.
0: Okay, here we go.
1: Names as buzzers? Or just yell it out?
0: I think we'll just yell it out.
1: Okay.
0: I think we'll just yell it out and then I'll.
3: Okay.
1: Hang on.
0: Okay, is everyone ready?
4: Ready.
0: Okay, first ready. Movie. Here we go.
1: June!
0: So, wow. Yeah, okay, Woody got it. Wow. It wasn't Gladiator.
1: He did June. He's extraordinary.
0: Okay, Woody got the first one.
5: What happened to Names as Buzzers?
0: No, I can names as buzzers.
1: He took it away.
0: Can names as buzzers. Yeah, sorry, Libby.
1: Hans Zimmer once said, he doesn't tell you what to feel, he tells you how to feel.
0: No one cares, mate. Very good. Okay, so you've got June Woods. You're still in the game though, mate.
1: Yeah.

0: on here. It's really tricky. Wow. Cole got that. Who got that one? Who was first there to the.
1: Maybe me.
0: Who's that? Who's talking?
1: Sophie,
0: you've got it. Well done. Double pass to go and see Hans. You're out of the game now.
1: So
0: no worries. Well done.
2: Hang on, what?
0: Emma and Mandy still here. They're playing for the last pass.
1: Okay.
2: But I got one.
0: Nah, we're not going to give it to you yet.
2: What did you hang? Whoa.
0: That was a warm up. That was a warm up. Yours was a warm up. All right, here we go.
2: No names. Just go. Yep.
0: Okay, this is a part from a very famous score.
2: Yeah.
3: Pirates of the Caribbean.
0: Just had it. Here we go again.
1: Inception?
3: Interstellar? The Lion King?
0: Yes, bang! Oh, nice! Who was that?
2: What was that?
0: Who was that?
2: Who was that?
3: Mandy.
0: Well done, Mandy. Double pass. That was the pan flute from The Lion King. Very good. Well done.
3: Woo-hoo.
0: That's the intermission there between Circle of Life. Last one
2: me
0: here.
2: And Emma left.
0: You and Emma playing for a double pass to go and see Hans.
2: Only one of us gets it. Can you focus? Because that your last performance there was horrific. No,
1: I'm just throwing out stuff now. It's hard.
2: Yeah, it's tough, isn't it? I agree, Emma.
0: Okay, here we go. Last one, guys. Here we go.
2: I'm better. Don't whistle. Hum.
0: Yeah, well, it's a pan flute. You can't hum a pan flute. I'm not going to hum the woodwind.
2: I get it.
0: Yeah. I'll do everything else, but not the woodwind.
2: All right, Matt,
0: All right, here we go. Emma. Are you ready, Emma?
1: Ready.
0: Okay, here we go.
2: Good luck, Emma.
0: Okay, sorry, this is hard. Oh, very famous Hans Zimmer score. Aviom, shalom.
2: Gladiator! There he is. Sorry, Emma.
1: No, you had that well and true. I've never seen Gladiator.
0: Emma, Woods actually can't win the tickets, Emma, so they're yours, mate. Congratulations.
2: Piss off.
0: Oscar and Grammy nominated Hans Zimmer is bringing his incredible tour, Hans Zimmer Live, the next level to Australia this October. Go get your tickets now. Head to frontiertouring.com. They're today. There you go. They're on sale today. Getting quick, Woods.
2: Seriously.
0: Mate, Emma's getting it. I can't get it.
2: You're paying for my tickets.
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0: Woody's been sick for a couple of days. We're going to find out why up next. Will and Woody.
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0: Having a wonderful drive home. It is Will and Woody for Yui this afternoon. Woods has been, was sick yesterday. You've had the flu over the weekend, Woods.
1: Oh, mate, awful. Bedridden.
0: Yes, yes. It's been, sounds like it's been intense.
1: Like actually, like horrific.
0: Really?
1: I ordered
0: worst
1: in.
0: Worst flu you've had?
1: I don't think I've ever had the flu. That's the thing.
0: Oh, yeah.
1: I think I've previously thought I've had the flu.
0: Yeah, nah.
1: And then it's like, no,
0: really
1: no.
0: Knocks you out. Yeah, see, mate, I find that, always find it really funny when people say, oh, I've just got the flu. And I'm like, well, if I was standing here talking to you and you wouldn't have the flu.
1: Even that sentence, there's no just had the flu.
0: No.
1: The flu is as bad as it gets.
0: Take a week.
1: You take a week off.
0: It rides you, doesn't it?
1: Wiped
0: me. Yeah,
1: yeah,
0: and yeah.
1: And there's no joy in the downtime. I've never been to medical school.
0: We know.
1: But yeah. I would think that in medical school, there is at some point a moment where lecturers are teaching these young and promising future doctors that you can never, ever laugh at a patient. I would imagine it's like cardinal sin number one.
0: You're very sensitive about this, though.
1: I'm just a sensitive boy.
0: No, you're very sensitive about the health thing, though.
1: But you are getting vulnerable people, vulnerable sick people coming to see you, and it should be known.
0: What did you ask?
1: Okay, let me run it through. At the back end of my illness, I was getting to the point where I could start watching a little bit of TV. So I'd watch the Kylie documentary.
0: Yeah.
1: Now, part of the Kylie documentary is obviously her talking about getting really ill, which was really quite moving when she got diagnosed with breast cancer.
0: Mm.
1: I go to a video FaceTime with a doctor.
0: Yeah.
1: Okay, because I was like, I think I've got the flu, but it's more the night before. I actually left the bed because I got so hot to try and cool myself down.
0: Mm.
1: I'm laying down on my lawn in my boxer shorts, and I just said, "Why?
0: Wow!
1: It was really, sorry. I can laugh now, but that was sad.
0: I don't think you've ever been like properly sick before.
1: No,
0: did you have COVID? Did you ever get COVID?
1: I did. Yeah, I did in
0: Darwin. I don't think you did.
1: No, I did. Cause I had to lock down.
0: I don't think you did, mate.
1: No, I was in a quarantine.
0: That's just precautionary. That doesn't mean you got the virus.
1: Oh, yeah. Okay, maybe I didn't have it.
0: I don't think you did.
1: Yeah, maybe I've never been sick. Being sick sucks. I'm having this telehealth with this guy, and because Mim's saying to me, I don't know if you need to because it sounds like you've got the flu.
0: Yeah. They're all going to say the same thing. Just go to bed, stay in bed.
1: Hydrate, all of that, right? And I'm like, it's more. It's something else going on. So I'm having this telehealth with the guy, and he's going, it sounds like you've got influenza A. And he said, you can go and get a test if you want, but it's too late for me to give you this antiviral, which you can do in the first 3 days. That's great for everyone to know, by the way. PSA, if you think you've got the flu, get the antiviral quick, and then it won't be as intense.
0: Mate, this is crazy that you're so animated about this.
1: People need to be talking about the flu more. All right, I need to raise some awareness for the flu. Okay, we get to the end of the telehealth, and he's rapping, and I go, wait, mate. I watched the Kylie documentary yesterday, and she mentioned that before she got diagnosed with cancer that she was feeling really tired and run down.
0: Oh, my God.
1: I think I've got cancer.
0: No, you didn't.
1: And he laughed at my face. He laughed, like audibly laughed, and then said, I'm really sorry about that. And he goes, but that is completely outrageous and you don't have cancer. He said, go and lie down. Doctor was also looking at a man that was covered in a compression bandage over his head, like he'd just come out of heart surgery.
0: You had a bandage over your head?
1: I had a bandage over my head to take away from the pain of the headache.
0: Oh, my God.
2: Just so clinical of men when they get sick. Like, you have no tolerance for any type of pain.
1: I know.
2: Through any your entire life.
1: I know. Mim was laughing at me.
0: It's really embarrassing. You've come back today like almost like you've had 40 years in the desert. Like, I don't know what
1: I've got a lot of things to say. I've written down a lot of things. I've got a lot of thoughts. That'll change the world.
0: You had a couple of days off with the flu.
1: No, mate. I'm changing my life. Oh my God.

0: you.
1: Will and Woody for Yui. Hope you're having a brilliant drive home, Woods.
2: Right now we are solving menu anxiety. No one, I mean, going to dinner, lovely. But no one likes that feeling of when you sit at the table, the menu comes out,

0: But I just want to like show
1: you. It's like the size of a stamp.
0: Like an old postage stamp.
1: And you're 3 meters away from me.
0: But I'm saying these guys like drew graphs.
1: You think I'm Superman or something?
0: Sorry about that. Sorry. I do, mate. I do.
1: Oh, thanks.
0: They drew graphs. They filled a whiteboard of mathematical workings, trying to figure out a mathematical formula as to how you can nail the right order every single time.
1: What are the variables?
0: What do you mean?
1: Well, like what makes up the equation? How do you figure that out?
0: Well, the way that I want to do it actually, Wilbur, before revealing the formula, I just want to use it. Okay.
1: Oh.
0: So I've got a whole bunch of people to call who are going out for dinner tonight.
1: Great.
0: I'm going to use this formula on you. Excuse me. Had the flu yesterday. And Wilbur, I think with the role that you play, which is great, you are actually an exceptional orderer.
1: Thank you.
0: It pains me to give you that compliment.
1: No, I know that. So it means a lot more.
0: But it's like watching poetry in motion. It's like watching a baby walk for the first time.
1: Yeah, right.
0: Like, it's magic.
1: Thank you.
0: And I, like, you just...
1: But I'm not walking for the first time. I've done it hundreds of times in a row.
0: Yeah, it's almost the opposite of that. but you just, you go... I'm just saying it's special. I'm saying it's beautiful to watch because you lean back and you tap your chin and you don't talk for a while. And it's all, and everyone who knows you're a good orderer, they start watching and go, he's doing it. He's doing it.
1: They don't.
0: They do, mate, we do. No, you don't realise because you're focusing. And we go, he's doing it, he's doing it. And then you go, I'm going to have the ratatouille. And everyone goes, four of the ratatouille. We do, we wait for you. Okay, so it'll be interesting to see if the formula matches up with what you think. So, hi, Talia.
2: Hey, Will and Woody, how you doing?
0: We're good. Pumped for you going out for dinner tonight. So you're going to Korean barbecue.
2: Yep.
0: Okay. How many times have you been to this restaurant?
2: About 20.
0: Okay, so it's been many, many times. Okay.
2: Yeah.
0: Do you have a favourite?
2: Well, it's an all-you-can-eat, so, yeah, there's a lot of favourites that I have.
0: Bloody hell. I think all-you-can-eat, I'm going to be honest, I don't think you can fit this current test because all-you-can-eat gets rid of menu anxiety by eat everything.
2: Yeah.
0: Just do that, Talia. Solved. Heavy customer.
1: Dang.
0: Let's move on to Miami.
1: One just from one.
0: Quick note to the prods. If it's a buffet, this doesn't work.
3: The Korean barbecue's not normally buffet.
0: This doesn't work.
3: The way Talia's eating, but well, it's good.
0: It's a good follow-up question to say, is it a buffet? All right, let's go. hi, Miami.
4: Hi.
0: Hello. Where are you going to dinner tonight?
4: I'm going to Sporting Globe.
0: You little ripper. Am I
1: You're
0: hearing...
1: going to the Sporting Globe for dinner. Great. Oh, it's your 21st birthday.
4: Yeah.
1: Oh, cute. Yeah,
0: happy birthday.
1: Nice.
0: Awesome stuff.
1: Nice.
0: Man.
1: And you're having your 21st at the Sporting Globe?
4: Yeah. For the dessert.
1: In Richmond?
4: Nah, in Churnside Park.
1: Oh, nice.
0: Oh, mate, it's everywhere. Sporting Globe. If you want to watch the footy, go to the Sporting Globe.
1: Sporting Globe, Churnside Park, sounds good. Sporting Globe in Richmond for your 21st. Would have been asking a few questions. But let's...
0: sorry, I'm having my 40th. Now, Miami, sorry, let's get down to business. I want to do the formula on you. So, have you been to the Sporting Globe before? Have you been many times?
4: Yes, lots of times.
0: Lots of times. Okay. Do you have a favourite meal that you go to at the Sporting Globe?
4: Yeah, I've got three that I normally, like, switch between.
0: You've been switching between three. For the entire time, you've got three that you've tried.
4: Yeah.
0: And you don't have a favourite out of the three of them?
4: Probably the burger is my favourite.
0: The burger's your favourite. And you've tried multiple times?
4: Yeah.
0: Get the burger?
4: Yeah.
0: Done.
4: Oh.
0: Thanks, Miami.
1: Sorry, that feels really obvious.
0: Happy birthday.
1: Tell me that's not the bit. Otherwise, I'll go to the song.
0: There's more going on there.
1: No, there's not, mate. You just asked someone, have they been to a place a lot? What's their favourite? And then said, get your favourite. Sorry.
0: Hang on.
1: That's it. If I get a sniff of the fact that that's the bit.
0: Miami, happy birthday.
1: It's over right now.
0: Have a good birthday,
1: Tell
0: Burger.
1: Me right now that you're not going to ask Anthony what's his favourite and just tell him to get his favourite because otherwise we are done.
0: I will reveal.
1: Stop holding your sleeves.
0: There's nothing
1: Stop
0: under
1: Stop holding
0: I'm just
1: your sleeves.
0: There's nothing under here.
1: I know there's nothing under there. There's nothing under there. There's nothing in this bit. There's nothing in it.
0: Mate, there's a mathematician.
1: I regret the last fight. We've got this. Lots of people currently listening. Everyone wants a redraw.
0: I get your anger.

0: finger. And you stop laughing, Annalise. It's serious. It's mad.
1: Annalise, this is the shittest thing you've ever heard. Annalise, what do you think? It's awful, isn't it?
0: Hang on. When I explain it, maybe it'll make sense.
2: You okay. came at us for the buffet.
3: Yeah. That's fair. You've come out.
0: Guys, let's all just put our knives down. Well, we're a team.
3: You'd better find something.
0: Trying to solve
3: it. Mate, I'm on your team, but you better find something.
0: Mate, Liv, you with me?
3: Don't pick me, Anthony.
0: Tony, my man. Where are you going to dinner, Tony?
4: I'm going to a pub, but like it's a fancy kind of pub.
3: Gastro pub.
0: Okay, gastro pub. Have you been to this particular pub before, Anthony?
4: Only three times.
0: Okay.
4: Yeah.
0: Did you order different things on those three times?
4: I couldn't do it. I only went with the same original. I was too scared to venture out, but I really want to go tonight and I really want to try something different, but it's so hard to pick. There's so many good stuff on the menu.
0: Hang on, but you were too scared to venture out three times in a row. So what did you go for every single time?
4: I went for the 300-gram steak.
0: You went 300-gram steak every single time?
4: That's my safe house, yeah.
0: What was one of the other things that you were thinking of doing?
4: There was a chicken carbonara with mushroom.
0: Yeah.
4: And there was also a seafood platter, but I don't know how I feel, how good it'd be, if it'd be bad, you know what I mean? It's like one of those things, you go get it, you Anthony, eat it, and it's like, oh,
0: Anthony,
4: yeah?
0: Anthony, stop it. Get the chicken carbonara with mushroom.
4: Chicken, oh, that does sound good, doesn't it?
0: Get it. Okay.
4: Thank you.
0: Now, you're so welcome, you. Anthony. You are so welcome. I've saved your anxiety. Okay,
3: I'm going to be honest. I'm going to stop this thing. It's been going for too long. Did you guys tap out as well there? Everyone's tapped out. Let's go to the traffic. Final line's up next. Hope you're having a great drive, huh?

0: Will and Woody. Hey, the $1 million pop quiz is in 10 minutes. Your shot at the $1 million right now, though.
1: Will and Woody's phone alarm.
2: All right, you're trying to convince us that you're in the car with somebody else. We decided someone there, or you're putting on a voice. We've got Jer here.
0: I think it's Jer. I like to think of it as Jer. Is it like in Seinfeld? Do you know where they say Jer?
2: Is it? How do you pronounce your name, buddy?
3: Jer.
0: Jer.
2: Jer. Jer.
3: Jer.
0: Jer.
2: Jer.
0: Oh, G-E-R.
3: Yes, that's correct.
0: Is it short for something?
3: Geraldine, but... I have
2: Jer
3: on my passport now. I've changed it over.
2: Oh, there you go. Legally changed it. Nice. Okay, so Jer.
3: That's right.
2: Who are you in the car with, Jer?
3: Oh, my friend Sarah.
2: Sarah. All right. Can we talk to Sarah, please, Jer?
3: Yeah, sure. One moment. Sarah. Hello, how's it going?
2: G'day, Sarah.
0: Do I... an accent.
2: Yeah.
3: How are you, lads?
2: Pretty good. You're from Scotland.
3: No, Ireland.
0: Oh,
2: my apologies.
0: Annalise doesn't go to Irish accent.
3: Not too far off.
0: Well, actually, Annalise, you do a great Irish accent. Do you think she's putting on an accent? Or?
4: Go again. Give me some more.
2: Sarah, tell us where you're from in Ireland.
3: Clonakilty. Do you know Clonakilty? It's in down south Cork.
0: You reckon it's an accent. She's putting on a voice, do you? Wow, you've called that. Annalise is the Irish expert.
2: Can we just hear from Jer again? Sarah, lovely to chat to you. Can I hear from Jer again?
3: Thanks, guys. Thanks, lads. Hello, how are you?
0: Hello, you Jer?
2: Jer, you've got an accent now.
3: Oh, no, Jer. It's still Jer.
2: It sounded like you got caught in a bit of an accent purgatory there. So, Jer, unfortunately, I'm going to say
3: I have an accent too.
0: Where are you from?
3: I'm actually from Ireland.
0: So there's a little bit. How long have you been in Australia for?
3: 30 years.
0: 30 years. So that's why you just got a little bit. There's just the remnants of an accent. Whereas your friend, she's still got the wow. I mean, you've either covered
3: she's
0: with a great story. Or
2: I didn't pick up on the accent at all before.
3: She's only new.
2: Okay. And what's she doing here? What's she doing here?
3: She's touring.
0: Touring?
2: Is she a singer?
3: Touring.
0: She's what?
3: Touring.
0: What's she
3: touring? Looking around the countryside.
0: Oh, she's travelling. She's not touring.
3: Touring.
0: She's not touring. No, she's travelling. If she's touring, she's got to have something to show. She's traveling.
3: We're touring.
2: Let's talk to Sarah again.
0: You're traveling.
2: Can you hand the phone to Sarah, please?
0: Touring.
3: Sarah, your turn. There you are. Hello?
2: Sarah
3: here again.
2: If you were touring something,
0: oh God, I don't know.
2: What skill would you be touring?
3: I'm sorry, lads?
2: If you were to go on a tour and do shows, what would you do in that show?
3: I'd probably do Irish dancing. If I had to, but I'm touring the country now, though.
2: No, we get that. We're covered that. I'm not going back there. I'm used to Annalise. You're as Will said, the Irish accent specialist.
4: Yeah.
2: Do you think it's put on?
4: I think it could be real, but I think there's only one person.
0: I'm starting to smell a rat because I reckon.
2: Mm-hmm.
0: Got to be careful here because if there are two people and I smell a rat, then
3: smelling a rat there.
0: All right, Sarah. I detected a little bit of a glitch maybe in Sarah's accent at some stage.
2: Okay. Yeah.
0: But I'm not confident.
2: I'm going to be honest. I don't think Jer had an accent at the start. I think she developed it.
0: I'll give you Jer. Oh, see, geez, it could be two of them now. Jer, either way, you're going to get yourself a double pass to go and see Disclosure Day from director Steven Spielberg comes Disclosure Day only in cinemas June 11.
3: Oh, you're amazing.

0: This has been great. This has been very good so far. So I'm going to give you the tickets just for the sport. If you're going to tour, you could tour as doing two separate voices because I think there's only one of you in the car.
1: You are correct. It's only one.
2: Hold on, Jared. Now, Jared, be honest. Do you actually have an accent or did you just weirdly develop it halfway?
1: No, I just bang it on.
0: Covered your tracks. Well done. Very good. Phone alone. Great work. Double pass for you. Disclosure day. Your shot at $1 million. Right up next. Tom, Will and Woody.
3: Jonesy and Amanda.
4: Driving you home. We love our listeners.
1: Oh, my goodness. Amanda Keller, you legend. It is an absolute privilege to be speaking to you.
4: Aren't you the sweetest person, Chris? What a lovely thing to say. And thank you.
1: Oh, you are an icon, Amanda. Oh, I'm about to cry right now.
4: And we love it when you guys win Instagram. Question 10. Which sport? What is Stephanie Rice known for?
1: Swimming.
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4: Chris, you did it.
1: Oh, my God. What?
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1: Unbelievable.
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1: Thank you. 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
1: All right, your shot at $1 million. Right now, you're going to go in with a shot. Loretta, congratulations. You're in with a shot to win $1 million.
2: Thank you.
1: No worries at all. We'll do that later this month. Right now, though, we'll seal the shot at $1,000.
3: Bloody oath it is. Loretta, 60 seconds on the clock. Excuse me, Loretta flew yesterday. You got to get 10 questions right. Can pass. Have to take your first answer. Loretta, best of luck.
2: Thank you.
3: No worries.
1: Okay, here we go, Loretta. Thanks to Deal or No Deal and Millionaire Hot Seat weeknights from 6:30 on Channel 10. Are you ready to go?
2: Yes.
1: How many days in this month?
2: 30.
1: What famous turkey-eating American holiday falls on the fourth Thursday of November? What continent was KD Heron homeschooled in the movie Mean Girls?
2: USA.
1: Tinky Winky, Dipsy, La La and Poe are collectively known as the what?
2: Pass.
1: Which actor plays the character Cassie Howard in Euphoria?
2: Pass.
1: What social media icon features a white alien named Snoo inside an orange chat bubble?
2: Oh, pass. Sorry.
1: What fruit is said to make your body sing, according to the ads?
2: Oh. Oranges?
1: What does the V stand for in DVD?
2: Pass.
1: Who is the Taskmaster in Australian Taskmaster?
2: Pass.
1: What artist is releasing an album called Confessions 2 on July 3?
2: I'm sorry, pass.
1: That's all right.
3: I don't apologise, Loretta.
1: Loretta, you're okay. In with a shot to win $1 million. I mean, I hope you're not the one going for it. There's probably a few that we should go through here. In which continent was...
3: No, it's all right. Don't apologise.
1: It's
3: all right, Loretta.
1: It's fine. We're all having a laugh, mate. It's just a bit of fun. I'm going to go through the answers. Look, you, Loretta, you go home, mate. Make yourself a cup of tea. Get whatever you need to do. There's a few here. I don't know how long we've got. But KD Heron was homeschooled in. She was homeschooled in Africa for the movie Mean Girls.
3: A deep cut there.
1: That was a very deep cut. I didn't know
3: that's
1: that.
3: That's a deep cut. That's a deep cut.
1: Tinky Winky, Dipsy, Lala and Poe were obviously all Teletubbies. Sydney Sweeney plays Cassie Howard in the movie TV show Euphoria. The social media icon featuring a white alien named Snoo inside an orange chat bubble is Reddit. I'm going to talk more about Reddit up next, actually. Of what fruit is said to make your body sing? Bananas, obviously. The V is for video in DVD. Tom Gleason is the Taskmaster in Australian Taskmaster. And the artist releasing an album called Confessions 2 on July 3. And Elise just mouthed it at me. I know, mate. I've got the answers in front of me. Madonna. Yes. Madonna. Good. Top of the class, AB. Well done. Right up next. If you got an answer for this, I've got some spicy ones. People who caught their partner cheating, how'd you find out about it? Because they've got the best

0: Will and Woody for your drive home.
1: If you'd like to join the boys and producer Annalise in here, how did you catch them cheating? We'd love to know from you guys. Now, Woods, you've got a way to make this topical, you were saying.
2: Mate, I thought this was off a topical story. I won't reveal too much, but yes, I do.
1: What happened?
2: Oh, you want me to tell you? Okay, yeah. So I was watching the Kylie documentary, binged it, been very sick, right? Yes. They were talking about, so Jason Donovan and Kylie Minogue are together, right? Neighbours.
1: Jason Donovan from Neighbours, yes.
2: Yeah. Okay, they go and watch together an In Excess concert with Michael Hutchence on stage.
1: Right.
2: And he's just sex on stage, right?
1: Yeah.
2: They then, Kylie and Jason, go to an after party, the In Excess after party, where Michael Hutchence is. Now, I want to make it very clear, it isn't confirmed that any cheating happened here or anything, okay? But Jason Donovan is at the party and he watches Michael Hutchence take Kylie Minogue into the bathroom of the party.
1: You're kidding.
2: And poor little Donovan, the little guy,
1: wow,
2: just sitting there going, my partner is in the toilets right now.
1: Wow, with the biggest rock star in the world.
2: With Michael Hutchence.
1: And he just led her there by the hand. Yep. Oh, gee whiz. And that was a lot.
2: Just sitting there with your beer. And you've just
1: you're there with your mid-strength.
2: And you're at their after party. And you've been in the car with Kylie, being like, oh, how good we're In Excess. My
1: God.
2: Oh,
1: wow. God, Michael Hutchence is sexy.
2: They probably said that.
1: Oh, God. Right? That's wild.
2: Anyway, unconfirmed if they hooked up.
1: Are you turning Michael Hutchence down there, Annalise, though?
3: Never.
1: Oh, wow. You're probably not, are you?
3: He is like in my top three.
2: Yeah.
1: Oh, we don't need to know the others. Yeah. So not safe for on air, I reckon. We'd have to dump. But like, yeah, married and four kids, you'd probably be going in there with Michael. I'd go in there with him. There's a couple coming through on the text line that Tommy would like to read. How did you catch them cheating, Tommy?
4: A couple of Apple Watch ones, actually. So people finding out people
1: get done
4: with it.
1: People get done on the cloud, don't they?
4: Yeah. Kimberlyn said, ex-partner cheated on me 2 weeks before our son was due and I only found out because he left his Apple Watch at home when he went to the work Christmas party.
1: Oh, God.
4: And another person, number ending in 6, said, I found out he cheated the first time through a mutual friend who was at the same bar as him and the second time by looking at his Apple Watch.
1: The Apple Watch, guys. Hang on, you're going to cheat, ditch your watch.
2: Hang on, why is the watch giving it away?
4: You can get your text messages on your watch.
1: It's the old, the one that a number of footballers in the past have been done for.
2: The shared iCloud.
1: Is they go away on the football trip and their iCloud's linked to the family iPad.
2: No footballer understands the iCloud. And they can't figure out the iCloud.
1: Their poor wife is on there trying to play tic-tac-toe with their kid and the text messages come through from the girl there. It's just... You had a story, Jo?
3: Yeah, my cousin, the exact same thing. Her partner was working up north, like FIFO at the time, and through the cloud she saw all these messages from like a colleague that he was up north with, and so she printed out all their texts, littered the kitchen with all the texts, and then he came home and they never spoke again.
1: Never spoke again.
3: They're engaged.
1: Oh, God. It's a nasty business, cheating. Now, there's some really good stuff here from Reddit, which I'd love to get to.
2: Yeah, do it.
1: So this person, I'll read out some of their users' names because I think they're pretty funny. Hellhound1881 said, the dog kept on catching a trail and leading me to the main door of a building in my neighbourhood.
2: No way.
1: Yeah, so the dog would smell the owner and be like, he's gone in here. I'm telling you, he's gone in here. And they didn't know why. They went, why is my dog so obsessed with that building?
2: That's extraordinary. So did she knock on the door and confront the person?
1: I don't know that. That's all they said. Alleycat907 said, which time? A memorable one was when I found a bubblegum pink sequined thong with ribbons under my bed. I was cleaning before my ex-husband got home from work. I demanded to know who she was. Turns out it wasn't she. But he.
2: There you go.
1: Yeah.
2: There you go.
1: Should have known by that. I mean, I'm not in that game, Button Pusher Tommy, but a bubblegum pink sequin thong.
4: I do not have one of them.
1: Stinks of a man?
4: No, not.
1: It doesn't really, does it?
4: Nope.
1: You wouldn't think so. There you go. Prestigious Fruit, 2195, said he was stupid to put her username on his Reddit bio because I follow him on Reddit. It's some bad ones. This is my favourite, though. By the way, if you've got one, how you found out they cheated, I think it's worth a laugh because all these people are having a laugh. I think it's therapeutic. I can't read out this person's username, but they said, she was very particular in the morning about putting talcum powder on her feet.
2: Okay.
1: One morning I saw two footprints on the dashboard of the car outlined in talcum powder. She had obviously done the horizontal tango in the passenger seat, reclined it, and put her legs up with the feet on the dashboard.
2: I just don't know if I'm jumping to that conclusion. That's a crazy conclusion. It's extraordinary that he figured
1: like
2: it out.
1: It's like it's a real Hansel and Gretel number, isn't it? The breadcrumbs. But rather than breadcrumbs, it's talcum powder. You're right, though. I'd just be like, and more importantly, I'd go... Yeah, I just
2: feel like, why'd
1: you take your socks off and put the feet on the dashboard? I'm putting myself in there. I'm trimming my nails.
2: Of course
1: you're. But you're at this point, when they're asking you, it's probably, the gig's probably up. It's probably good to be honest, isn't it?
2: The partner's probably sus, and this was the nail in the coffin. The talcum powder, I reckon. Do you know what I mean?
1: Yeah, sure.
2: I've heard of one, back pimples being popped.
1: So their back pimples are already popped.
2: And they were like, wow, well, if I didn't pop those pimples, who did? And they found out they cheated. They were cheating. Yeah. Crazy, right?
1: First story. We'll hear them up next on Will and Woody. Hope you're having a wonderful drive home. We're talking ways you found out they cheated.
4: Someone just texted in saying, I've decided I won't be getting an Apple Watch.
2: We don't condone cheating.
1: Well, that's ridiculous, because then you're obviously cheating. You can get a watch. Just don't cheat.
2: Read out their number. Read out their number. They're a cheater.
1: Very funny. It's up next. Will and Woody.
0: Start your morning right
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2: we're not scared to say ads are a necessary evil. 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

0: Will and Woody.
1: For Yui this afternoon. How'd you find them out cheating? Taking some calls off a hot Reddit post, which we're all very much enjoying. But that's where content is these days. Megan, although topical, Woods, topical off the Kylie doco, we've found out.
2: Man.
1: We've found out. Yeah. Yes.
2: Jason Donovan, in excess after party, after a concert, watched Kylie and Michael Hutchins go into a bathroom. And watched that.
1: In the Kylie doco, do they cover off the Michael Hutchins, Kylie on a plane behind Bob Hawke thing?
2: No.
1: Oh, yeah. Okay.
2: Very much like
1: Do you remember we interviewed Kylie a while ago and I asked her that?
2: It was crazy that I asked her that, in hindsight.
1: The story goes that they were on a private jet with Bob Hawke and they hooked up on the plane while Bob Hawke was in the cabin. That was the story. I asked her whether or not that happened. She said, I'm not going to confirm or deny whether that happened.
2: It was wild. It was totally wild.
1: Pretty crazy.
2: Yeah, it's totally wild.
1: Anyway, yeah, allegedly, yeah. Yeah, only one D in allegedly. Megan.
3: Yes. How are you, boys?
1: Megan, how'd you find out about your husband cheating?
3: Well, I worked as a medical receptionist and a patient came in and said, my God, you deserve Wife of the Year award. There's no way I'd let my husband go anywhere near that woman.
1: Whoa.
3: And I went, oh. I said, yes, I am the perfect wife. I said, but anyway, are you sure it's my husband? Here's my number. Ring me next time you think it's him. So a couple of days later, she rings. And I went, oh, yes, he's cheating. He told me he was doing overtime. Okay, thank you. Oh. I'll be at your house early in the morning. So I did. I went to her house. I parked my car out the back.
1: Yeah.
3: And I stood out the front beside the tree, watched him and his woman friend do their rituals. And then I had the text message ready. As soon as he drove off, I sent the text. Don't come home.
2: Bloody hell.
1: Wow.
3: Hope she's worth it.
1: Did you hear back from him?
3: Pardon?
1: Did you hear back from him?
3: Yes, he tried.
1: He tried, yeah, right. So when you say, Megan, I can't think of much worse. I mean, people are different like this, but I can't think of much worse than going and watching that happen. But you wanted...
3: It was hard, but I didn't want to believe it.
1: Yeah,
2: but so once you saw the start, though, Megan, is it a bit like driving past a car crash where you're just like, I'm going to have to watch the whole thing?
3: Very much so.
1: Where were they doing it for you to watch it?
3: At the front of her house, they did their ritual of kiss goodbye. He hopped in, went to the garage, she opened the doors, he reversed out very fast and drove off while she shut the doors and went back inside.
1: So, sorry, you watched
2: a kiss, Megan. Yes, you didn't watch the full tango.
1: I thought it was the whole nine yards.
3: Oh, God.
1: We're all a bit rattled there.
2: Doing it in the gardenias out the front. I was like, that's the ritual.
1: She said on the front porch. I was like, bloody hell. Wow, I suppose that would have been 30 or 40 years ago, judging on Megan's voice. But, my God, who knows what it was like for times like back then, Woods.
2: No doubt. It was a different time.
1: Mm-hmm. G'day, Cheryl.
4: Hey, boys. How are you this afternoon?
1: Yeah, hello, good. Cheryl, how'd you find out they were cheating?
4: So I sort of had an intuition and I should have always followed it, but I thought, no, what time would he have? And then I borrowed his car. Actually, I didn't borrow his car. I went to take his car to put fuel in it.
2: Yeah.
4: And I saw his footprints on the windscreen inside.
2: Oh.
1: No, this is the same as the story we heard before, which was that he saw the footprints on the dashboard.
2: Yeah.
1: And he was like, oh, that's because she's got her feet up on the dashboard and up to all sorts of things.
2: Mm-hmm.
1: Yeah, if I saw my partner's feet... on the inside, I'm not thinking that she's having sex in the car.
2: I'm exactly the same. Maybe we're ignorant. Cheryl, did you say
1: his feet were in the car?
4: Yeah, his.
1: Where?
4: So he must have been sitting on the front with his big long feet. Cheryl got excited.
1: And fair enough, she was talking about her husband cheating, but
2: bit of colourful language. Okay, let's put you in that. What we're discussing here is the merits of if you saw your partner's footprints on the inside of a windscreen or dashboard, that feels like a big jump to they're obviously cheating.
1: I'm just starting to run it through my head, though.
2: What else are you doing with your feet on the inside of a windscreen?
1: Not a lot. Not your barefoot.
2: Checking for a pimple on your bum?
1: In the car?
2: Yeah.
1: Why are your shoes off? I think about it more.
2: Mm, yeah, yeah.
1: I don't think I'd walk in and be like, let's never talk again, but I would definitely go, hey, why is your footprint, bare footprint on the inside? Like, it's enough to make you ask the question,
2: and you'd
1: right?
2: You would watch their reaction, and you'd know immediately if they'd done something, don't
1: like
2: you?
1: Like, you'd have to, like, if you saw like a bare footprint inside the car, and it's a human footprint, actually, no, I would probably say, I think someone's broken into the car and their foot, right? Yeah. I would assume it's somebody else's footprint. Because why are you taking your shoes and socks off and printing your feet? It doesn't make any sense. It's a line of inquiry, 100%.
2: I think in summer, can't talk
1: to Cheryl again. She was too colourful. So
2: I think in summer, if you go for a swim or something, you go into the car, you might try and put your board shorts on in the car. Your foot could hit a windscreen.
1: Yeah, no, you're right, actually.
2: I think with all these stories, though, it's like you kind of thought they were cheating.
1: You thought something was going on beforehand.
2: This was the nail in the coffin of like, okay, now I think I've got a little bit of evidence to suggest that you're doing it in the car and you're in some sort of outrageous position where your feet.
1: There's a lot going on there, isn't he? Like, he must have long legs, that guy.
2: Bloody oath.
1: And what's he doing? Yeah.
2: Well, as Cheryl said, his big feet.
1: Yeah, she did. Very good.

0: Hope you're having a wonderful drive home. It is Will and Woody for Yui this afternoon. Woods has been, was sick yesterday. You've had the flu over the weekend, Woods.
1: Oh, mate, awful. Bedridden.
0: Yes, yes. It's been, sounds like it's been intense.
1: Like actually, like horrific.
0: Really?
1: I ordered
0: worst
1: in.
0: Worst flu you've had?
1: I don't think I've ever had the flu. That's the thing.
0: Oh, yeah.
1: I think I've previously thought I've had the flu.
0: Yeah, nah.
1: And then it's like, no.
0: Really
1: no.
0: Knocks you out. Yeah, see, mate, I find that, always pain. Find it really funny when people say, oh, I've just got the flu. And I'm like, well, if I was standing here talking to you and you wouldn't have the flu.
1: Except, even that sentence, there's no just had the flu.
0: No.
1: The flu is as bad as it gets.
0: Take a week. It's, mate, you take a week off. It rides you, doesn't it?
1: Wiped
0: yeah,
1: me.
0: Yeah, yeah,
1: and there's no joy in the downtime. I've never been to medical school.
0: We know.
1: But yeah. I would think that in medical school there is at some point a moment where lecturers are teaching these young and promising future doctors that you can never, ever laugh at a patient. I would imagine it's like cardinal sin number one.
0: You're very sensitive about this, though.
1: I'm just a sensitive boy.
0: No, you're very sensitive about the health thing, mate.
1: But you are getting vulnerable people, vulnerable sick people coming to see you, and it should be known.
0: What did you ask?
1: Okay, let me run it through. At the back end of my illness, I was getting to the point where I could start watching a little bit of TV. So I'd watch the Kylie documentary.
0: Yeah.
1: Now, part of the Kylie documentary is obviously her talking about getting really ill, which was really quite moving when she got diagnosed with breast cancer.
0: Mm.

0: I go to a video FaceTime with a doctor.
1: Yeah.
0: Okay. Because I was like, I think I've got the flu, but it's more. The night before, I actually left the bed because I got so hot to try and cool myself down.
1: Mm.
0: I'm laying down on my lawn in my boxer shorts.
1: Mm.
0: And I just said, why?
1: Wow.
0: Sorry, I can laugh now, but that was sad.
1: I don't think you've ever been like properly sick before.
0: No,
1: did you have COVID? Did you ever get COVID?
0: No, I did. Yeah, I did in
1: Darwin. I don't think you did.
0: No, I did because I had to lock down.
1: I don't think you did, mate.
0: No, I was in a quarantine.
1: That's just precautionary. That doesn't mean you got the virus.
0: Oh, yeah. Okay, maybe I didn't have it.
1: I don't think you did.
0: Maybe I've never been sick. Being sick sucks. I'm having this telehealth with this guy, and because Mim's saying to me, I don't know if you need to because it sounds like you've got the flu.
1: Yeah. They're all going to say the same thing. Just go to bed, rest, stay in bed.
0: Hydrate, all of that, right? And I'm like, it's more. It's something else going on. So I'm having this telehealth with the guy and he's going, it sounds like you've got influenza A. And he said, you can go and get a test if you want, but it's too late for me to give you this antiviral, which you can do in the first three days. That's great for everyone to know, by the way. PSA, if you think you've got the flu, get the antiviral quick, and then it won't be as intense.
1: Mate, this is crazy that you're so animated about this.
0: People need to be talking about the flu more. All right, I need to raise some awareness for the flu. Okay, we get to the end of the telehealth, and he's rapping, and I go, wait. I watched the Kylie documentary yesterday, and she mentioned that before she got diagnosed with cancer that she was feeling really tired and run down.
1: Oh, God.
0: I think I've got cancer.
1: No, you didn't.
0: And he laughed at my face. He laughed, like audibly laughed, and then said, I'm really sorry about that. And he goes, but that is completely outrageous and you don't have cancer. He said, go and lie down. Doctor was also looking at a man that was covered in a compression bandage over his head, like he'd just come out of heart surgery.
1: You had a bandage over your head.
0: I had a bandage over my head to take away from the pain of the headache.
1: Oh, my God.
2: Just so clinical of men when they get sick. Like, you have no tolerance for any type of pain.
0: I know.
2: You don't go through any your entire life.
0: I know. Mim was laughing at me.
1: It's really embarrassing. You've come back today like almost like you've had 40 years in the desert. Like, I don't know what
0: I've got a lot of things to say. I've written down a lot of things. I've got a lot of thoughts. That'll change the world.
1: You had a couple of days off with the flu.
0: No, mate. I'm changing my life.

0: All right, guys, we are going to get out of here. Before we do that, as always, we're putting our post-show meeting, our feedback, onto the air in the post-show notes. Ooh. You guys get to hear any notes for today. I think we'll probably start off with you, Eric and Woods.
1: Go on.
0: Well, I think everyone would like the time back.
1: Oh, no. Because
0: we all agree on that.
2: I know, I want it back.
0: I think we all want that back.
3: Well, no, hang on.
0: And you guys can get this on the podcast if you'd like to listen.
1: Annalise,
0: you
1: want that time back?
3: Can I just say, I do want my time back, but I am still incredibly curious on the algorithm because you never really revealed it.
0: But he can't. I've asked him off air, Annalise, and he can't actually explain.
1: I don't actually know the maths. I just know how to execute the formula.
0: And I think...
1: Wait, just wait.
0: No. You've had your chance.
1: One more thing. I told Anthony to get a carbonara with mushroom tonight at his pub, right? We're getting him on the show tomorrow. We're finding out if
0: we're not.
1: Here we are, mate.
0: You've had your chance.
1: I'm going to have another half hour tomorrow.
0: No, you've had your chance.
1: I'm going to talk to Anthony.
0: But I think people are going to have to listen to the podcast to find out what that is about.
1: And you'll never have menu anxiety again.
0: You thought you'd figured out menu anxiety based on some maths, science.
1: Not me.
0: Turns out you were wrong.
1: I can't claim it.
0: You just asked someone what their favourite meal was. They told you what their favourite meal was and you said, get that.
1: That is so reductive.
0: And you built to that for 7 minutes.
1: That is so
3: and it was
1: reductive.
3: Just a burger, too.
0: It was just a burger.
1: That is so reductive.
0: She said, I get the burger. And you said, get the burger.
1: Didn't you hear me ask questions of, like, how many times have you been to the restaurant?
0: No, no.
1: How many items have
0: you
1: tried?
0: Turns out you were nowhere. So we'll take that's my show note.
1: I'm going to ask her and him tomorrow if they enjoyed their burger and their carbonara.
0: Another show note.
1: Okay. Moving on. Fair enough.
0: Another show note for you, Woods.
1: For me?
0: Yeah.
1: Oh, man, I've had the flu. Oh,
0: this is what my show note was.
3: That was so nice show note.
0: Oh,
3: God, you poor thing. You've had the flu.
1: No, well, hang on. You guys don't get it. I don't think either of you have had the flu.
0: Oh, shut up.
1: No, because I had never had the flu until this.
0: We can tell.
1: The absolute tornado that has ripped me from the core.
0: The tornado.
1: I can't even talk anymore, Will. The flu's taken it from me. It's taken my voice. It's taken my brain. I'm a changed man.
3: You also didn't use the cough button when you needed to cough today, which I think is giving performative male, if I'm...
0: Oh, yeah, a lot of that.
1: My God,
0: a lot of that.
1: That's the second time someone's called me a performative male. Joe called me a performative male last week.
0: You are a bit.
1: Am I?
0: Yeah.
1: That.
0: Well, you just came in here and spoke... You did a spot today. You spoke for 5 minutes, two spots, actually, about how you just spoke to the doctor about the flu.
1: So what is that? That's performative.
0: You recounted your doctor consultation about the flu.
1: In a self-deprecating manner. The whole bit was about a doctor laughing in my face. I could have lied there.
0: You spent the first 4 minutes, though, talking about how bad the flu was.
1: Yeah, it was a trick. It was a Jedi mind trick. Yeah, self-deprecating, but also, look at the journey Woody's been on. Look at the pain that he has endured.
0: Yeah, so a couple of notes from me there.
1: That's fine.
3: I have one more relating to Woody's sickness.
1: Oh, shoot. Yeah, go on.
3: You also said off air you just kept chewing everyone's ear about how you can't work out.
1: I couldn't
3: and how you just wanted to do 10 push-ups.
1: I couldn't find you all. You were all disappearing. I was going, where's everyone gone? I was searching the office for everyone.
0: What do you mean?
1: I was just trying to find them to tell them. I was like, no one wants to listen to me.
0: About what?
1: I was just wanting to talk about my endurance and like how much I've struggled over the last couple of days.
0: Oh, is this the heart rate, Chad? I caught the back end of that. Is that all I heard you say was heart rate under 100, and I was like, God, get me out. All right. Really. It's great to have you back.
1: No more talk about
0: great to have you back, Woods.
1: Thanks. Good to be back. I feel welcome. I feel welcome.
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0: 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And this November, Robbie Williams returns to Australia on his Britpop World Tour. 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

0: The ARIA Awards turn 40 this year. And this weekend, Gold 96FM is celebrating those true blue legends. Guys who got the keys to the ARIA Hall of Fame. Icons like Hunters and Collectors.
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0: 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And this November, Robbie Williams returns to Australia on his Britpop World Tour. 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
22: Benefits of signing up to jonesyandamanda.com.au. We're like your friends with benefits. You sign up because we give you stuff like your Instagram. You can register for that. And we've given away cash. And today we're giving away a Citizen watch with Ain't Nobody Got Time For That.
23: It's worth over $3,000. I've got it in my
22: hot little hand. Well, what have you breaking out another one for? You opened the one from yesterday.
23: It is the same one.
22: Are you sure? It looks like new packaging.
23: No, I put it back in the packaging so no one can tell which one I've played with.
22: Okay. It's a great watch, and all you have to do is tell us what you don't have time for. I'll tell you something I don't have time for.
23: Tell me.
22: I've just been finishing watching Half Man. Have you seen Half Man?
23: No.
22: It's from
23: about it a lot.
22: The baby reindeer guy, and I was loving it. It was really, really good. Then I watched episode 6, and I was thinking there's another episode, so it's only one series, 6 episodes.
23: Don't tell us what happened. Wreck it.
22: Well, I thought there was one more episode, because there's a lot of unfinished business, I feel.
23: The first thing I do when I start a show is I Google how many episodes there are.
22: And then I said to my wife, I said, well, there's got to be another episode. She said, yeah, surely. There's a lot of unanswered questions. Then I've gone online last night into the Half Man chat room on Reddit.
23: Half Man chat room. Yeah, I wonder what kind of content you're seeing there.
22: And if you see the show, it's pretty hard going, if you know what I mean. But there's
23: Series 2. It's sounding like...
22: No, there's no series 2. And I said, is there going to be a series 2? And there's not going to be a series 2. It's not happening.
23: Is it one of those shows that makes you have to think? I hate that.
22: You know what I feel like? They've done what they did in, you know, that thing that you liked with the castles and the dragons and all that junk. And they just wrapped it up really quickly. You know, what was that?
23: No.
22: Ryan, help
24: me. Game of Thrones.
22: Game of Thrones.
23: I've never watched Game of Thrones.
22: Okay, so Game of Thrones that Ryan liked. Do you remember how they just potch the ending?
24: Yeah, the ending was controversial. I've seen it, but I don't see it.
22: Okay, so Half Man, I please, baby reindeer guy, just give us some sort of epilogue for the last episode, and that will be great.
23: You know what you should do, and I do this if I finish the book and I'm confused. I Google what does the ending mean, and people will have a whole lot of theories. Yeah,
22: but that was like, you know, in the end, he does come around to the ham. He likes in green eggs and ham. He likes the ham.
23: Was this an entire journey to get there?
22: It's worse. Anyway, ain't nobody got time for that.
23: You know what I don't have time for? That entire story you've just told me.
25: What? Ain't nobody got time for that.
23: What?
22: We have 3 finalists. One of them will win the brand new Citizen watch, which Amanda is defying as we speak.
23: What do you mean? Put 2 hands and a face on this.
22: It's Jonesy and Amanda driving you home for Jam Nation.

0: Hello there, it's Jonesy and Amanda driving you home this Wednesday afternoon.
1: Ain't nobody got time for that. Ain't nobody got time for that. Ain't nobody got time for that.
0: Every day, a limited edition Citizen Atessa watch worth over $3,000. That could be yours. Amanda's just been fingering it.
2: I have. It's a fabulous watch. It is absolutely gorgeous. If you'd like to register, jonesyandamanda.com.au, it could be you that wins tomorrow. And let's see who's winning today.
0: What don't you have time for? And our
2: We've
0: favourite story of the day.
2: Finalists today.
0: Okay, so who's doing the host bit?
2: You do the host bit.
0: And you do the story bit.
2: Yeah.
0: Okay. So we have three people today.
2: Yes.
0: First up, we have Joanne.
2: Joanne said, thank you.
0: Oh, yes.
2: Ordering something online and being told it would arrive on a certain day. So I stay home all day waiting for a package that doesn't arrive. I don't have time for this.
0: Ain't nobody got time for that. Next, it's Dee.
2: She said, nuisance neighbours who misconstrue friendliness for us being friends.
0: Yeah.
2: There's a big difference between being friendly and being my friend.
0: Next minute, you're in matching terry toweling towels.
1: Ain't nobody got time for that.
0: And Vinesh.
2: He said, we only started a cleaning business 4 months ago. This is something a man would complain about.
0: Mm-hmm.
2: Now we get so tired and worked up, as we're both in our 50s, that we don't have time to be intimate. Because we spend so much time together, the intimacy is being left out.
0: Ah, the intimacy always suffers.
1: Ain't nobody got time for that.
0: Three worthy winners. There can be only one. And guess what?
2: Guess who you've picked, Brandon?
0: It's not me. It's a collective. Vinesh.
2: Hello, Vinesh.
0: Of Tana.
3: Hello.
0: How are you?
3: I'm good. Thank you very much.
2: May not be having any more intimacy, but you've got a nice watch.
0: That's something.
3: Yeah, I know. The missus is going to kill me for this.
2: I was going to say, I wondered if your wife had heard the story.
0: Did you feel that this was ever going to get to air, or did you just write this thinking it wasn't going to happen, and now it is?
3: Now I just threw the dart in the dark. I'm like, okay, something might happen, but okay. No, it's good.
0: Are you talking about your sex life here, or are we talking about...
3: I'm talking about winning on the right.
0: Okay, well, you know what? You might win all in here, mate.
2: Vinesh.
3: I might be.
2: As soon as your cleaning business, as long as your cleaning business is going on, would you like to give it a plug?
0: Yeah.
2: What's the name of your business?
3: I'm a franchisee owner for James Home Cleaning Services.
0: Are you, James?
2: Well, you sound like you're very hardworking and you're putting
0: and
2: your work first to get ahead.
0: What's your wife's name?
3: Her name is Sangeeta.
0: Sangeeta, right, yeah. Okay. Can we make any more entendres? No, I think that's done. Vinesh, congratulations.
2: Congratulations, Vinesh.
3: Thank you very much.
0: Oh, let me talk about the watch, mate. Citizen Atessa, super titanium excellence, Japan-made precision, powered by EcoDrive innovation and words that sound like that. Sweet, sexy words. Vinesh, thank you.
3: No, thank you very much.
2: Well
3: this
2: down.
3: Is a great pleasure. Thank you. Thank
2: and
3: you
2: now
3: very
2: go
3: much.
2: And deal
3: much.
2: With the yeah. fallout.
0: Good luck on all fronts, mate. We want a report.
3: Good one. Thank you very much. You.
0: Carry on. JonesyDemanda.com.au. It's worthy.
2: Coming up, we've got the whip poll.
0: Somebody
2: read an article about the other day, and I'm fascinated to know what people's opinion is.
0: Also, some more thoughts on your Puerto Rico song.
2: I like it.
0: And the AI, because it's an AI song. We'll talk further about this because I've come up with an AI song for our show.
2: Oh, no.
0: It's Jonesy Demander driving you home for Jam Nation.
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1: A song that's been in my mind is that stupid Puerto Rican song.
2: Oh, it's everywhere through my socials head. And now I hear it more and more. I love it. See, everyone, you can't stop moving when you hear it.
1: So, and it is very catchy. And then I ask who performed it.
2: Well,
1: no
2: it's AI. The guy who went to Puerto Rico wrote the lyrics, mm-hmm. but he put it into AI and it came out with that.
1: AI is a fascinating tool for the future. And I'm not scared of AI. I'm not like a Luddite, you know, the people that they feared the weaving loom in the 1700s. I'd say bring on the weaving loom. We can do this. He's got the inspiration for that particular song from 80s sitcoms.
2: Well, how do you know?
1: Well,
2: it just
1: sounds
2: like it.
1: Okay, the vibe. You listen to Puerto Rico, right? First time in San Juan. Okay, and now you listen to Greatest American Hero. See what I mean?
2: Same kind of good, feel-good feeling.
1: Okay, you go to the facts of life. Take the facts of life. Don't make a face. What about growing pains?
2: There's a similar nostalgic kick to them.
1: Alan Thicke. Kirk Cameron before he went nuts. What about Full House? So, after you bundied off last night, I stayed back. And I put
2: and used AI. The hard yards,
1: I
2: Brendan.
1: I just thought I'd hang around, I'd toy around with it. So I put in a synopsis of our radio show into the AI technology we have available to us from all the key players on the show, you, me, Ryan, and I asked for it to create an 80s sitcom theme song for our show. So without any further ado, I give you the theme song for our show.

0: since the day they was born.
1: Speaks volumes, don't you think? Flatten the hills. Someday the mountain might get them, but the law never will. That's us, baby.
2: What?
1: Do you want your credit card back?
2: What song's that? It's a known song. What is it?
1: That's our theme song for our show.
2: No, it's not.
1: It only costs $500.
2: Ryan, what's that song?
1: That's our show.
2: No, it's not. It's an existing song.
1: No, it's not.
2: Yes, it is. Yes, it is.
3: No, it's the Dukes of Hazzard.
1: Oh, that Dukes of Hazzard.
2: Is it? Is that the Dukes of Hazzard?
1: It's not the Dukes. One of us is going to have to wear Daisy Dukes.
2: What about the Patty Dukes of Hazzard?
1: Anyway, put that on your expense account.
2: You're an idiot.
1: You're a bigger idiot.
2: Oh, good comeback. Coming up next, we're going to put something. Well, we're not going to put it to the pub test. We're going to use a whip poll. Yes or no, I'm going to ask you a question about something that says I read an article that says we've given up on something, and I want to know if you have. Not like Vinesh we've heard earlier.
1: Jonesy Demanda driving you home with Jam Nation.

0: hello there. It's Jonesy Demander across Australia driving you home.
1: I've got a question for you.
0: Yes, ma'am.
1: It's two parts. A, do you iron? And B, if you don't do the ironing, does someone else do ironing for you? Are your clothes being ironed?
0: Full disclosure, I don't iron. My wife irons, and what she doesn't do, she gives to the little Mongolian ironing man up the road, and he irons it.
1: So you have ironed clothes?
0: I have, when need be, and I don't mind it. I've actually mentioned this before. The house that I live in now came with a Robin Hood ironing station.
1: And we got robbed constantly.
0: It was a thing of the late 90s, and it's a ironing board that comes out of the wall, and it's got a light, it's got a PowerPoint, it's got an area you can put your Fabulon.
1: A Fabulon.
0: It's got a timer. Yeah. So you don't spend too long.
1: So you don't miss days of our lives?
0: So you don't miss too much time ironing. So when my wife starts ironing, I go, well, you know.
1: Give yourself 3 hours and then you can have a cup of tea.
0: There's an hour. And I said,
1: are you joking? It's got a clock in it.
0: It's got a timer. So, and it's one of those old school, you twist the timer. I love it.
1: You've never used it.
0: I used it one day and I was really enjoying it. I went, how good's this joint?
1: Said the man who never did it again. The reason I ask is I saw
0: my wife likes to iron though.
1: Does she?
0: Don't ask her that. There's a face of enjoyment when I see her doing it in that room with a washing machine and stuff.
1: It's called a laundry. I saw an article and the headline was, I love how as a generation we all decided collectively we were going to stop ironing clothes. And it seems to be, I've got friends who do no ironing because today's school uniforms don't need ironing.
0: Yep.
1: I've got friends who now have teenage sons or young men living in their houses, their sons, meaning their clothes don't need ironing. I sometimes drop in. Jack's doing a part-time job at the front of an office and I see his shirts and I know he's not ironing and I choose to say nothing. Much as I'd like to, I choose to say nothing.
0: I've seen him. He looks like he's up for a court appearance. He's a footy player facing a tribunal.
1: If he was, his shirt would be ironed. Mm. Yeah, he doesn't do any ironing.
0: Yep.
1: But I'm wondering, is ironing a thing of the past? The comments underneath this were interesting. Someone said, I gave up ironing so long ago, I don't own an iron or an ironing board. Someone else said, I remember my mum and grandmother ironing bed sheets, their husband's boxer shorts, their handkerchiefs. I decided I'd never do that. Other people say, I've got a dress code where you have to wear ironed clothes. Someone said, my mother, I'm Balkan, and my mother would kill me if I went outside in creased clothes. Mm.
0: Some people go crazy on the ironing. They iron their sheets, underpants, socks,
1: while they're wearing them. So let's do a whip poll. Well, remind me again the difference between a whip poll and the pub test.
0: The whip poll is a snapshot of what the broader community thinks about any given subject. The pub test is a snapshot of what the broader community thinks of at the Jonesy Demander Arms. Right now it's Wednesday. We're not at the pub. We're being serious.
1: Well,
0: this is serious stuff.
1: Ironing. Let's put it to the whip poll. Do you still iron?
0: What about Jim Y. Rye?
1: Do you iron? You don't live at home anymore.
2: No, I don't iron. No.
1: And when you're at home, did your mum do your ironing?
2: Yeah, and it was really nice.
1: Ah. And when she sees you, does she lament the fact you're not ironing?
2: Yeah, she makes all kinds of comments, about my hair as well.
0: I know, look at that hair. What's happened? You're getting your hair cut.
2: What did you say I look like?
0: You look like Krusty the Clown. It's coming out everywhere. Okay.
1: All right, the whip poll is
0: in
1: session.
0: This is a radio station, not a place for long-haired weirdos.
1: Ironing.
0: Be a part.
1: Let us know.
0: Of the broader chat. Jonesy Demander driving you home with Jam Nation.
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0: Hello there, it's Jonesy and Amanda driving you home. You brought this to the table today.
1: There's an article about how an entire generation has collectively decided to stop ironing. Is it just this generation? Are you still ironing your clothes or did we give it up years ago? What's the story with
0: Full
1: ironing?
0: Full disclosure, my wife, God love her, irons my clothes and has done for a long time. And I've offered to iron, but we've got a house and it came with a Robin Hood ironing station.
1: Well, that, why does that mean you can't do it?
0: It comes out of the wall. It's got a timer. It's got a light.
1: A timer?
0: Yeah. Jim, am I right?
2: Yeah, I found the ad for that Robin Hood ironing.
0: Oh, let's have a listen.
2: Yeah, from the 90s, I think.
3: How many times have you wished the ironing board would just magically appear out of the cupboard and put itself up?
4: Oh, if you haven't got a Robin Hood iron away, you don't know what you're missing. It's so easy to install, even I could do it. Oh. And it does everything except iron the clothes. It even turns itself off. The Iron Away by Robin Hood. Now you see it, now you don't.
0: That's great.
1: So the timer is, it turns itself off. It's not how long you're designated to stay.
0: No, mine doesn't turn it. It's just for the timer. I said to my wife, don't get speeding through with the clock either. I can hear it.
1: Well, we thought we'd have a whip poll. We thought we'd have a whip poll and see how you feel about ironing.
0: The whip poll, a barometer of what the community thinks about any given subject. And today we're talking about ironing. Does anyone do it? Louise, you're in Box Hill.
1: Hi, Louise. How are you doing the ironing?
5: Yes, I'm a very proud ironer of everything. I did stop when the kids were born. I did stop ironing the fitted sheets on the bed.
1: Oh.
5: So I don't do that now, but I do iron all sheets, tea towels, boxes.
0: Oh,
1: tea towels.
0: You do it all the way.
1: Boxes, you iron boxes. My mum used to iron a fitted sheet.
0: What's the point even of a fitted sheet?
1: Yeah. Thank you, Louise.
0: Thanks, Louise. Debbie is with us.
1: Hi, Debbie. Are you ironing?
6: No, I don't iron.
0: Yep. Even if you had a Robin Hood ironing station, Debbie?
6: No, an iron to me is like a funnel web spider.
0: Oh. I tell
1: Fair
0: you
1: enough.
0: About that. I think I'd rather face an iron in the wild. Anita has joined us.
1: Anita, are you an ironer?
7: Yes, I do. I'm the second of four kids. I've been ironing since I was about 10 years old. I'm now almost 46. So I do iron, I will admit that.
1: Mm-hmm. And do you get pleasure from it?
7: I do get a good satisfaction, satisfaction out of seeing a nice starched collar.
1: I can imagine.
0: Because
1: I get a nice sense of satisfaction with the washing coming out of the dryer or off the line, the smell of it, and you fold it. I do draw the line at ironing, I think.
0: Yeah,
1: I'll iron if I have to.
0: When it billows on the line, it looks good.
1: When you've seen that, Brendan.
0: Thank you.
1: Adrian, hello, Adrian. Are you an ironer?
8: I was the ironer of the family, but I've since moved to a garment steamer. I find that a lot easier and time efficient.
1: Yes.
0: The steamer.
1: I have to be careful. I tend to burn myself with it.
0: What about press that they have in Wentworth?
1: And put your head in. The steamer, I can see, but can you do detailed collars and things like that on a steamer?
8: Well, you don't. It's, again, towing that line, you know. I need to look respectable at work, so it takes up most of the wrinkles, but doesn't take as much time and space.
0: Well, how do you feel about a Robin Hood ironing station then,
1: Adrian? Who's selling them, Brendan?
0: No, I'm just saying.
1: A Robin Hood station, it steals from the rich and it gives to the poor.
0: How do you feel about that, a man's perspective? No, we have no perspective, okay.
1: No, why are you trying to flog the
0: Robin Hood
1: ironing station?
0: No, I'm just saying, because as a man I appreciate good infrastructure around the house. Debbie is in Brookhaven.
1: Hi, Deb, are you ironing?
9: Definitely. I'm a nurse and I always iron my uniforms, although I must say the younger generation don't seem to think that

0: priority. Yeah. But certainly, I think you need to look professional, and you only have one opportunity to make a first impression with a patient.
1: Debbie, you sound like Ryan's mum.
2: That's true.
1: Thank you, Debbie. Allison.
2: Yeah. Nurse's uniforms, I could see.
1: Yeah, you've got to have a crisp nurse's uniform.
2: Hi, Allison. Are you ironing?
3: Yes, I love my iron.
1: Good. Well said. And Anthony, to wrap this up.
2: I could hear her opening her Townsville. Mouth to say more.
1: Anthony.
4: Well, you learnt to iron, maybe I've given up now unless I absolutely, positively have to iron something for something good.
1: Mm-hmm.
4: No way. Dryer all the way.
2: Did you say the dryer?
1: Yeah.
2: I have a knack for knowing when to take things out of the dryer so that you can put them on a coat hanger and they're done. Are you the same, Anthony?
4: No, they just go into the basket.
2: Oh, okay. And miraculously go in your cupboard.
1: Townsville's a big military town as well, so you'd have to have iron fatigues.
4: No, I was ex-Navy.
1: Oh, okay. Well, whites. You got to deal with the nappy sand as well. It's a lot of stuff,
4: guys. Seven creases to seven seas.
2: Oh, wow.
1: You would
2: really
1: certainly appreciate the Robin Hood ironing station, wouldn't you, Anthony?
4: No, because it wouldn't give me a winny blue cigarette back in between each crease.
2: That's highly precise. Thank you, Anthony.
1: Well, they used to have that in the Army, the fag paper test.
2: Was it?
1: They'd get a cigarette paper and drag it across your face.
2: Before they ironed it?
1: No, just so you had a smooth face.
2: Mm-mm.
1: Anyway, thank you for all your calls on that. We didn't get an outcome, but we will have
2: one. It's not about an outcome.
1: Well, it's an outcome.
2: It's just a barometer.
1: How many people like it?
2: No, that's right. No, we're 50-50.
1: I tell you what, my shares in Robin Hood Ironing Station have gone up.
2: I'll tell you what, we are doing TikTok Tucker in the next half hour. The essential ingredient is something I don't think I've ever had, and I don't think I'm going
1: to
2: like it.
1: Instagram on its way too. Your chance to win $2,000. Jonesy and Amanda driving you home with Jam Nation.
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19: Good afternoon to you. 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
20: It's actually an ironing centre.
19: An ironing centre. This is the commercial.
21: If you haven't got a Robin Hood iron away, you don't know what you're missing. It's so easy to install, even I could do it.
19: How sexist is that?
22: Has there really been a flood?
19: There's been what you call still available.
22: Because no, I've got one in my
19: house. I've got one in my house.
22: Yeah, but you said it was there from the 90s.
19: Centre station. My house was built in 2000. My wife seems to like it. It's got a timer. It's got a place for your Fabulon. It's got a light. It's got a PowerPoint.
12: How much are they?
19: Am I right? How much?
20: Yeah, so we found them on Bunnings. This is the ironing centre, Robin Hood Deluxe, $498.
12: Deluxe?
20: Yeah.
12: And what's the timer for? I don't believe it's so you time yourself when you're ironing so you don't miss days of our lives.
20: No, it's a safety timer.
19: Oh.
12: Yeah, it turns itself on.
19: Mine's just a time
12: Okay.
19: But $498, what's that, pesos? That's going to have to come out of Helen's housekeeper.
12: I look forward to her greeting you this evening when you go home.
19: She doesn't listen to this show.
12: Coming up next, TikTok Tucker. As I said, there's an ingredient in this lots of people love. I've never tried it. I don't think I'll like it. But anyway, okay. Let's see how we go.
19: Yay, it's all. Jonesy Demand are driving you home with Jazz.

0: Hello there, it's Jonesy and Amanda across Australia driving you home. Let's go to the kitchen, Batman.
1: I enjoy cooking. Bacon and stop working with Flyer.
2: Making slap.
3: What are you?
2: An idiot sandwich.
4: Gonna make you go, yeah.
0: TikTok Tucker. We make food from TikTok and eat it.
5: There's two ingredients being put together today, and as usual, who knows whether they're going to work. The person on TikTok said it was delicious.
0: Mm-hmm.
5: One, the main ingredient that I think people would like.
0: Yep.
5: I've never had a Sour Patch lolly. Let's open up the packet of Sour Patch Kids.
0: What sort of Sour Patch? The kids like them. My youngest likes that stuff.
5: Yeah. Do you want
0: a lot of sugar and
5: I've never had one, but
0: chemicals.
5: Sugar but sour. Let me try one.
0: They're little babies. You know, on the Fast Five.
5: I don't know what it is. My senses don't know whether it's sweet or sour.
0: That's the point of them. That's the point.
5: Yeah. Okay. Well, it's not just that.
0: There's some guy in a chemical lab that's put that together. He goes, bravo, it's worked. Because we were talking about jelly babies when we're doing the Fast Five before. I didn't realize they were supposed to be a different sort of creature. And they came out.
5: It's supposed to be a teddy bear, but they came out all squished and they look like newborn babies. So what did they call them?
0: Unclaimed babies.
5: Mm. Well, Sour Patch Kids are just cranky kids. Now, this is one ingredient. Okay. I've got a bag of Sour Patch Kids.
0: Cranky kids.
5: Rat bag kids. What I'm going to add to this is a jar, get ready, of pesto.
0: Oh, no. What, a whole jar?
5: A whole jar of pesto. It smells
0: delicious. Did that pop off when you opened it?
5: No, I did. No, I opened it just before.
0: Because, you know, that's just a fun fact while we're at food hygiene, everyone.
5: I opened it
0: if you buy a jar and you're at the shops, always test that safety seal at the top.
5: If you test the seal and open it
0: up. No, you test
5: it,
0: you press it to make sure it hasn't popped off.
5: Okay, well, I only opened it a minute ago. So I'm going to pour...
0: all of that in?
5: All of this in. Can you hold this bag, please?
0: Sure.
5: Thank you.
0: What's her name?
5: Okay. The whole jar is going in
0: right
5: there.
0: Here.
5: And then...
0: well, this might take some time.
5: No, it won't take time.
0: Well, what we'll do is...
5: no, wait. I'm going to do this more. Because I've got to shake it around. I want you to see me shake it around.
0: What are you, the Demtel guy? Just put it in there.
5: Shut up! I know what I put. What I'm doing is, you know,
0: we can do other stuff while you do this.
5: No,
0: and then we'll come back.
5: Look, what I'm doing. Okay, you happy?

0: poured it in. I've poured an entire jar of pesto. I'm resealing it and munching it all together. Right. I want people to have this impression of what's happening. It is, they are Sour Patch Kids being mixed right through, with pesto. I'd hate to be a waiter going through the specials list with you.
1: I got no time for that.
0: I know, I can tell. Okay, mate, okay.
1: I'll tell you another thing, food hygiene. They're getting, of specials, they just want to get rid of the stuff, so don't order from the specials.
0: Really?
1: Yep. Yeah, everyone knows that.
0: I didn't know that.
1: How have you got to your age?
0: All right. Well, this is what's happened. I have mixed pesto in with Sour Patch Kids. What will it taste like? We'll find out next.
1: Jonesy and Amanda driving you home with Jam Nation.
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0: yeah.
1: TikTok Tucker, we make food from TikTok and eat it. We've had some terrible delights in the past. We had ice cream tuna.
2: Actually, ice cream. Actually, we quite liked that. It was ice cream and tuna and ranch dressing.
1: Yeah.
2: And we quite liked it.
1: Smelt dreadful but tasted nice.
2: I don't know what today's will be like. It is Sour Patch Pesto. It's these Sour Patch lollies.
1: That the kids seem to like.
2: With a jar of pesto in the bag, and I've munched it together.
1: What did you say about them when you ate one raw?
2: Oh, my senses didn't know what to make of them.
1: Yeah,
2: sweet and sour.
1: That's the point of them.
2: Yeah, I didn't.
1: Some guy's gone to university to make that.
2: Well, what do you think they'll make of this? Have a look in that bag.
1: Oh,
2: I know. No one's gone anywhere for that. Ain't nobody got time for that. I am going to serve this up onto three plates. Ryan, don't pull a face. I'm using tongs.
1: You know.
2: Actually, we might need some spoons to.
1: Well, that's.
2: Some spoons. Is anyone listening?
1: No, none of those girls are watching another TikTok.
2: And I don't blame them. Okay, right. Some for you.
1: Right.
2: Here, Ryan. One for Brendan. One for you. And we're just going to get some spoons.
1: It looks like.
2: You tell me what it looks like.
1: It I
2: looks
1: don't know
2: like
1: what
2: camel
1: it looks
2: dung.
1: Like. I can't describe
2: what
1: it looks
2: that?
1: Like.
2: Do you think that? It looks like camel dung?
3: Yeah.
2: Okay.
1: Okay.
2: We're going to have to just use our fingers.
1: We're just going to have to use it.
2: When I say three, okay. Pick one up that's well coated.
1: Well coated.
2: Here's some spoons. Thanks,
1: well,
2: Meg.
1: Well, I picked one up. It's all moot.
2: Okay. Is it?
1: It's all moot. All good right. On you, Meg.
2: Thank you. All right. When I say three, one, two, three.
1: Go, go. Wow.
2: That has improved the taste.
1: Wow.
2: Mmm.
1: You know what?
2: That has actually improved the taste.
1: No fooling.
2: I don't know why you do it.
1: It's
2: but it's improved the taste of a Sour Patch. It stripped the sugar off it.
1: Mm.
2: Look at Ryan's face. You look like you're in some medieval painting and you're being lanced.
1: It's like
2: I quite like it.
1: Dinner and dessert. It's like an entree. You like it?
3: It's like soggy. I don't.
2: No.
1: No, I think it's got a consistency I enjoy.
2: Good on you. Thanks, Professor.
1: I've never eaten anything like this in my life, but I like it.
2: I think that has improved the Sour Patch.
1: I think it's worth doing.
2: If you can get a small bag of Sour Patch, it's worth it.
1: Yeah.
2: And put put some pesto in. We've got the big bag, but don't waste a whole big bag.
1: If you've got money and nothing else to do, have a go.
2: Yeah, have a go. This very detailed recipe will be on our socials. Sick tuck, make and slap, gonna make you go yuck. That was surprising.
1: Maybe the money you could, you wouldn't waste your money on this, but $2,000 coming out with Instagram. Jonesy and Amanda driving you home with Jam Nation.

0: Hello there, it's Jonesy and Amanda driving you home with Jam Nation. It's time.
1: Everybody, fast money,
2: extra cash,
3: any money, Jonesy and Amanda's.
0: 10 questions, 60 seconds on the clock. You can pass if you don't know an answer. We'll come back to that question if time permits. Get all the questions right. $1,000
4: each. We'd love this to go off.
0: Yep.
4: $1,000.
0: Well, that sounds so needy about it.
4: No, you can make it $2,000, but you have to answer a bonus question and it's double or nothing.
0: But you want to be a bit stone cold. You want to be, you know, you're the quiz master.
4: Yeah, I'd be stone cold, but I really want this to go off.
0: Yep, now you're sounding too needy. Chris is with us.
4: Hello, Chris.
5: Oh, my God, are you serious?
0: We are serious. It's a heart attack, Chris.
5: Oh, my goodness. Your producer said it was the luck of the draw, so I just did not expect to come on. Amanda Keller, you legend. You absolute legend. It is an absolute privilege to be speaking to you.
4: Aren't you the sweetest person, Chris? What a lovely thing to say, and thank you.
5: Oh, you are an icon, Amanda.
4: Oh,
5: I'm about to cry right now.
4: You have made my day, Chris.
5: Oh, you're beautiful. Aww. You're beautiful. Oh, you're unlike anyone else on radio at the moment. So.
4: Thank you so much. Jonesy's face is all pinched and red.
5: I'm so sorry, Jonesy. I'm so sorry.
0: It's okay, Chris.
5: I do know you're there.
4: It's a girl thing.
5: No, you're lovely too.
4: It's a girl thing.
0: Oh, my God. You're lovely too.
4: Chris, I really, really want you to win this money now. I'll give you all the answers.
0: I'm on your team, Chris.
4: All right, Chris, here we go. We have to put our serious listening ears on. I've got 10 questions. We've got 60 seconds. If you're not sure, say pass. We might have time to come back, okay?
5: Okay.
4: Okay, deep breath, Chris, because here we go. Here comes question number one. What month are we currently in?
5: June.
4: Question two. Goal attack is a position in which sport?
5: Netball.
4: Question three. Basmati is a variety of what?
5: Rice.
4: Question four. How many children does Pink have?
5: Two.
4: Question five. Belgium is in which continent?
5: Europe.
4: Question six. Which airline calls themselves the Spirit of Australia?
5: Qantas.
4: Question seven. What force keeps objects on the ground?
5: Gravity.
4: Question eight. Who is Nicole Kidman's first ex-husband?
5: Tom Cruise.
4: Question nine. What type of meat is traditionally used in stroganoff?
5: Beef.
4: Question 10. Which sport is Stephanie Rice known for?
5: Swimming.
0: There it is.
4: Chris, you did it.
0: 1,000.
4: You did it.
5: Oh, my God. What?
4: $1,000.
5: No.
4: It's you, Chris. Congratulations.
5: Oh, my God. Thank you so much. This is unbelievable.
4: Well, Chris, you know it doesn't end here.

0: Don't go anywhere yet.
1: I'm not going.
0: This is where the music changes. Over to you, Jonesy, for your big voice.
1: Oh, my God.
2: Well, you don't want to talk to Amanda more? It's
0: oh,
2: okay.
0: Don't take this personally at a time like this.
2: Chris, you have a situation. You have $1,000 in your hot little hand, and you can leave this place if you want, or you can risk it all on one question and double your money.
1: $2,000.
2: $2,000.
0: Does Jonesy need to put on the tempting pants?
2: I'm happy to. Would that spin your wheels, or would you like to see Amanda in these pants?
0: Brandon, don't be sensitive.
2: Chris, I'm wiggling towards you.
1: Oh my gosh.
2: Chris, $2,000. And I look at this question.
0: Don't say anything, Jonesy.
2: I look at this
0: question.
2: Don't
0: botch this for Chris.
1: Oh, this is a huge risk, you guys. I'm really frightened to do it, I've got to say.
2: Well, let's just unpack this. $1,000 in your hot little hand.
1: Jonesy, stop it.
2: And you have this one question, you get $2,000.
0: That's right. It's not an and, it's an or. $1,000 and off you go, and isn't that wonderful?
2: Mm-hmm.
0: Play for 2,000, and if you don't get the question right, you've got 6 seconds to answer the question. Don't get it right, you get nothing. There's no consolation prize.
1: I know, exactly. So it's just too much of a risk, and this $1,000 is really precious and incredibly valuable. Oh, my God, I can't do it. I'd love to, but I just can't.
2: All right. It's okay.
0: All right, Chris, congratulations.
2: I'll take the pants off. I'm putting them back in the linen press.
0: You've won $1,000, but we will torture you, Chris.
2: Congratulations.
0: But we will torture you by seeing if
1: really
0: you would have known
1: it
0: yet. Don't go anywhere. We're going to see if you would not have known the answer.
2: Just for the record, Chris, I reckon you would have got this all day.
1: Can you tell me what it is now that I said no?
0: Yes,
2: yeah,
0: here it
2: course.
0: Is. Here's the question. Could you have answered this in 6 seconds? Jeff Bezos was CEO for which company?
1: Oh, Christ. Amazon.
2: Yeah. Told you.
0: You got $1,000. Well done, though. Congratulations.
2: Much love to you.
1: Thank you so much. Thank you, guys. I really appreciate
0: lovely
1: it.
0: Lovely to talk
1: you so
0: to
1: much.
0: You. Thank you, Chris.
2: Good on you, Chris.
0: Oh, it happened. How lovely.
2: It happened.
0: It happened.
2: And couldn't happen to a nicer person.
0: I think so.
2: Good on you, Chris. If you would like to be a part of Instagram, jonesyandamanda.com.au.
0: Coming up next, Taylor Swift's wedding is fast approaching. And you think, Brendan, you had trouble with the seating arrangements at your daughter's wedding?
2: Mm-hmm.
0: I'm going to talk you through some of the couplings and uncouplings that are going to make this very uncomfortable.
2: And that was just you. That's coming up. Jonesy and Amanda driving you home with Jam Nation.
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3: 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One Heineken, please. Oh, I love this song.
4: 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But we can't see anything from here.
3: Want to get up on my shoulders?
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3: Wait a sec. Sorry, one Heineken also for...
4: 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I'm Steph.
3: Cool. Nice to meet you, Steph. I'm Jimmy. One more Heineken for Steph, please.
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0: Hello there, it's Jonesy Demander driving you home across Australia. Good afternoon to you.
1: Doesn't matter how small your wedding is, trying to organise where people are going to sit is fraught, isn't it? You've been through this recently with your daughter's wedding.
0: Oh, yeah.
1: It's fraught. What about if you're Taylor Swift and Travis Kelce? So many people are going to be at this wedding who have interbred with each other as Hollywood musical stars.
0: Yeah, I often
1: have that theory that you put everyone who's famous in the States into a snow dome, shake it up, they'll all eventually pair off with each other. I thought that when Daryl Hannah ended up marrying Neil Young. And
0: then
1: Meg Ryan was going out with John Mellencamp. It's just the weirdest of combinations.
0: They're still together, aren't they?
1: Yes. No, not Meg Ryan and John Mellencamp.
0: They're not?
1: But Daryl Hannah and John, not John Young, Young Talentine, and Neil Young are.
0: But I thought Meg Ryan was still with Mellencamp.
1: No, I don't think so. I could be wrong, but they're not on the wedding list. Look at all.
0: Because I forgot Meg was with Rusty.
1: Yes. But let me go. Don't derail.
0: Sorry, but
1: it's just a confusing story I'm going to tell you. I saw an article about pretty much the Arthur Murray dance chart of celebrities, their partners, their ex-partners, who they're going to be there with and why it's awkward for everyone. Mm. Let me talk you through it. Lena Dunham, she is, do you know who she is, Brendan?
0: No.
1: She was in the TV show Girls. She wrote it. She's written an autobiography recently, so she's big in popular culture.
0: Still not.
1: She is a Swift bestie, someone saying maybe a bridesmaid. She had a very messy breakup with Jack Antonoff, who is also a Swift bestie and a creative collaborator. He collaborated with Lorde, and the reason that that Lena and Jack may have broken up was because of Lorde. Jack is now married to Margaret Qualley, who is Andy McDowell's daughter.
0: Right.
1: So there's people in that little circle who are exes, maybe lovers that broke up marriages. They're all going to be there. Where do you sit them? How about this batch? You have Joe Jonas, who's a Taylor Swift ex.
0: Part of the Jonas Brothers.
1: Had been married to Sophie Turner, who's a Swift bestie. It's now rumoured that Sophie Turner is going out with Chris Martin. So the two of them might be going together. But also Dakota Johnson, who's a Swift bestie, will be there, but she obviously is an ex of Chris Martin. Where do you sit those people? How about this batch? Bradley Cooper's model girlfriends and where they all slot in. Gigi Hadid is Swift's bestie, maybe a bridesmaid, is now with Bradley Cooper, maybe engaged. He has broken up with Suki Waterhouse, who is also one of Swift's best friends.
0: Who's Suki?
1: She's a model. She used to go out with Daniel Craig, I think, years ago.
0: Oh.
1: But then she was dating Robert Pattinson. So are all those people going to be there and how awkward that is going to be? There's another combination. Stick with me. This is Paul Mescal. You know that actor, Paul Mescal?
0: Yes.
1: Yes. So he is now dating Gracie Abrams, who is one of the best friends of Taylor Swift, I think was a tour opening act. He's broken up with Phoebe Bridgers, who's a very good friend of hers and will be there, who was also part of an opening act. She's now going out with this other comedian who has broken up with someone else who knows Paul Mescal.
0: Jeez.
1: You also have Blake Lively and Ryan Reynolds. Blake Lively, will she be there? Because Taylor Swift was called into court situations with her. Are they still friends? But Taylor Swift is godmother to their children. You have Zoe Kravitz, who is a best friend of Taylor Swift, who is now engaged to Harry Styles, who's her ex.
0: Oh, he can't be there.
1: Well, Brendan.
0: There's going to be a lot
1: of people. What are you going to do?
0: There's going to be a lot of people sitting next to the toilets.
1: There's going to be a lot of people who are cordoned off from each other.
0: So when you came to my daughter's wedding, we had to just cordon off a whole area.
1: Just for me.
0: In case
1: I offended someone. Awkward. Sphincter tighteningly awkward.
2: Righto, you two. 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
1: It's in the vows. Well,
0: you didn't mind being near the toilet, though.

0: enjoyed it.
1: Well, what a day.
0: I'm exhausted. We'll be back again tomorrow
1: with the World of Prizes, our Good Out Citizens Watch. 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
13: Pats, I've got to say,
14: yeah,
13: you're doing a lot of hard work this morning, straight out the gates at six.
14: Yeah.
13: Sport was on point.
14: Was it?
13: Yes.
14: Give it time.
13: It's a lot of exotic names. Roland Garros, countdown to World Cup.
14: Not too bad today.
13: Well done. No,
14: but
13: well
14: it'll
13: done.
14: It'll get worse.
13: Well done. Good morning, Rio.
15: Good morning.
13: All right, so start of every show on a Wednesday, we do a three-word Wednesday. Tell us about your week so far in three words. You can text us 0475 031043. Patsy, what's yours?
14: Hearing aid SOS. So I have dear elderly parents who live very close by, just two streets away, and my dear old dad, who's 84, I got the call last night from mum. Dad can't find his brand new hearing aids. So last week he got fitted with these new hearing aids, like $6,000. They're really expensive hearing aids.
13: I mean, yeah. You'd want a young person's ears.
14: They're very expensive.
13: Ears a hearing of a 21-year-old.
14: Anyway, these are brilliant. And they charge like a mobile phone, so they don't have a battery in them, so they can't go flat. They're brilliant. Anyway, he'd lost them, and they cost a lot of money, and he couldn't hear. So I went over there to help them look for them. They'd turned up chairs. They were looking under rugs.
13: Oh, bless them.
14: You know, brand new. He was so angry with himself. I've lost these. Anyway, I looked in his ear.
13: Of course, hard to direct him if his hearing's really bad. You can't go over there, left a bit, left a bit. It's going to slow down the search party, isn't it?
14: It was terrible. We're looking under the cat. We're looking everywhere.
13: And obviously, they're tiny.
14: They're so minute. They're like a tiny, tiny. Oh, what are they the size of? Like, not even a thimble. Like, they're so
15: what
14: small.
15: What sort of point
14: these
15: of
14: days.
15: Reference is a thimble?
14: Well, like, he's old.
13: No, I'm up to speed. I know what a thimble is.
15: No, I do not know what a thimble is.
13: Well, there's two types of people in this world, Rio. Yeah. Those who know what the size of a pinhead or a thimble is.
14: It's very small.
13: It must be tiny. They're smaller than the Apple AirPods, aren't they?
14: Oh, way smaller. Like, maybe a quarter of that size, even smaller.
13: Probably about, what would we say, a third. A third of a thimble's head.
14: It's a third of a thimble, I would say.
13: Yep.
14: Anyway, I looked in his left ear and it was in his ear. He didn't realise.
13: Turn it on.
14: Dad, it's in your ear. He goes, what?
13: Oh,
14: I said, it's in your ear, my love. That's better.
13: Doesn't it make you sad about getting old?
14: Yes.
13: I don't want to get like that.
14: I know.
13: Not even knowing if you've got your hearing aids in.
14: That's what he was laughing at.
13: Your grown-up daughter's got to come round and just flick it on or something.
14: What do you want me to do? Like, I fix everything, you know, with my magic wand. But anyway, they are not lost. They are in his ears.
13: This is great
14: and
13: news.
14: Working well.
13: And tell me this, Pat, what do you have to do? Do you have to leave your phone on during the night?

0: Because you're so close, yeah. And they are elderly and that.
1: Yeah.
0: Because they must just call you at 2 or 3 in the morning sometimes.
1: Oh, no, they don't do that. Just only if
0: they respect the news.
1: They respect the news and that I need sleep. But I always have my phone on because I wake up to the alarm on my phone. I don't have like a bedside alarm.
0: Oh, my God. How can you do that?
1: Easy.
0: Oh, no, the clock has to do that. I don't want the phone. I wouldn't trust the phone.
1: Really?
0: What if it does one of those annoying updates in the middle of the night? It's very smug. You're not on the iPhone network. They just shut down, do an update, and then they go, I've updated myself.
2: What? So, of course you've used the phone a lot.
0: No way.
2: It's
0: called an atomic clock. An atomic clock.
2: That sounds like you've been sold the North some Pole. Magic beans.
0: No, this thing has never let me down in 28 years. It's an amazing clock,
1: that. You've had it for nearly 30 years.
0: Yeah, it's incredible.
1: Wow.
0: I've replaced it the exactly same one, I think, 3 times. But
1: really?
0: It's still the same one.
1: Oh.
2: What makes it atomic? What does
0: I'm
2: that
0: not
2: mean?
0: Entirely sure. It speaks to the North Pole. That's all I know. You know anything that says like NASA technology?
2: Yes.
0: Yeah. Well, they can't be late for that countdown sequence if
2: That's
0: they're going
2: true.
0: Into space. And I can't be late for the breakfast show.
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0: Christian O'Connell's show, school reports suck. Now, I guess that's from a teacher listening.
1: Yeah, or a kid.
0: Up this early? Biggest nerd in the world. Kids, they're not up this early and they're not listening to us, okay?
1: That's a good point.
0: There's no chaperone, kids. There's no pink pony club on this show, my friends.
2: It is report writing season.
0: Ah.
3: How's this? Our school's changed it this year.
0: What are they doing?
3: Well, we normally get like two full reports at 6 months and then at the end of the year.
0: Yeah.
3: And they're streamlining it. We're just getting like a one page kind of
1: just like
3: minor
1: a thumbs
3: review.
1: Up, thumbs down.
3: I don't know if I'm really happy about it.

0: be honest.
1: That's... Surely they're using...
2: AI.
0: Of course.
3: Good news for the kids, though. I'd love that. Oh, only just...
1: No, but not good news for parents. You want to know, are they progressing?
0: Yeah. I want to know what... I'm getting my money's worth.
1: Yeah, I didn't want to be honest, but Pat's have been honest. Yeah, you want to know you're getting your... What's the word? Return on investment.
0: I have to say, they do a great job, though, teachers.
1: Of course they do. They absolutely do. They work bloody hard as well.
0: Yes.
1: And I don't know if you do use AI, but you really should. All right, three-word Wednesday. What's yours, Rio?
3: Mine is salty curry disaster. My lovely partner, Will, did a very nice thing for me because I landed back in Melbourne late Sunday night because we were in Sydney all of last week. I normally make the lunches for the week, but he said, I'll do it for you because you're coming.
1: What is this image of gay utopia you're presenting? Yeah. This is amazing. It's like a modern-day version of Birdcage, you two.
3: What do you mean?
1: The lunches for the week.
3: Yes, most Sundays I will prepare both of our lunches for the week.
1: Oh, my God, that is incredible. Nice. 28 years of marriage, we don't have that system. It's chaos. Every night and morning. This morning I was making a sandwich at half four.
3: No, I
1: don't have the energy to be making sandwiches at half four. Why don't I do this last night?
3: No.
1: If only I was gay, I would have done this on a Sunday night.
3: Double income, no kids. We've got plenty of time on our hands to be making
1: wonderful
3: lunches.
1: Wonderful, wow.
3: So he took it upon himself. I will say he's not as experienced as a cook of me, to put it nicely. And so he's made these red curries for the whole week.
1: Oh, God. What, the same thing every day?
3: Yeah, well, till Monday to Thursday, yeah.
1: What? Wow. That's just
0: what
1: about
0: a Vegemite Sanger or something?
3: No. It can't
1: be the same
3: like that.
1: Thing every day.
3: Yeah, otherwise you make it. Well, we're not going to.
1: What's he
3: make...
1: doing? Like Chinese cooking recipes? Like state government getting involved? The same thing every day.
3: It's easier just to bulk make a whole make for the weekend. Anyway, I try it on Monday. I go to eat my delicious red curry. It is completely inedible. It is. I don't know what he's done.
1: Did he taste it or anything?
3: I don't know. It is so salty. Oh, no. Each bite is like it's like eating a scoop of the ocean.
1: It's awful. When it's
3: so salty.
1: It's awful when someone's used it's over salted. It's like, you can't eat it.
3: It actually is inedible, and I'm panting after every breath because it's so salty. I think maybe he messed up with the fish sauce. You know how that stuff is deadly.
1: Yes.
3: And so I think he's gone crazy.
1: He put entire fish in.
3: And it is. I've got to say, it's disgusting.
0: Oh,
3: but he's done such
1: but
3: a
1: But now that's thrown out Monday, Tuesday, Wednesday.
0: Yes.
1: So we've not been eating.
3: And I can't...
1: Now I understand the scene I saw yesterday at lunchtime, which we'll get onto at some point this morning. Owie, what a scene. In fact, I'm going to jump into it now because my three-word Wednesday is secret road trip. Rio and I yesterday travelled a distance of 3,200 Ks. Had a look this morning what it was. We flew somewhere to check out a pub. And it involved 5 hours. Yesterday, my day was 5 hours on planes and 5 hours in taxis.
0: Wow.
1: But to see this pub and to meet the two legends that run this pub was worth every single minute. And we go to this pub, and next week you'll find out where we were and why. But we go to this pub, and we're there to meet and check out the pub and meet the people and have lunch with them. This is all being filmed. Now, sometimes you see some of these new sort of video podcasts where they're having dinner together. And I just presume, obviously, I won't eat because I'm interviewing them. And I thought Rio would join me in that kind of professionalism. No, Rio ordered the most expensive thing at their pub that we're getting for free. Ate it in front of them. And they were horrified. They kept looking at me. It looked like he was actually on the run. The only time he looked up from his massive mega burger, whatever it was, the biggest
3: It was the works burger.
1: It was huge.
3: It was bacon, meat patty,
0: everything.
3: Egg, onion, beetroot.
1: You're getting your 3 days worth.
3: It was huge. Bigger than my head.
0: Wow.
1: The only, because we were in the middle of nowhere, basically. And the only question Rio asked was how many policemen were at the local police station? It was one of these little places in the middle of nowhere. Everyone knows it, where there's the pub, there's an RSL, there's a post office and the police station.
3: Mm.
1: That's really all there was around there.
0: Wow.
1: For some reason, you were fixated on asking them how many police were working at that. That was the only question you asked. It was like it was Danny Ocean.
0: On the run.
3: I was curious because it was such a small cop shop. But I was like, I wonder how many
1: six.
3: People actually see.
1: In case you're listening
3: cops.
1: And you want to know, six cops.
0: Oh.
1: I mean, it is the most heavily policed area in Australia.
3: 1,000 people in the town.
0: Wow.
1: Six cops is a lot.
3: So I threw all my plans out the window with all those cops.
1: But while we were there, the lunch we had with these two people, right, they're lovely, lovely, salt the earth, proper Australians, hard-working, care about the community. They were

0: a joy to me. Both a couple of larrikins as well. I really care about the community and the pub. They bought this place 2 years ago as a house, and then they realised they can't just turn this pub into a house and kill what is a really big community place there. The other thing we realised, I didn't realise that rodeos are a big thing. Did you notice, Pat, in certain parts of Australia?
1: Yes.
0: Rodeos.
2: Mm. But, Patsy, have you heard of a pub rodeo?
1: No, I have not heard of a pub rodeo.
0: We did yesterday. And have you also heard about 12-year-olds getting on a bull?
1: 12?
0: Yeah.
2: 12. He looked at me, one of the guys that
0: they thought we were a bunch of city slickers. Now, what? Didn't you have, like, permits or anything like that? He goes, a straight neck from the city.
2: Oh. I said, I'd never heard of a pub rodeo, thinking, obviously. And he goes, what?
0: Yeah.
2: I'm like, no, he's like, don't you have them in Melbourne? Like, I've never seen 27 bulls in the back of the pub. I've got to be honest with you.
1: Literally the back of the pub.
0: No, really was out the back.
1: Oh.
0: In an area that didn't seem big enough to house a small makeshift rodeo ring. And 27 actual bulls.
1: Wow. Yeah. That's insane.
0: It was an eye. Anyway, as we were having lunch yesterday, and we had such a laugh with them, right? I'll come up with a new idea. What do you say, team, once a month, we go for dinner, round at somebody's house?
2: Love it.
1: That's a great
0: idea. We give our
1: listeners,
0: we give you guys breakfast. The least you could do is feed us a meal in the evening. It's a fair exchange. Just once a month, we go round to somebody's house for dinner. And the golden rule is we can never turn up empty-handed. Whether it's a pav, a bottle of wine, something, we turn up with something. Are you two in for this?
1: I'm in.
0: Because Rio and I had such a laugh yesterday at lunch. Well, so I didn't even eat the food because I was interviewing them. And also, like, you don't see Graham Norton tucking in to a Sanger midway through interviewing David Tennant and Tom Hanks.
2: It was
0: wiping his chin. Sorry, I'm mad over the words. Tom, tell us about the new movie. When's it out again?
2: It was very juicy. And you know how if you leave a burger a bit too long, it starts disintegrating. So I was wrestling with this massive burger throughout the interview.
0: You can see the whole horror show next week.
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0: Christian O'Connell's show. Good morning, David. Christian, I love the idea of having you and the team over dinner. And I'll be the first to invite you. I will do a three-course meal, entree, main, and dessert. Wow. I am a qualified chef, and I love cooking dinners for others. Rio can ask as many police-related questions as he likes. My wife and I are both cops.
1: Perfect. Oh, wow.
0: Howie. Christian, my three-word Wednesday, freezing at work. The office temperature is 19 degrees. Oh, listen, dry your eyes. That's a heat wave for where I'm from. We're down the beach on a day like that. 19, balmy, I'd say.
2: Christian insists the studio is 18 degrees and at
0: full
2: blast.
0: Do you know what? I wish it could go another one or two clicks down to a nice cool 17. It'd be the ideal temperature. Christian, my three-day Wednesday, payday, super yuck. What's that, like a superannuation, the super yuck? I think that's how we get out of this company. And Lee's is simply Jesus blowy.
1: It is
0: blowy. That's the one-word weather today. All right, extra time on the time waste today. We're looking for your cat songs. Best in show, we've got a gold-class double pass up for grabs. We're looking for your cat bands. Text them in 0475 031043. We just played a... What about Cat Lady Gaga?
2: Oh, yeah, yeah.
0: You need someone to get going, isn't it, you know? Very blowy right now. Catnip at the disco.
2: Silver.
0: Deep. Purple.
2: Gold.
0: Kitty Perry.
2: Gold.
0: Men without cats.
2: Silver plus.
0: Metallic cat.
2: Silver.
0: Struggling to read my own handwriting. Got it. No, got it. Pearl Jam.
2: Pearl Jam.
0: All right, cat bands. What have you got, Rio?
2: Hissy Elliott.
0: Oh, that's... Wow, we very good. And a good hiss as well. Silver Plus.
2: Sir Paul McCartney. Sir Paul.
0: Paul. Oh,
2: McCartney.
0: God. Very good.
2: Stray Charles.
0: He's feral. He's just wandering the streets looking for a home. Gold.
2: And who's he seen out there on the street? Feral Crow.
0: Oh, that's another gold.
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0: Christian O'Connell Show. Right now, though, extra time on the Time Waster. Cat bands. Rio, are you ready to mark?
1: I'm ready.
0: Rage Against the Litter Box.
1: Silver.
0: Larry Gaga. Reference to my ginormous cat, Larry.
1: Gold.
0: Psychedelic Furballs.
1: Silver.
0: Nirvana.
1: Oh, gold.
0: That's very good. Chris, well done. Barry Meowlo.
1: Gold plus.
0: Going to take some beat in there. Barry Meowlo is genius. Well done, Sharon. Tomcat Jones.
1: Silver.
0: Siamese and Garfield. Two cats.
1: Pretty good. Gold.
0: Tabby Wynette.
1: Tabby Wynette, silver.
0: And Lady Garfield.
1: Lady Garfield, silver plus.
0: All right. Who's the winner, Rhea? Who's best in show?
1: Barry Meowlo by Sharon.
0: Barry Meowlo. I'm tired, man. That's too damn bad. The Christian O'Connell Show. Up all night.
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2: 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The good, the bad, and the grumpy. A bit like this one. I'm so done with scammers. We want you to know, we're on it. Optus's scam technology has blocked over 890 million scam calls and texts since 2020. 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We're on it.
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5: Christian O'Connell Show. Now, tomorrow morning, big show for us. This show turns 8 years of age. When we begin tomorrow morning's show, we will be doing, we will start show number 1512. And as a thank you for each of those shows in the last 8 years, big thing for my family tomorrow as well, because if actually the people hadn't actually listened to the show, supported the show, and it was something completely different when I started, an English guy unknown on breakfast radio in Australia. There's no life for my wife here, my daughter as well. So tomorrow, each show is a gift. And my gift to you is the equal amount Viennettas. So it's 1,512 shows. And tomorrow morning from 6 a.m., we are giving away 1,512 Viennettas.

0: you gotta do is call in and say, give it to me, Christian, I am hungry!
1: Just so you know, we got a minimum order. Take at least 6 or none left over. The clock is ticking, it's over to you. Call now, 135522!
2: Wow, it's an answer, 1-5-1-2. I prefer that way rather than 1,512. 1-5-1-2, like Beverly Hills 90210.
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3: Thank you.
2: Very good. So we have all the Viennettas. 1-5-1-2 Viennettas between two radio stations in Melbourne and in Sydney. There are freezers everywhere. Pete has been running this, intern Pete. Good morning, Pete.
4: 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We are counting down to Viennetta Day.
2: Happy birthday,
4: Christian.
2: I reckon we'll have given away by tomorrow morning, this time tomorrow morning, what, maybe 100 of them?
3: We better.
4: Minimum, for sure. Yeah, I'm also hoping we do give away a lot of them as well because we've only got so many staff here at the radio station for leftovers.
2: All right, so what is the latest? When we spoke about this 2 days ago, Pete, we were trying to get hold of freezers. We've got the freezers. We've got all the Viennettas. There are actually some in the studio in these big... It's actually a slab of Viennetta.
4: Yeah, absolutely. Major Viennetta update here this morning, ladies and gentlemen. Of course, yesterday or the day before, we said, look, you can only get a minimum... Sorry, not only, but you get a minimum of 5. We're not just going to give one away. The major update is, as they arrived late last night, I can confirm they are going to be packets of 6 because they come in a 6-pack, okay? So this is very important news. So you don't just get 5, you get 6.
2: Wow, this is a major Viennetta update.
4: Yes.
2: So it's multiples of 6 as well.
4: That's right, absolutely.
2: Because you could have we've got a family on over 13 kids.
3: Well, you're getting 18.
2: Wow, you are, you're right. We're not breaking up any of these 6-packs. Well,
4: that's great. So just to be clear, we've got 93 kilos of ice cream at radio stations across the country as we speak right now. In equation, that's about 1 adult rhino, 2 grand pianos, 15 kangaroos, 33 golden retrievers. So there's a lot of stats there to play around with Viennettas if we run out of things to talk about. But look, this is very, very exciting. I can tell you, big shout out to Streets, by the way, because they ended up supplying the freezers, which I didn't think to ask them in the first place. I thought, well, you've got lots of ice cream.
2: That's a good idea. I mean, yeah, they're the experts in this. They make this stuff.
4: Oh, no, I was exploring ice rinks and all sorts of stuff, and maybe we could borrow. But, hey, let's just ask the people that actually own the product. So that's all sorted. We have free.

0: He's a space. We are ready to go tomorrow morning. Viennetta's, baby.
1: All right. So the way we see this happening, so it's 1512 Viennetta's for 1512 radio shows over the last 8 years. So it starts tomorrow morning at 6 a.m. And then by Friday, 10 a.m., when we say goodbye, they all need to have gone.
0: Yes, every single one of them.
1: No, every single one of them has to go. We need the office space back next week as well. All right,
0: absolutely.
1: You can join the Viennetta wait list right now. 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Don't forget, don't even call up if you want one or two. It's at least six of these. Are we allowed to have can we have a slab as well?
2: 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I mean, are we allowed to go early? It's not our birthday yet.
1: No, you can't do that. 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

0: Christian O'Connell Show. So I moved here 8 years ago, and tomorrow, 8 years of this show to celebrate. As we begin tomorrow morning at 6 a.m, show number 1512, we give to you all those shows back in Viennetta's. I can't believe we're actually doing this. Pete, how do you fancy taking one to WA?
1: I can do that. I can do whatever needs to be done. Yes. Absolutely. We got...
0: Yes, someone wants one. They're listening to us. And Becky is a big fan of the show, but she is over in WA. She wants a six-pack. How... not we, actually. How are you going to get it there, Pete? Fire up your mum's Holden.
1: We can do that. A few ice packs, I think, will be good. And I've got one of those plug...

0: in Eskies that goes into the old cigarette lighter as well. So we are good to go. It's going to WA. There's no question about it.
1: Becky is in, you might want to start putting it in Google Maps, Manjura, WA. Becky wants a six-pack. Becky, we'll work it out. We will get you the six-pack. Here is Rio's birthday Viennetta song.

0: All you gotta do is call in and say, give it to me, Christian, I am hungry.
1: Just so you know, we got a minimum order. Take at least 6 to 1 on left over. The clock is ticking, it's over to you. Call now, 135522.
2: Very, very good. One of your finest ones, Rio. Christian, are you the reason I couldn't get a Viennetta in Woolies last night? Yeah, we got them all. I don't reckon there are any left in this great country.
3: We're hoarding them.
2: Christian, I'd love some Vetters. I know in this country you shorten everything. Don't, come on, give them their full name. For the staff at my school, we just raised $10,000 for Cancer Council yesterday, so it'll be a nice treat to some of the staff to work very hard. Jerry Penny, yes, we'll definitely give you some. Simone is on the line now. Good morning, Simone. Hello?
4: Hello, Christian. Simone. How are you? Can you get me a box of ice cream?
2: Yes, we can. You've got to have at least 6.
4: Yeah, I need at least 6. I've got a family of 5. So.
2: A family of 5. So what, 3 kids?
4: Yeah, 3 kids.
2: And how old are they?
4: They're all adults, but they're all living at home, and they would be really excited to have lots of ice cream.
2: In my mind, I've got the image of, like, stepbrothers in the house, you know, like grown men. Mum, the Viennetta's here yet from the radio show.
3: How old's the oldest one, Simone? Yeah.
4: 27.
2: Ooh, this is
3: come
2: great.
3: On now.
2: No, come on. Wow. House prices these days, I get it. Simone, we'll send you a 6-pack.
4: That would be fabulous. Thank you very much.
2: All right, thanks for listening to the show. Lil? Hello? All right, let's drop Lil. Let's try somebody else. Give us a call now. The Viennetta waitlist is open. 13 55 22. Let's try Joe now. Morning, Joe. Welcome to the show.
5: Good morning, Christian. Happy birthday.
2: Well, I can't accept that for tomorrow, but thank you, Joe. Now, how many do you want and why?
5: We're moving house after a long, long battle of trying to secure this new place. We're finally moving next week, and all my 4 kids and their partners and grandkids are all coming over for our last meal in the house after 24 years.
2: Oh, right. It's kind of like a last supper in the house.
5: Exactly right, yes.
2: And those disciples would have had a better last supper if they had delicious Viennetta as well. Yeah. It's all that's missing from those pictures. I was about to say photos, they were pictures, actually. Joe, yes, you can have some for the last supper.
5: Oh, fantastic. Thank you very much, Christian and team.
2: Pleasure. I hope the move goes well.
5: Thank you.
2: We're trying Lil again. We're going back. We never leave a quarter down. Lil!
6: Good morning.
2: There she is, Lil. Okay, and you want some Viennettas?
6: Yeah, I do. I volunteer every week at a local aged care facility for isolated old people. And, you know, they love gold, and I would really love to bring them some Viennettas, bring up morale.
2: Oh, my God. What a lovely thing to do and go and help, especially the isolated elderly as well. Bless you for doing that. Yes. I mean, how many are there?
6: I think there's about 50 that live there.
2: What do you mean you think? Do a head count when you get there, Lil. You can't have them going missing, mate.
3: That's about
2: it. We know they could be wandering the streets.
6: Yeah, I have to do a stock take.
2: Yeah. Yes, you do. You have to do a stock take. You're right. Well, okay. Well, let's then say there's 50. Now, these are only multiples of 6.
6: Of 6.
2: My maths is terrible. So how many slabs
3: that? 8. If they want one each, 6 8s are 48.
2: You can't have any of the old people go missing. Give them extra.
3: 54. Yes. So I'll give you 9.
2: Okay, it's the highest order so far. Wow. All right, Lil, you're in. Okay, we're going to give you 54 Viennettas.
6: Thank you so much.
2: And please do that head count later on today.
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0: Christian O'Connell Show. Christian, happy 8-year birthday for tomorrow. We here at HMAS Penguin love the show. The big boats.
1: You're kidding.
0: Wow-wee.
1: Wow.
0: I have a great command team here that would really love some Viennettas. He's going to have to get a little dirigible and and get it over to you guys. Yes, how many do you need, Jack? This is a lovely message from Joe. Christian Viennetta holds the most magical place in my Christmas memories. Every year, my brother and I made absolutely

0: Or it found its way onto our family shopping list, because no festive celebration was complete without its gracing our table. The moment of slicing through those gorgeous chocolate layers, pure joy. It's really hard because young kids now won't understand. This really was a forbidden pleasure, wasn't it?
1: Mm. Oh,
0: it,
1: yeah.
0: And I would even say you could even guarantee you'd get it on your birthday.
2: Yes, that's special.
0: There was no guarantee you hoped, but you didn't know. Now I'd love to share some, Christian, if seeing as you have so many, with incredible staff at Giant Steps Sydney, an extraordinary team who pour their hearts into supporting children with autism every single day. They deserve something truly special, and nothing is special more than Australia's most iconic ice cream dessert. Please, can we make some new memories together with these special kids? Joe, how many you need? You can have them, absolutely. All right, yesterday, Rio and I went on a secret road trip. We're telling next Tuesday why we were in Queensland.
2: Mm.
0: And it was a fantastic time. We're checking out a pub, Save Our Pub. But anyway, when we were at Brisbane Airport waiting for our flight back, something happened which has never, ever happened to me before. Has it ever happened to you before?
2: Never.
0: I felt ashamed.
2: I did.
0: They called Rio and I's name over the speakers at Brisbane Airport. Now, where were we? We were at the bar.
2: Yeah, I thought you were omitting a crucial detail as to what...
0: You have to give context.
2: It was 4 p.m., Patsy. That was the time
0: No, it was
2: started.
0: Actually 3.52 p.m. And I thought we've got time for another sneaky, another sneaky 4X.
2: I went to the bathroom. I'm going to the bathroom. And then when I come
0: 3:53.
2: Back... 3.55. I said, we got to go straight away after.
0: To smash these back. Hydrate. I always say hydrate before you fly.
2: I come back. There's two huge pints of...
0: They were pots or schooners, as small as they were. Zip it. They were small amounts. That's all they had there. And so we were chugging them back, and then suddenly, as it's real, oh God, that's not us, is it? And then we're still searching for two passengers, Riordan Lee and Christian O'Connell. I said, oh my God, that's us. We then have to sprint with bellies, we had two beers, running down to get on the plane. I was so ashamed.
2: Well, I was, and you have the walk of shame when you get into the into the actual airport and everyone's looking at you knowing, hey, you're holding us up.
0: Plus they saw us just sprint as well from the bar.
2: We were only 5 minutes late, though. They were really running a tight
0: ship. They're hotting
2: ship
0: it up there. They're on a tight ship. So anyway, we want to your stories today. Why were they calling your name over the speakers? A couple of years ago, we were blessed with an amazing story. On a Wednesday, actually, for What Are the Odds? A great man, Arvind Singh. The case of not one, but two... Arvind Singhs.
3: I was flying over from Fiji into Melbourne and wandering around the duty-free shop at the Nandi International Airport. There's an announcement over the intercom goes, passenger by the name of Arvind Singh, please report to the check-in counter. So I head off to the counter, and guess what? There's another Arvind Singh by the same name, and he's also flying over from Fiji into Melbourne.
0: One of the greatest What Are the Odds Ever.
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0: Christian O'Connell Show. Christian, my name is Robert. I'm flying to Perth a week Thursday, the 11th of June. If you want me to take the parcel with me or the Viennettas to meet the listener there, Becky, I'm going to be in Fremantle for 10 days. Happy to arrange a pickup. Yes.
1: Legend.
0: Although you really should pack your own bags and not take suspicious packages.
2: From us?
0: Yes. Yeah, most of all.
2: But also, 5-hour flight. We're going to have to maybe ask the flight attendants if you can pop it in their freezer.
0: It's not like they've got a big deep freeze there.
2: Well, how's
0: it's
2: it
0: crammed,
2: gonna...
0: that little, what's it called, the galley there?
2: Yeah,
0: they make so much use of such a small space.
2: Well, let's clear some space for the Viennettas.
0: A six-pack of Viennettas. All right, so we're looking for your stories. Why was your name called out over the intercom? This is a great story. Just been emailed to me by Shona. Christian, not an intercom, but my son Michael took his dog to the vet. The nurse comes out and calls out, Michael Parker. He stands up with his dog. So does a lady nearby. Turns out her dog's name was Michael Parker.
3: No.
0: What are the odds? That's also what are the odds? His name was Michael Parker. Her dog had a human name. Dogs with human names. I can never get enough of.
2: Michael.
0: When I'm down the dog park, you just hear someone yelling Kevin and some little poodle comes running over. I'm like, this gets me every time. Michael Parker, Shona, that's a great one. We got Kathy here. It's got a wild story. Morning, Kathy.
4: Hi, how are you?
0: I'm good, Kathy. Welcome to the show. So why were they calling your name out over the intercom?
4: In Bali, about maybe 10 years ago, where they're calling, because I couldn't understand half the Indonesian that was going on. And
0: what is that country?
4: Yeah,
0: I know. You can't understand Australian.
4: and of course, they're calling, you know, like nearly last call to Bali, to Melbourne. And when we checked in, it said 1A. So we start heading towards the 1A gate lounge, and there's not a soul in the gate lounge. And we're thinking, oh, my gosh, we're going to miss the plane. So we go under the ropes, down the stairs, down the gateway to the plane, get to the plane. They look at our boarding pass, get on, and we're supposed to be Jetstar, and it's a Garuda plane. And anyway, so I go to the seats, and there's people in our seats, and I'm going to the air hostess, you know, there's people here. And they said, oh, look, where's your boarding pass? So I give her the boarding pass, and she goes, oh, you go to Melbourne. And I said, yes. And she goes, oh, we go to Jakarta.
3: No.
4: On the wrong flight.
0: How did you let you on?
4: I don't know. And especially after the Bali bombings, you know, and all that sort of stuff. But anyway, so we're on the wrong plane. So then we get back out into the walkway areas, and we're thinking, well, what gate lounge do we have to go to? So then we hear the call out. Am I allowed to say my name or...?
0: Somebody else.
4: Yeah.
0: Yeah, it's fine. They did.
4: But anyway, they called my name with my surname.
0: Unless you're on the run, I can't see why you wouldn't. I mean, we read people's full names out every single day on the show.
2: It's up to you. It's really up to you.
4: Mrs. Catherine Chigana.
0: What did you do that for? Now everyone's going to know who you are. Crazy game you're playing at. We get in trouble for this. We can't have names on the radio.
4: Oh, sorry.
0: No, I'm joking.
4: Oh, anyway, then they didn't know how to pronounce my husband's first name.
0: Oh, so not that again.
4: There's this big gap in the time. And then they go, and Mr. Catherine Chigana. And I'm going, because, you know, so my husband's running.

0: off, and it's like Gateway, you know, Gate Lounge 9, which is like down the other end of the airport.
1: Come on, chickeners, move it.
0: Yeah. Getting
1: cheeky with it.
0: This guy comes running at me, and he grabs my case. And I go, what are you doing? And he goes, are you Miss Catherine Chicken? And I said, yes. And he goes, he grabs the case because I go, it's not the case that's holding me up, you know, because I couldn't run. So anyway, but then we get on the plane because then we have to have our cases checked.
1: Yeah,
0: get on the plane, and then the whole plane, because we're the last seats, the whole plane clapped us as we got
1: on. Oh my God. The chickeners.
0: But then we did find out there were a few other that went to the Gatelands run. But,
1: right.
0: But of course,
2: what
0: they
2: a malarkey.
0: Didn't get... Yeah.
2: Bruha and Hanukkah.
0: It was hilarious. So.
1: It was. It's still, and it still is.
0: They got us on the plane. Same. Security is not that good.
1: All right, Kathy, lovely stuff. And that's our ambassador to Indonesia there. Thank you very much, Kathy. Let's go to Leanne now. Leanne.
3: Hi, how are you?
1: This team did do the legal training yesterday, didn't they? Yeah. All right, Leanne, yeah, we're good. Welcome to the show. Why was your name called out over the intercom?
3: The same thing that happened to you happened to me at Brisbane Airport also.
1: Oh, chugging a few beers.
3: Yeah, I was actually on the plane. I walked onto the plane and the flight attendant scanned my boarding pass. And as I went to walk off, he said, have a lovely flight, doctor. And I said, sorry? And he said, oh, doctor, have a lovely flight. I said, I'm not a doctor. And he said, oh, let's go and check. So we walked down and there was a doctor sitting in the seat that I was supposed to be sitting in. And he said, oh, we've got to fix this up. So I got walked off the plane. So walk of shame off the plane.
1: You're not the doctor. Doctor who? Thank you. Yeah.
3: And then the lady at the front says, oh, we've been calling you all over the airport for ages. And I said, well, I've been on the plane. So I couldn't get back on the plane until they found me a seat on the plane.
1: You're coming off.
3: I don't know where I was going.
1: No.
4: I would like to hear if anyone has actually been on a plane and gone on the wrong plane and flown to the destination.
1: Surely that's never happened.
4: It might, but you know what? In Australia, they check the when you get on the plane, but some countries they don't. In Europe, they don't check.
1: They don't double check. We had a call just now in a clip at Indonesia. Don't now attack the entire Northern Hemisphere. Who are you, Hitler? You want to pick a fight with half the world, man? I've lived in Europe. Come here. We check more than this country. All right, let's have a World Cup of check-ins.
4: I bet Europeans will call in tomorrow and say...
1: No, sticklers for this stuff.
4: Belarus.
1: Sticklers for it. No, this country lacks security. Very lax.
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7: Christian O'Connell's show, What Are the Odds? Is here right now. Your stories every Wednesday on the show of coincidence and chance. Good morning to Jason. Christian, I met my wife 17 years ago and our FPOS card PIN numbers were one number apart.
8: That was almost an incredible story.
7: Almost, though. Almost. No Viennetta for you, my friend.

0: right, some great stories you had last week. What are the odds?
1: There's a 7-year age gap between my sister and I. I married a Jason who works with Power Poles. She married a Jason who also works with Power Poles.
2: I asked my son to come and help me clear through some things. Rang me when he got home and said, "Mum, I can't find my wedding ring." Many, many months later, he works in IT, and he got a call from someone saying their computer wasn't working. Opened it up, and what was in the bottom of the computer case but his wedding ring?
3: I was working in a small local club, and I was involved in an armed hold-up. And down the road, my cousin was involved in an armed hold-up at a bank same morning.
0: Told you, we get all sorts of stories. Give us a call now, 1355 22. Begin with this email. Christian, last year I celebrated my 60th by booking a trip to Spain to walk the France's Way. 770 km from the south of France to Santiago de Compostela. It's a legendary trek, this. One of the most beautiful ones in the world. It takes about 35 days to do. Mm-hmm. My wife and I will be doing this one day. Always want to do it. I travelled with Raw Travel, who organised my accommodation and bag transfers. I left Saint Jean Pierre de Port on the 8th of April, walking for 4 days and had a rest in Pamplona. Pamplona's famous for the running of the bulls. Over the next few days, I kept seeing the same woman at all the hotels. Just the usual pleasantries at first. A few days later, we found ourselves walking together. Got chatting, we realised we both booked through Raw Travel. She left a day after me and skipped the rest day, so we caught up along the way. We started talking about flowers as we were passing. She mentioned poppies were her mother's favourites and that she'd left flowers on her grave before the trip in Malden. I said, "Hang on a minute, my family's in Malden." "What, from the 1850s? Yes, there were stonemasons." She asked my surname. I said, "Beau." She said, "I'm Helen Beau."
4: Oh.
0: Helen then contacted her siblings in Australia. They sent through a PDF of her family tree.
4: Oh,
0: who has a PDF ready to go? And even trying to send those things is a flipping nightmare. When we opened up the file and checked, we confirmed that our great-great-grandfathers were brothers and we were related.
4: Oh, wow.
5: That's crazy.
0: From there, everything lined up. Saying 41-day travel through Spain, finishing in Santiago on the 70th of May. I mentioned I was catching a train to Madrid on the 19th. So was Helen.
6: Shut
0: train
6: up.
0: Train departing at 11:48 a.m. So was Helen. We went from never having met to walking together for the next 18 days. We even wore the same shoe size and swapped during the day to see what worked best for each other. This is my favourite bit of it. That and the PDF. And swapping shoes on this legendary pilgrimage. Actually travelling 18,000 Ks to find a family member. What are the odds?
6: Incredible story.
0: Thank you so much for that story. Great story.
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0: Christian O'Connell's show. What are the odds? Your stories of coincidence and chance. Brand new Time Waster coming up in 5 minutes' time. Christian, here is a little coincidence which may or may not be radio worthy. Listen, I wouldn't worry. I mean, there's a certain producer on the show that if only could have that level of discernment that you have there, sir. I've been synonymous with the number 18 as a teenager. My best friend lived house number 18. I became a waiter in Los Angeles. My number was 18. That's all they ever referred to me as, number 18. Wow, what a country. Then my son was born. On his birth certificate, he was born 1,800 hours and 18 minutes.
1: Wow. Is there one more, maybe?
0: No. The trail runs cold there. But it's a good one. I like it, okay? Antonios. Christian, earlier Ria wanted to know if anyone had actually flown to the wrong location. Mm-hmm. Well, accidentally on purpose, that was my mate and I. This is some story. We were flying out of a smaller airport in Greece, going to Dusseldorf in Germany, flying

0: Lufthansa. While we waited, we noticed there was another Lufthansa flight heading to Mallorca, leaving an hour earlier. So we devised a plan to turn left when we were supposed to turn right to get onto our flight. We made it to Mallorca and then played dumb, saying we followed the instructions we were given and accidentally, brackets to you guys on purpose, wing wing, got on the wrong flight. Lufthansa accepted it was their error, paid for our accommodation for 3 nights in Mallorca. Until we could get another flight to Dusseldorf. Had a great time. Thoroughly recommend Mallorca and flying via Lufthansa. That's a great story. Antonios, that's very good. Fiona's on the line. Good morning, Fiona.
1: Hi, Christian. This is my story. I immigrated from the UK, went to high school in Nepean. One of my high school friends kept in contact when she left and moved to Tasmania. Every year, sent Christmas cards. Fast forward a couple of years, I then met my Mauritian-born husband at a friend's wedding when I'd introduced the two of them at work. Anyway, that year I sent a Christmas card to my friend saying I've met this wonderful man, Colin, and the details. She thought, that's a bit funny. I know the name, but
0: Colin.
1: I don't know the person, Colin. She then took the card to her friend and said, look, this is the card I've got from Fiona. And her friend had a card from Colin saying, oh, he's marrying Fiona. So we never knew that they actually knew each other in Tasmania.
0: What?
1: And they had a card from each of us.
0: Wow, wait. At first, I thought you were saying that he was already married.
1: No. I introduced two work friends to each other.
0: To Colin?
1: It was at their wedding. I met my husband, Colin.
0: God.
2: He's Mauritian-born.
0: Oh, beautiful Mauritian man.
1: Mauritian-born.
0: Yeah.
1: Mauritian-born man, yes.
0: Lovely. Oh, Fiona, that's a lovely story. Thank you very much.
1: Thank you.
0: All right, take care. Have a lovely day.
1: Thank you. You too. Bye.
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0: Christian O'Connell Show. Right now, time for today's Time Waster. We're looking for winter songs. We have a wintry prize. Family pass to Disney on Ice. Disney on Ice presents Magic and the Stars, coming to a city near you this June and July. You can check out your tickets at ticketek.com.au. But we have a family pass up for grabs for your winter songs. Did any of us know toilet flushing rates increase up to 40%? When they get older,
1: I did not know that.
0: In winter, when it's cold, the body squeezes blood vessels to stay warm, which makes your kidneys expel more water, meaning you have to go to the loo a lot more.
1: I've already gone twice this show.
0: Well, that's the winter. That's the big chills here, guys. All right, winter songs. Enter Snowman.
1: Oh, gold.
0: Ballad of John and Coco.
1: Gold plus.
0: Love me some cocoa. Mm. You love a good hot chocolate?
1: I find it too sweet.
0: Oh, no. It's a lovely little treat. Cold Finger.
1: These are gold.
0: You know Coldplay?
2: Where are yellow snow?
0: Yellow snow. Yellow.
1: Yellow snow.
0: Snow.
1: No. It's bronze.
0: Damn, I was doing so well. I was on a tear there. Well, listen, I know a lot of people get quite scared this time of year because utility bills are very expensive. They don't want to put that heater on. But please, don't fear the heater. All right, Rhea, what have you got then?
1: Well, in winter, she's not an easy lover. No, too cold. She's a freezy lover.
0: Freezy lover. Oh, chilly to touch. Gold, I guess.
1: Ask me what's for dinner.
0: What's for dinner?
1: Soup. There it is.
0: Soup. There it is. Now that's gold.
1: Los Rios. Pretty chilly.
0: Wow, deep cuts. Are we on Triple J now?
1: They're doing the park arena, putting on their jacket. And a one and a two. Yeah.
0: Bronze.
1: Cypress Hill. Oh, they're really chilly today.
0: Insane in the...
1: This insane in the membrane.
0: All right, let's wrap it up.
3: 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Up all night.

0: Christian O'Connell's show. It's time to crank up the electric blanket. We're looking for your winter songs. What have you got? 0475 1043 is today's time waster. The best one we get, the best in show, it's a family pass, Disney on Ice. Are you ready to mark?
1: I am.
0: Nothing Elsa matters.
1: Ooh, very
0: Frozen
1: good.
0: Reference. Blood on Ray.
1: Cole.
0: Not Fat Bottom Girls, Fat Toboggan Girls.
1: Oh, good luck meeting that.
0: Joanne, that is very good. How'd you come up with that? Incredible stuff. Well done, Joanne. Fat Toboggan Girls?
1: That's incredible.
0: I want to hear the song. What about the man in the mittens?
1: God, too.
0: Sleet Caroline.
1: Silver.
0: Cry Me a Shiver.
1: Silver.
0: Electric Blanket Dreams. Oh, golly. No, it's gone.
1: Silver Flask.
0: Socking on Heaven's Door.
1: Cold.
0: I love this one from Brendan as well. Purple Reindeer. Purple Rain. Purple Reindeer.
1: Yeah, gold.
0: Not quite Christmas, but
1: yeah. Oh, yeah.
0: Where the Sleets Have No Name.
1: Silver.
0: Hey, June. Not June, June, winter.
1: Gold.
0: These are very good. Well done, everyone. As always, when you send them in, put your name on these. But that was 862. Shingle Bells. Shingle bells, shingle. What about 50 Cent? He likes to warm himself up when it's winter.
1: Yeah.
0: That's right, he gets in the hot tub.
1: Oh, gold.
0: Oh, very good, Glenn. Sleet Caroline.
1: Silver.
0: Saturday Night Freezing.
1: Bronze.
0: The heater's on.
1: Gold.
0: The heater's on. Sweet Child O' Mulled Wine.
1: Silver.
0: Cinnamony.

0: Chilli Jean.
1: Gold.
0: Well done, Lisa. You better be home soon to light this fire.
1: Bronze.
0: Yeah. Beanie hat and a bottle.
1: Gold.
0: I saw her standing there.
1: Silver.
0: All right, who's the best in show?
1: Joanne, fat toboggan girls.
0: Well done, Joe Siggers. You're off family pass to Dancing on Ice.
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2: Good morning, I'm Celeste Mitsiu. A five-year-old girl has tragically died after a horror crash in Canning Vale. She couldn't be saved after being transported to hospital. Two cars collided yesterday afternoon at the intersection of Garden Street and Boardman Road. An adult and another child did suffer minor injuries. Another schoolgirl is also fighting for life in hospital after being struck by a car in Malaga. The 15-year-old had just stepped off a bus when she was hit Tuesday afternoon. Two men in their 20s have been charged after a routine traffic stop in West Pinjarra turned into a drug bust. Police uncovered 80 kilos of the illicit drugs, including heroin and cocaine. US President Donald Trump has threatened Australia with a new 12.5% tariff. The move comes amid accusations Australia's failed to act against slavery in countries such as Bangladesh. And it appears there is no stopping the illegal sale of tobacco in Australia. ABS figures show it now amounts for 80% of the cigarettes, vapes and nicotine that is consumed in the country. That is up from just 12% back in 2017.
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2: To Gold Sport, West Coast recruit Brandon Stasevich will finally make his debut Saturday night against Port Adelaide. The two-time premiership defender had a derailed start to the season after injuring his calf. The AFL and Optus Stadium are now investigating that lemon-throwing incident. Eagle Ruben Jinbi was unharmed, but the culprit will likely face a ban when caught.
3: It's probably lucky it didn't hit me in the head or the eye or something, so it didn't bother me personally, but I think we don't want things being thrown from the crowd and especially hard objects like lemons.
2: Tonight, Geelong are in Adelaide to take on the Crows. Premiership cat Brad Close has been dropped again while Adelaide regain veteran Taylor Walker. Collingwood will have a special guest for Monday's Big Freeze at the MCG against Melbourne. They've invited former NRL player Jai Arrow to toss the coin after he revealed his own MND diagnosis. And another sour grapes reaction from Aryna Sabalenka, who says she feels like quitting tennis after a quarterfinal loss at Roland Garros. She had a shock loss to Diana Schneider.
4: No thoughts, no emotions. 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
2: Sunny today. We are headed for a top of 19 degrees. Tomorrow, mostly sunny and 21. Another sunny day on Saturday, 21 degrees. And Sunday, showers increasing a top of 21. In the city, it is currently 9 degrees. 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
16: Good morning, I'm Celeste Mitsiu. A child has been killed in a two-car crash in Canning Vale. The little girl couldn't be saved in hospital after the vehicles collided just after 3 p.m. yesterday. Another child and a woman were also injured. US President Donald Trump has flagged a new 12.5% tariff on Australia. It follows claims the country has not done enough to combat modern slavery in nations including Bangladesh. Senior Minister Murray Watt denies that's the case.
2: We've actually got some of the best in the world legislation when it comes to stopping that from happening. We just think that this tariff is completely unfair. We've done a good

0: job, I think, of making sure that Australia's been shielded from some of these tariffs that the US has administered with other countries, and we'll be fighting this one hard as well.
1: On Nine there, One Nation now has more female supporters than male. New Resolve polling shows surging support among younger, wealthier and inner-city voters over the past year. A new survey has found almost a quarter of Aussie workers are prepared to quit if they do not score a pay rise, while the ADP survey found more than half of respondents have looked or will look for a better-paying role in the next 12 months. And Australia has become the biggest target for online scammers in the Asia Pacific, accounting for more than half of all scam ads. New research shows a surge in sophisticated schemes using fake apps, phishing and AI investment traps.
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1: To Gold Sport, double delight for West Coast a day after Ruben Jimby's three-year extension. Club grade Ben Cousins believes Milan Murdoch is next to recommit.
3: Interestingly, he is still out of contract. I don't expect that to go on much longer, and West Coast will snap him up with a multiple-year deal, I would think.
1: On Seven there, a blow for North Melbourne ahead of their trip to Bunbury to face Fremantle Saturday. Finn O'Sullivan is out with concussion. Tristan Sherry is a watch after the pair clashed heads at training. Geelong have arrived in Adelaide looking to bounce back from a narrow loss to Carlton. The Cats have recalled Jack Martin, while Taylor Walker returns for the Crows. Premiership coach John Longmire is keeping a lid on his ambitions. He stepped down from the helm at Sydney 2 years ago, and he's since been linked to vacant roles at Essendon and Carlton, but he's told Fox he remains undecided.
4: I know everyone wants a yes or no decision, but nothing's changed from a couple of weeks ago from my perspective.
1: And the Aussies will look to claim the ODI series when they take on Pakistan tonight.
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1: Sunny today, we are headed for a top of 19 degrees. Tomorrow, mostly sunny and 21. It is currently 8 degrees in the city, on air, online and on the go. 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
2: There are still a few tickets left available through Ticketek for Ross Wilson and the Peaceniks at the Astor Theatre next Friday night, June the 12th, but I would be getting in toot sweet. Ross Wilson is with us this morning. Good morning.
3: Morning, Ross.
4: I am with you.
3: Mate, can you confirm or deny the story that Eagle Rock gave Elton John and Bernie Taupin the idea for Crocodile Rock?
4: It's true, and even they admit it now. You know, he's mentioned it when he was out here on his, what he's called his final world tour, like about 2 years ago or something. I can't remember when it was.
2: Yeah.
4: He was saying that in Melbourne. He said, I wrote Crocodile Rock. You know, like I knew that already, but he's actually telling people up on stage about that. So there you go.
3: Did that mean free tickets?
2: High praise.
3: Inspired,
4: It's a different song, but inspired about, you know, the whole idea of like, there's a dance we used to do, and it's called, you know, Crocodile Rock.
2: Yeah.
4: But whatever. So, yeah, he loved Daddy Cool. He was a big Daddy Cool fan. Still is, I think. And he Mondo Rock toured with him. You know, he was like, loved Mondo Rock tour. So we did that about the time that Come Set the Boy was happening, did a national tour with Elton John. So we're all friends.
2: We were just, you know, laughing at ourselves over some of us like to sit down occasionally now at a show, and that's the Astor's good. But, you know, your music has resonated with Australians for so long now. It's become cross-generational. You must look out and see, you know, people that were there in those early days now coming with their kids.
4: Well, their kids are all in their 40s.
2: And Kelsey, you know, I mean, heaven forbid, the grandkids as well.
4: We got a new grandkid of our own.
3: Congratulations.
2: Congratulations. Thing,
3: Because for Lisa and I, our high school years, that was Mondo Rock.
2: Yes.
3: Well and truly.
4: Yeah. So I do. I have several generations, and now I'm getting the young ones as well, which is fantastic.
2: Yeah.
4: Because people discover music, and one of the ways they do that is by listening to 96FM.
3: We do our best for you, Ross.
2: We look forward to having you in town, Ross. Thanks for joining us this morning.
4: Thank you, and we'll see you at the Astor Theatre and also at Margaret River and Mandurah.
2: Nice. Okay, thanks, Ross.
3: Ross is getting around. See you, mate.
0: This is Lisa and Russell Rewound.
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5: Good morning. There is a burst water main near the city on the causeway. City bound, the left lane is blocked and a bit of water about for the moment, so please be very mindful there's an emergency vehicle on site. 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
2: We want to talk about your stacks today. Yes. Have you had a bike stack on this World Bicycle Day? Paul in Joondalup.
3: Oh, well, of course you've had one.
4: Morning.
2: What? Tell us. How bad was it?
4: Alphabetically. my bike went down for a while. I have a really good mountain bike, an expensive one, and I load someone's giant Peloton, which is like an aluminium racing bike that has no weight, and it's got little tiny thin wheels on it, like razor blade ones.
2: Yeah.
4: So you could pick it up with one finger, this bike. It's made for racing or whatever you do on it. And anyway, I came down a big grass hill on it, and I realised that it wasn't going to stop on wet grass. The wheels for 130 kilos sitting on 2 1-centimetre dots of rubber.
3: Yeah.
4: It just locked up both wheels, and I hit the I'm pretty sure the green plastic things in the lawns are to do with the retic, maybe valves to turn them off or something like that. I hit one of them.
2: Oh.
4: Yep, over the handlebars. Mm. I stretched my scrotum to my chin, a good old tambourine. Yep. And anyone that's done that knows how itchy it gets afterwards. And in front of people and everything, and yeah, it was really bad.
3: Paul, how was the bike? Was the bike all right?
4: No, the two little wheels got buckled, and you can't really replace them. They're too dear, so I ended up buying someone a cart and a Jim Beam for the bike. Yep.
3: All right, Paul.
2: Ouch.
3: That's misadventure on two wheels right there. Yeah.
0: This is Lisa and Russell Rewound. Just great songs all day. And Will and Woody to take you into the night from 7. Your weeknights are sorted on Gold 96 FM.
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16: Please keep in mind the burst water main in East Perth is on the Causeway City bound. Now the left lane's blocked and there's quite a bit of water on the road there too, so please be mindful. Freeway southbound, slow Burns Beach Road, then Warwick Road through to Reed Highway as well. Quinata Freeway north, Van Villiers at Mortimer Road through to Thomas Road. A little busy in Quinata Beach, Patterson Road, northbound at Nandra Road. Also Thomas Road westbound at Rockingham Road too. 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ASICS Carousel and DFO Perth now open. It's Christy with the latest Perth traffic.
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2: Good morning, I'm Celeste Mitsiu. A horror crash in Canning Vale has killed a five-year-old girl. Two cars collided yesterday afternoon at the intersection of Garden Street and Boardman Road. The young girl couldn't be saved in hospital. A woman and another child suffered minor injuries. An Australian tourist who made headlines after going on a rampage at a Vietnam hotel has been identified as a WA entrepreneur. Seamus Lilly, who hails from Mandurah, remains detained after causing more than $20,000 worth of damage and allegedly attempting to take a hostage. Donald Trump has threatened to hit Australia with a fresh 12.5% tariff. The warning comes amid accusations Australia's failed to address slavery concerns in countries like Bangladesh. Treasurer Jim Chalmers says that is so far from the truth.
3: When it comes to the specifics of the modern slavery laws, we've got a world-leading legislation in place already to combat the evils of modern slavery.
2: And no surprises here. Small businesses in WA are the most productive in the country. Zero data shows it's driven by the mining sector.
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2: To Gold Sport, West Coast recruit Brandon Stasevich will finally make his debut Saturday night against Port Adelaide. The two-time premiership defender had a derailed start to the season after injuring his calf. The AFL and Optus Stadium are now investigating that lemon-throwing incident. Eagle Ruben Jinbi was unharmed, but the culprit will likely face a ban when caught.
4: It's probably lucky it didn't hit me in the head or the eye or something, so it didn't bother me personally, but I think we don't want things being thrown from the crowd and especially hard objects like lemons.
2: Tonight, Geelong are in Adelaide to take on the Crows. Premiership cat Brad Close has been dropped again while Adelaide regain veteran Taylor Walker. Collingwood will have a special guest for Monday's Big Freeze at the MCG against Melbourne. They've invited former NRL player Jai Arrow to toss the coin after he revealed his own MND diagnosis. And another sour grapes reaction from Aryna Sabalenka, who says she feels like quitting tennis after a quarterfinal loss at Roland Garros. She had a shock loss to Diana Schneider.
5: No thoughts, no emotions. Just want to quit tennis right now, but we'll see.
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2: Sunny today, we are headed for a top of 19 degrees. Tomorrow, mostly sunny, 21 after an overnight low of 7. Another sunny day for the start of your weekend, Saturday, 21. And Sunday, showers increasing, a top of 21 degrees. It is currently 7 in the city, on air, online and on the go. 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
11: Good morning, Lisa. Welcome
8: Good
11: to
8: morning.
11: Thursday.
8: You know Thank what, you very much.
11: You know what Thursday means?
8: Day before Friday. Oh, okay.
11: Thank
8: Book
11: you.
8: Of records.
11: Captain of...
8: Hayden Young.
11: Stating the bloody obvious. it's Hayden Young Day.
8: It is Hayden.
11: Will he play?
8: Oh, yeah. Are we gonna get the big scoop?
11: Well, I hope so.
8: He's going to join us after...
11: I hope he's ticked all the metrics boxes.
8: Yeah, he's going to join us about 6:45 to talk about the Dockers winning at the Gabba against the Lions for the first time in a decade. Mm. The team now plays North Melbourne in Bunbury this weekend.
11: Ah, the epicentre of the AFL.
8: Can you back your car up to the edge of the oval?
11: Oh, you don't back it up. You got to do it forward so a couple of people can sit in the front seat and the passenger and listen to the call on the radio while they watch the game.
8: Yeah, but if you've got a station wagon, you want to back it up and then open up the back and it's like... You know, you're having

0: I
1: mean, if you still have a Kingswood station wagon, by all means, back it up.
0: This is one of those games that the Roos sold. I don't quite understand how it all works.
1: Well, because they need the money.
0: All I know is it keeps them at home for a little while.
1: It keeps
0: without all the
1: wolves
0: travel,
1: at bay for a while. That's why.
0: So, yeah, we'll get the latest on his situation.
1: Yes, we will. Ben O'Shea's in after 7:30. He's going to be reviewing the live action He-Man movie, Masters of the Universe.
0: Do you know, there is so much to hate about that sentence for me. And even Idris Elba's in it. And I don't think Sir Idris Elba.
1: Yeah. He's there. Jared Leto's there too.
0: I doubt even Idris can save it. For me.
1: Well, let's see if
0: I actually saw a good review from a mate of mine online yesterday. Yeah. So, you know, everyone has
1: their own version of entertainment.
0: That's right.
1: That's what it's all about. What's happening just before 8?
0: It's Book of Records Day.
1: Oh, yes.
0: So today we're looking for the person with the most piercings.
1: Ooh.
0: The world record.
1: Could I win that? No.
0: No, you did not. The world... Do you have any?
1: No.
0: The world record is held by a woman with over 4,000. Some have got to hurt more than others, right? I'm sure.
1: Can you come close to that? Yeah. Text us your answers. You can do it now if you want. 0476 96 96 96. Remember, it must be you, not someone you knew.
0: I have questions about piercings, face piercings,
1: yes.
0: And maybe someone will be able to answer it for me today in terms of, you know, I mean, I've got my ears pierced, and I understand you poke the thing through the hole, and then on the other side, you secure your earring with a little whatever.
1: Clasp.
0: When you're putting it in your face, like just around your cheek area or something, does it just sit there? Because you're not coming in from the other way to secure.
1: Question to be asked.
0: I've always
1: around about 8 o'clock this morning.
0: All right.
1: 1355-22 will be the number you'll be able to call, but you can text us early and maybe score a couple of tickets to see John Stevens, who may have some piercings, I'm not sure, at the Astor Theatre on the 2nd of July.
0: I reckon Robbie Williams has got some for sure.
1: Yeah.
0: And we possibly, if you can get into the Departure Lounge, you'll be a step closer. We're going to send you to Sydney to see him. We'll give you another shot to get the golden ticket before 9 o'clock.
1: Yes.
0: And next, Russell, it's your turn for a round of two truths and a lie. So if you think you can detect Russell's lie, give us a call on 1355-22 right now. We're going to double to see Footloose the musical for the person who plays along.
1: Can I lie? I can try. We'll give it a try after Irene Cara at Gold 96 FM.

0: XFM. Good morning. It's Lisa and Russell. Flashdance. What a feeling on a Thursday. Almost as good as the Friday feeling. It's 10 past six.
1: Lisa and Russell's two truths and a lie.
2: I can't lie.
3: He'll give it a go. Lisa in Cloverdale, good morning.
0: Morning, Lisa.
4: Good morning. Good morning. How's everyone going?
3: Very well, very well. Now, are you a good lie detector?
4: Oh, I'm a good liar, so I'd like to think I can
0: say, you know what it takes.
3: You have some experience.
0: So, yeah. I mean, you can't read facial expressions, yeah, obviously. This is on the radio, so you'll have to listen for tone, won't you?
4: Okay. Yeah. I will.
3: Yeah.
0: Okay.
3: That is one downside to doing this.
0: Sure.
3: But I'll talk you through it, Lisa.
0: All right, here we go.
3: Talk you through his face.
0: Three statements. Two are true, one is a lie. Let's see if you can work it out, Lisa. Statement number one. I began training to become a police officer. Statement number two. I have spent time behind bars. Number three, I have paid a bribe.
3: All I can tell you, Lisa, is that his face did not change with each one.
0: I'm learning. So I'm getting better at this.
3: There's nothing to help there.
4: Okay, I'm going to go training for a police officer.
0: You think that's the lie?
3: I reckon that is too. Lie.
0: So you think I've spent time behind bars and paid a bribe?
3: Yeah, I do.
0: Bloody hell. You're right.
3: Because I know you travelled to some very interesting places.
0: I did. I had to pay a bribe to get into a country once when we weren't supposed to have to pay.
3: Yeah.
0: We were told, go in, don't look at them, shut up, they've got guns. Just pay the money and we'll get across the border. And I did spend time behind bars. It was very short amount of time. School excursion.
3: Oh, there you go.
0: But they locked the gaiters on it, so I was in a cell. And I have never trained to become a police officer. God, they wouldn't have me.
3: Well, without hesitation, you got that right. And we've got a little prize for you for playing along. A double pass to Footloose, the musical at the Regal Theatre. It's on there. It's now playing at the Regal, but not for very long. It must leave on the 14th of June. So enjoy, Lisa. Thanks for playing along.
4: Thank you so much. My mum is going to love that.
0: Very good. See you, Lisa.
3: See ya.
4: See you. Bye.
0: Bye. We will play again. But just remember, when we play this game, Lisa and I don't really lie. We
5: changed our position.
0: That's all we did. Here's the man you could be on your way to see. Tell you more. Robbie Williams at Gold 96 FM.

0: Gold, 96 FM, the man we could be sending you to see in Sydney, Robbie Williams. It's Lisa and Russell. Are we not entertaining this morning? 17 past six. Let's hope there's nothing entertaining on the roads. Let's hope it's as boring and as normal as can be. Let's check.
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2: There's a burst water main near the city. It's on the causeway citybound. Now, the left lane's blocked and there's excess water on the road, so please be mindful. Freeway southbound slow at Burns Beach Road, then Whitfords Avenue to Reed Highway. Quinana Freeway northbound Mortimer Road through to Anketell Road, and a queue in Quinana Beach Patterson Road northbound at Mandra Road. The sprinkler switch off is now in effect. Your irrigation should now be switched off. 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If you said anything else, please call our traffic hotline on 9323 9696. It's Christy with the latest Perth traffic.
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5: Sunny today. Not exactly warm at the moment, just 7, feels like 6, and it will get to a top of 19 today. Story time.
12: Let me tell you a story. There was a time.
11: Lisa and Russell's The Story Behind the Song.
5: Well, what's our story today, Lisa?
4: Today, the story is about the song The Look by Roxette.
5: Wasn't that big?
4: It was huge. It was almost He's Got the Look, and then it just got changed to The Look Non-Binary before Non-Binary was even a thing.
5: Yeah, they were forward thinking.
4: They were the biggest thing since ABBA, Roxette. It was released in early 1989, The Look. It was the fourth single from their second studio album. It was a huge hit. It was topped the charts in 25 countries, including the ARIA chart here.
5: Yeah. When they started doing that song, whereabouts did they do the recording for it again?
4: The recording was in Halmstad.
5: Oh, okay.
4: At the Tits and Ass studio.
5: Oh, well, that
4: it might be a Swedish translation thing
5: I
4: that I'm not. I hope so. Anyway,
5: yeah. For kids listening at home, that's the TNA studio.
4: Yeah.
5: But it probably just does mean something different in Swedish, doesn't it?
4: I'm sure.
5: Here's the lead singer, Per Gessle, with the story of how he and the band's producer had slightly different visions for the band.
13: I wanted Roxette to be a little bit more programmed and digital and modern, but there was a little conflict between me and the producer. He wanted to use his favorite musicians, but I was really lucky because our engineer, he actually broke his leg. I'm sorry, Olaf. So we got another engineer, which was this amazing programmer and digital guy. So he came into the Roxette project and he and I and Clarence, eventually the producer, we wanted Roxette to go into the computer world. So So I bought a new synthesizer, which included a sequencer, and I started to learning how to program that synthesizer.

0: I wrote the look. So this is how I tried to learn how to program this synthesizer. No guitar intro, just this.
1: Three chords, one finger.
0: So it was just like a throwaway, basically, how to learn how to program the synthesizer.
2: So it was written for Marie, that's why I'm singing He's Got The...
0: She liked it a lot, but she said, I can't really sing it because there is no melody. It's just like almost like a rap thing. But then she said that I can sing the na-na-na part, and I can do the answering in the choruses.
3: Look, they sorted out their differences, and Rock Set became one of the biggest things in the world for years and years to come. And it all began with this, the look at Gold.

0: Na na na na na. La la la la la la.
1: 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Roxette.
0: 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Good morning. It's Lisa and Russell. Before 7 this morning, we'll be joined by Docker Hayden Young. He missed out on the big trip to Brisbane.
2: Mm-hmm.
0: Will he make the even bigger trip to Bunbury? Hopefully. We'll find out when we catch up with Hayden before 7 this morning. One Nation is on a roll at the moment. It's leading a couple of the polls. So who's liking them more? Is it the men or is it the women? We'll find out from Celeste next in the update at 6:30.
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0: 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Are you ready, Perth? The biggest entertainment event of the year, MJ, the Michael Jackson musical, opens this week. The music, legendary. The moves, electric. 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
15: Plenty of flashing lights near the city for the moment with a burst water main at the start of the causeway citybound. Now, the left lane is blocked and there's a bit of water on the road there too, so be mindful. Mitchell Freeway, southbound slot, Burns Beach Road, then Whitford Avenue through to Reed Highway. And Kwinana Freeway, filling at northbound Mundajong Road through to Anketell Road as well, and not too bad on the Graham Farmer Freeway. Still pretty active. Paterson Road and Mandarin Road intersection in Kwinana Beach as well. Australian Super, nearly $4 trillion. Bring it home. 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It's Christy with the latest Perth traffic.
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1: Good morning, I'm Celeste Mitsiu. An update on the Canning Vale tragedy. A four-year-old girl has died in hospital after a crash. A 32-year-old woman and 8-year-old boy who were also in the Holden Astra are injured after it collided with a Mustang yesterday afternoon. US President Donald Trump has flagged a new 12.5% tariff on Australia. It follows claims the country has not done enough to combat modern slavery in nations including Bangladesh. Senior Minister Murray Watt denies that is the case.
2: We've actually got some of the best in the world legislation when it comes to stopping that from happening. We just think that this tariff is completely unfair. We've done a good job, I think, of making sure that Australia's been shielded from some of these tariffs that the US has administered with other countries, and we'll be fighting this one hard as well.
1: On Nine there, it appears there is no slowing the illegal tobacco trade. ABS figures show illicit products now make up 80% of all cigarettes, vapes and nicotine consumed nationwide. It is up sharply from just 12% in 2017. One Nation now has more female supporters than male. New Resolve polling shows surging support among younger, wealthier and inner city voters over the past year. And insurers are continuing to assess the damage from the weekend's strongest storm in 50 years. Adam Hall from the Insurance Council says those yet to claim for any damage need to get their skates on.
3: The sooner we can understand the extent of the damage and the number of claims, the sooner we'll be able to get assessors on the ground and make sure that people's claims are underway.
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1: To Gold Sport, double delight for West Coast a day after Ruben Jimbi's three-year extension. Club grade Ben Cousins believes Milan Murdoch is next to recommit.
5: Interestingly, he is still out of contract. I don't expect that to go on much longer, and West Coast will snap him up with a multiple-year deal, I would think.
1: On Seven there, a blow for North Melbourne ahead of their trip to Bunbury to face Fremantle Saturday. Finn O'Sullivan is out with concussion. Tristan Sherry is a watch after the pair clashed heads at training. Geelong have arrived in Adelaide looking to bounce back from a narrow loss to Carlton. The Cats have recalled Jack Martin while Taylor Walker returns for the Crows. Premiership coach John Longmire is keeping a lid on his ambitions. He stepped down from the helm at Sydney 2 years ago and he's since been linked to vacant roles at Essendon and Carlton, but he's told Fox he remains undecided.
6: I know everyone wants a yes or no decision, but nothing's changed from a couple of weeks ago from my perspective.
1: And the Aussies will look to claim the ODI series when they take on Pakistan tonight.
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1: 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It is currently 7 degrees. 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
1: Puff Daddy Combs. 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He might be he might be facing more court time.
0: Oh. Mm-hmm. Another series.
1: Mm-hmm.
0: Yeah.

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1: The Shore Report.
2: The Los Angeles District Attorney's Office is officially reviewing new accusations of sexual abuse against Sean Diddy Combs. It involves one man, but two separate incidents occurring in 2020 and 2021. Police have investigated the claims and now they've submitted the case to prosecutors to determine if new criminal charges will be filed. If the district attorney decides to pursue these new allegations, Combs could eventually leave his New Jersey cell and head straight into a brand new criminal trial in California.
0: It's not good to be Diddy.
2: It's not. Actor Shia LaBeouf has pleaded guilty to three misdemeanor battery counts and received a 6-month suspended sentence and 2 years probation over his slur-filled drunken antics during Mardi Gras in New Orleans back in February. Remember when he was...
0: Yes.
2: Every night he was arrested.
0: What is it with the showbiz types at the moment?
2: Well, this is Shia LaBeouf, though. He needs a friend. LaBeouf's attorney welcomed the outcome, saying it proves exactly what Shia said from the beginning, that this was, quote-unquote, nothing more than a minor Mardi Gras bar tussle. Well, it wasn't.
0: It wasn't. He did have a lot of tokens on, though, didn't he?
2: And it was several... He did, and it was several tussles over the course of several nights. The new Scary Movie, Scary Movie 6, is out next week. It is the first entry in the Wayans Brothers parody series for 13 years, and apparently we can expect plenty of jokes about the Me Too movement, the Epstein files, America's immigration raids, and the beef between Kendrick

0: Kendrick Lamar and Drake. I know that's your favourite. COVID, ChatGPT, OnlyFans, and live streamers are other current hot topics they are taking on head on. This is the first one actually written by the Wayans brothers since Scary Movie 2 in 2001. I think this one will be
1: first one in 13
0: funny.
1: Years, you say? Probably yep. took them 13 years to get it through all the lawyers yeah. before they were willing to do it.
0: I have a feeling that that's going to be a pretty funny movie. And funny name, serious implications, and this guy's not even from Florida. A man legally named Looney Toon, T-O-O-N, is heading to prison for 20 years after a wild high-speed shootout with police in the US state of Oregon. The 43-year-old pleaded guilty to multiple felonies, including attempted assault with a firearm. The charges stem from an incident a couple of weeks ago where Mr. Toon backed his car into a police cruiser, ran over spike strips, sped away, and during the ensuing chase, fired shots out the window at pursuing officers. Prosecutor Rebecca Wareham Portlock called the event incredibly dangerous, noting Toon showed callous disregard for every single person in his path. Mr. Toon, loony to his friends, already had 25...
1: Try to take this seriously.
0: Me too. Just wait. Already had 25 prior criminal convictions. It's funny you should say that because, you know, you would imagine the police would take it seriously, wouldn't you? Well, what actually grabbed my attention, read this story about Mr. Looney Toon, is the post-sentencing press release from the Milwaukee Police Department. They released a statement that simply read, "That's all, folks."
2: That's all, folks.
3: 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That's L-Y-K-A.
4: There's a crash now in Beachborough, Tonkin Highway South, but after Reed Highway, the right lane's blocked traffic heavy on the approach. Lots of flashing lights with that burst water main in the city. On the Causeway City bound, the left lane is blocked. Freeway southbound busy at Burrs Beach Road, then Whitfords Avenue to Reed Highway. Freeway northbound Mortimer Road through to Rolly Road. 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It's Christy with the latest Perth traffic.
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8: 12 away from 7. So will Docker Hayden Young be heading to Bunbury this weekend? And the other question asked by our mate Kane Corns, why did Caleb Sarong head to Brisbane when he wasn't going to play?
9: What's he doing? Caleb, I like the fact that he's invested in the group. Great leader. Can't fault him. But let's be smart about this. You've got a premiership to win. Why are you on a plane for 9 hours return, 7,000 kilometres over, and going to watch in the stands Freo beat up on Brisbane? What was the use of that? Now, they complain about travel all the time. We travel so

0: 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Counting Crows. It's Lisa and Russell. It is 8 away from 7, and being Thursday, it means this guy's here.
1: Young back to help. The Dockers defend again.
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5: Well, we really have heard that song a lot now.
0: Yes, it's been getting quite the run.
5: Which is no bad thing. The Dockers defeated the Lions in Brisbane by 25 points on Saturday, 103-78. It's the first win at the Gabba in 10 years. Mm. Hayden, sadly you weren't able to join them.
6: No,
5: still.
6: I wasn't.
0: You enjoyed it on TV though.
5: Yeah.
6: I thoroughly enjoyed it on TV.
0: I'm sure
6: it was a great game.
5: Yeah.
0: That was just another tick, wasn't it? 11 in a row, winning at the Gabba for the first time in 10 years.
6: Yeah, it was. But it was a really pleasing tick because I feel like we actually played some of our best footy for the year. And going to Brisbane is always a challenge.
0: Yep.
6: They're obviously a very good opposition. But we probably played our best, most consistent footy for four quarters. We probably slipped up a little bit there in the last quarter where they came back.
0: But you'd expect that from the reigning premier, wouldn't you? And I mean, at the end of the day, I mean, they would have been hurting from the week before so badly. So, and you guys went nuts.

0: doesn't matter. We're not intimidated.
1: No, no, we took care of business. And
2: not our circus, not our monkeys.
1: Exactly. Exactly.
3: Lions.
1: So, no, it was very pleasing. Very pleasing.
2: Now, the very tall forward line that the Dockers have showed just how dangerous it is when you've got Tracy, Amos and Voss all firing on all the cylinders.
1: Yeah, they were super impressive, weren't they? Yeah, I think they posed a challenge to the Lions and they probably couldn't quite handle it. And they, I mean, that's the beauty about having the big three down there is that if one doesn't, you know, isn't firing, the other two will. And on the weekend, we happened to have all three. So, it was a really pleasing result for those two. And we had a lot of marks inside 50, which is always a great metric to hit. So
0: got to tick those metrics.
1: Yeah, we ticked a few metrics on the weekend. those boys were up and about. And, I mean, the synergy that they've built throughout the year is just only building. And I think when you've got three big fellas down there, obviously everyone wants to get a lick of the ice cream, but they're working so well for each other so that they all get a lick.
0: You're right there?
2: I am, yeah. There was just one sour note from the game, the knee injury to Brennan Cox. Do you know he didn't come back after halftime. Do you know how serious that is?
1: I don't know how serious it is. I do know it's like not structurally an issue, which is a good thing.
3: Yep.
1: So I'd suggest that's not too serious. But they were sort of saying that it's a pain thing, whether he can play through it. And I think considering the scoreline at three-quarter time or whenever it was, halftime maybe, they didn't put him back out there. So he's a test to play this week and we'll see how he goes.
3: Speaking of injuries, now we did play a little bit of our mate Kane Corns earlier, asking the question why Caleb Sarong made that long, long trip over to Brisbane when he was never going to play because of the calf injury. What's the answer? Is there a reason?
1: Yeah, no, he was catching up with a specialist that he's seen in the past. So it was getting some treatment and he felt that was the best preparation to get himself back out in the park and play, and the club fully supported that. So,
3: even though it was a long flight, it was still the right thing to do.
1: Yeah, in Carl's opinion and the club's
2: opinion. This guy, they call him the needle guy. His name's Jim Bostock.
0: Right.
2: And he is highly regarded by professional athletes all over for his work in pain relief and nerve manipulation.
0: Well, why couldn't they have flown him over?
3: I know. Maybe he had other appointments.
2: Have you seen how much the flights are at the moment because of Fremantle?
3: Yeah, I know. Exactly.
2: Now,
3: be able to afford to go to the grand final?
1: Hopefully.
3: Just wondering, we'll because those with, prices are
1: have
3: pretty
1: to have
3: steep.
1: Chat with Virgin.
2: You didn't make the flight for this one. Will you be playing this weekend?
3: That's the other big question.
1: Hopefully. Yeah, hopefully. Still a few metrics to tick.
2: Yes. Tick those bloody lick the ice cream, tick the metrics. It's all.
3: Kick the KPIs.
1: Yeah.
2: All right, so it's North Melbourne and it's in Bunbury. It's one of the games the Roos have sold, which is I'm not too sure exactly what
0: it's strapped for cash.
2: It's a strange situation, but all that matters is it keeps you home you've got to go down to Bunbury. It's not as bad as going to Brisbane.
1: That's true. No, we played a game in Bunbury in the pre-season. And when we went down there, the fans were amazing. The kids absolutely loved it. So we're really looking forward to getting back down there and, spreading some love to the fans down in the south. So, we can't wait. It's going to be a great game and it's going to be good to connect with the community.
3: Yeah.
2: It looks so winnable at a glance, but that's exactly when you don't want any sort of complacency creeping in, is it?
1: Definitely not. No, yeah. North are playing some really good footy this year. They obviously had a really good win.
3: They're promising, aren't
1: on
3: they?
1: On the weekend. So, they're a really good side and we definitely can't get complacent. And I feel like we've done a really good job of that this year. The pressure's starting to build, but we're just sticking to our process, going 1-0 each week. And, nothing changes this week with different opposition.
3: Being Bunbury, no home ground advantage.
2: No.
3: For anyone.
2: And also, by the way, no parking. So fans are encouraged to get down early to cope with the traffic and the parking. No parking at Hans Oval, but you can park at Forest Park or Hay Park.
3: And being a country oval, no parking around the oval either.
1: That is true.
3: Not for this game anyway.
1: That would be fun. But
2: I know.
3: Just like the old days.
2: All right, thank you and good luck. We hope you hope to see you down there this weekend.
3: We hope you tick those metrics.
1: Yeah, let's go.
3: Lick that ice cream and get out there. In Bunbury. All right. No worries. Thanks, Hayden. Fast approaching 7 o'clock. About a quarter of Aussie workers say they are prepared to quit. Why? We'll find out from Celeste next to the update at 7.
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0: Williams is one of the most charismatic and loved entertainers of our time. In January, he celebrated his record-breaking 16th number one album, Britpop.
1: 16 number one albums. 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
0: Now, Robbie is bringing his Britpop World Tour extravaganza to Australia this November.
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4: 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It's a chilly 10 degrees this morning. 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
17: Reports of a crash in Wattle Grove on Tonkin Highway northbound before Welshpool Road East. Some lane closures are in place and traffic is heavy on the approach. So that burst water main near the city on the Causeway citybound, the left lane's blocked. There's excess water on the road and be mindful when exiting from Canning Highway. Freeway southbound slow at Burns Beach Road, then Whitfords Avenue through to Reed Highway. Freeway northbound slow Mortimer Road through to Rowley Road as well. 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It's Christy with the latest Perth traffic.
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20: Good morning, I'm Celeste Mitsiu. A horror crash in Canning Vale has killed a young girl. The four-year-old couldn't be saved after two cars collided yesterday afternoon at the intersection of Garden Street and Boardman Road. A 32-year-old woman and an 8-year-old boy also in the same car did suffer minor injuries. Donald Trump has threatened to slap Australia with a fresh 12.5% tariff. The US claims Australia is one of many countries who have not done enough to tackle slavery issues in countries like Bangladesh. The Prime Minister has hit back, telling the ABC this move is completely unjustified.
21: Importantly here, this isn't Australia being singled out. There are many countries have been subject to this latest move. It's one of which no notice was given.
20: Almost a quarter of Aussie workers are prepared to quit if they do not score a pay rise, while an ADP survey has found more than half of these respondents will be looking for a better paying role in the next 12 months. And a massive new record for Taylor Swift. She is officially the richest female musician in history, worth around $2.8 billion.
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20: To Gold Sport, West Coast recruit Brandon Stasevich will finally make his debut Saturday night against Port Adelaide. The two-time premiership defender had a derailed start to the season after injuring his calf. The AFL and Optus Stadium are now investigating that lemon-throwing incident. Eagle Ruben Jinbi was unharmed, but the culprit will likely face a ban when caught.
22: It's probably like he didn't hit me in the head or the eye or something, so it didn't bother me personally, but I think we don't want things being thrown from the crowd, and especially hard objects like lemons.
20: Tonight, Geelong are in Adelaide to take on the Crows. Premiership cat Brad Close has been dropped again, while Adelaide regain veteran Taylor Walker. Collingwood will have a special guest for Monday's Big Freeze at the MCG against Melbourne. They've invited former NRL player Jai Arrow to toss the coin after he revealed his own MND diagnosis. And another sour grapes reaction from Aryna Sabalenka, who says she feels like quitting tennis after a quarterfinal loss at Roland Garros. She had a shock loss to Diana Schneider.
23: No thoughts, no emotions. Just want to quit tennis right now, but we'll see.
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20: Sunny today. We are headed for a top of 19 degrees. Tomorrow, mostly sunny, 21 after an overnight low of 7. Another sunny start to your weekend. Saturday, 21 degrees, but the showers will return on Sunday, a top of 21. It is currently 7 in the city, on air, online and on the go. 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
29: Before 8 o'clock this morning, our movie man, Ben O'Shea, has been to see the big movie. He-Man, Masters of the Universe.
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29: Well, he may sell you. 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
30: That's just
29: 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And also in about an hour from now, we want to set a new record. We'll be opening Lisa and Russell's Book of Records again. 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
29: Is that you? 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
1: Good morning. It is Lisa. It is Russell. It is Thursday. 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

0: 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Good morning. It is Lisa and Russell at 17 past 7. You get what you give. What do you get for $96 million? A bureau website that has nothing on it.
1: Oh.
0: It's just crashed on me. I wanted to tell you what the day was going to be like, because all we had that big storm over the weekend, and it's loading.
1: I still don't like this one. I still have better luck with my phone.
0: I'll just wait till it loads. I think we're on dial up again.
1: It's show more about today. Very high chance of no rain.
0: Oh, okay. I've got nothing here.
1: It's a gibbous moon.
0: I've got some. Oh, here we go. Yeah. We're back. Sunny, and a top of 19. Yes, no rain. So very different.
1: 6.6 right now feels like 5.5.
0: I know. It's chilly. It is very, very chilly. Let's see if it'll tell me
1: what's sunny.
0: Exactly. Yeah. No, I can't get what's. I'd love to tell you what tomorrow and the weekend are looking by.
1: And no rain.
0: Oh, here we go.
1: 21 no rain on Saturday, rain on Sunday.
0: Oh, man. $96 million. Value for money, isn't it? Anyway.
1: Can I have a pointer next time?
0: Good luck to all of the insurance assessors and the council crews and the fencers and the roofers who are all still working very hard after the weekend.
1: Oh, and you know what? I've seen a lot this week? Sprinklers on.
0: What?
1: You really don't need them now.
0: You haven't needed
1: turn them off
0: for 2 weeks.
1: Yeah. Yeah, I reckon.
0: Come on, people.
1: Yeah.
0: Turn them off. There may be a fine awaiting. Let's see what awaits you on the roads.
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3: Look out for that crash in Wattle Grove, Tonkin Highway northbound before Welshpool Road East. There's a lane closure in place. Traffic pretty heavy there. So that burst water main in the city on the Causeway citybound. The left lane is blocked. Freeway southbound, slow Whitfords Avenue to Reed Highway. Quinata Freeway northbound, Thomas Road through to Rolly Road and Berrigan Drive. And South Street through to the Mount Henry Bridge. 40 Winks, end of financial year sale is on now, with up to 50% off mattresses and up to 30% off

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0: 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It is Lisa and Russell. And that's Paul Simon. 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
5: Congratulations, Dawn in Hamilton Hill. You're in the departure lounge.
6: Well done, Dawn.
5: It could
7: Fantastic. Thank you
5: that gets the golden ticket to Robbie Williams. Not since Willy Wonka's chocolate bars has there been a more in-demand golden ticket.
0: Yes.
7: What's the young kid's name out of Willy Wonka?
5: Charlie. Yes.
7: Charlie.
5: Charlie and the Robbie Williams factory.
0: Or maybe Veruca Salt?
5: No.
0: No?
5: No. You don't want to do that in front of Robbie.
7: No.
0: I want a pop star and I want him now.
5: Daddy. Well, good luck, Dawn. It could be you.
7: Thank you.
0: You're welcome, Dawn.
5: See you. Have a great day.
0: Yes, good luck. Good luck. All right.
5: Your next chance to get into the departure lounge is after 9 with Smiley.
0: Yes, he's got his Willy Wonka hat on this morning, actually, ready to give away golden tickets. Celeste is next with the 7:30 update. And also before that, we'll also check whether it's still commuter chaos on the causeway this morning because of that burst water.

0: plane. 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
12: Look out for that crash in Wattle Grove. It's on Tonkin Highway northbound before Welshpool Road East. Now, the left emergency lane's closed by incident response. Towing services on site, but it's pretty heavy through there. Still that first water main too near the city on the causeway citybound. Now, the left lane's blocked. There's lots of water on the road there too, so be mindful. Freeway southbound, slow Whitford Avenue to Reed Highway. Freeway northbound Thomas Road to Rolly Road at Berrigan Drive. And South Street through to the Mount Henry Bridge. 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It's Christy with the latest Perth traffic.
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13: Good morning, I'm Celeste Mitsiu. Major crash investigators have returned to the scene of a fatal crash in Canning Vale. A four-year-old girl tragically died after two cars collided. A 32-year-old woman and an 8-year-old boy, who are also in the Holden Astra, sustained minor injuries. Police are appealing for witnesses. The Aussie tourist who made headlines after going on a rampage at a Vietnam hotel has been identified as a WA entrepreneur. Seamus Lilly, who hails from Mandra, remains detained after causing more than $20,000 worth of damage and allegedly attempting to take a hostage. Donald Trump has threatened to hit Australia with a fresh 12.5% tariff. The warning comes amid

0: Accusations Australia, one of many countries, have failed to address slavery concerns in countries like Bangladesh. Treasurer Jim Chalmers says that is so far from the truth.
1: When it comes to the specifics of the modern slavery laws, we've got a world-leading legislation in place already to combat the evils of modern slavery.
0: No charges have been laid against underworld figure Mick Gatto. He and his wife were questioned by Victoria Police yesterday as Task Force Hawk continues to probe the state's construction industry. And no surprises here, small businesses in WA are the most productive in the country. Zero data shows it's driven by the mining sector.
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0: To Gold Sport, Docker Hayden Young is optimistic he will run out in Bunbury Saturday. He remains a test after a few weeks off with concussion. North Melbourne will be without Finn O'Sullivan, who has concussion. Tristan Sherry is also a watch after the pair did clash heads at training. And Young has told Lisa and Russell the Roos cannot be underestimated.
3: We definitely can't get complacent, and I feel like we've done a really good job of that this year. The pressure's starting to build, but we're just sticking to our process, going 1-0 each week.
0: Patrick Dangerfield wants to play on next year. The Geelong skipper is seeking an extension. He's in striking distance of game 400. The Cats have arrived, though, in Adelaide, looking to bounce back from a narrow loss to Carlton in tonight's clash with the Crows. The Ferrari Formula One team has locked down one of their star drivers. Charles Leclerc has signed a new multi-year deal with Ferrari, and the Aussies will look to claim the ODI series when they take on Pakistan in the final game tonight.
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0: Sunny today. We are headed for a top of 19 degrees. Tomorrow, mostly sunny, 21 after an overnight low of 7. Another sunny start to your weekend. Saturday, 21 degrees, but the showers will return on Sunday, a top of 21. It is currently 7 in the city, on air, online and on the go. 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
8: All revved up this morning with the help of Automasters. 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

0: 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Good morning, Lisa and Russell, 19 to 8. 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
2: Good morning, Ben.
3: Good morning.
0: You got something for Lisa today.
2: I already know this is not the movie for me, but I was saying before.
3: Come on, give it a go.
2: A friend of mine gave it a very good review on Facebook.
3: Oh, yeah.
2: She loved it. She thought it was really nostalgic and fun.
3: Okay. Good on her. But. Look, I'm grateful. I'm grateful to be old enough. I don't say this sentence very often, but grateful to be old enough that I was a kid in the 1980s. So I watched He-Man and the Masters of the Universe on Saturday morning cartoons. I had the figurines. And so I was right into it, you know? Like I had the He-Man figures fighting the Transformers figures and the Star Wars figures all in brawls with my little brother.
2: Yeah. And the $6 million woman.
3: Well, you know, sometimes we got our little sisters Ken and Barbie involved as well.
2: Yeah.
3: They were sort of, because they were a lot bigger than all the other figurines. They were sort of the king and queen in the castle.
2: Oh, right, okay.
3: And so anyway, that's enough about that. And so you might think that action figurines and Saturday morning cartoons from the 1980s are not the best thing to base a movie on. And you'd probably be right, because they tried to do it in 1987 with Dolph Lundgren as He-Man. Terrible. It was one of the worst movies of all time. And so now many years later, after years of development that went nowhere, this film was in development hell, there's no doubt about that, they eventually came up with this formula. They got Travis Knight, who did the recent Bumblebee movie, the Transformers movie, best Transformers movie ever made, mm-hmm. which is a very low bar to clear. And then they go, okay, we got the director, we got a script that we're pretty happy with, we just need someone to play He-Man, which is obviously the hardest thing about this project. And they came up with Nicholas Galitzine, who, you know, he's an English actor. He did romantic dramas. Like, he's a kind of, and he did like advertising campaigns for like Armani and Fendi and stuff like that. So he's British fashion-y kind of guy. Not the sort of person you would think could play He-Man.
2: Not Chris Hemsworth.
3: The Master of the Universe. Not a Chris Hemsworth kind of character.
2: Mm.
3: But he did play rugby in school. So he's a pretty fit dude. But he got jacked for this film to play Prince Adam, who, when he holds the Sword of Power aloft and says, "By the power of Grayskull, I am the power." Mm. Yeah, it's always a sword. And there's lots of innuendo about the sword dangling between his legs in this
2: good
3: film. which is honestly super weird. I don't know what they were thinking with some of that dialogue. Anyway, so the toughest thing was casting He-Man. Nicholas Galitzine, I'm pleased to say, is awesome.
2: Okay.
3: He's genuinely really, really good. It's just unfortunate that everything else about the film sucks.

0: including your favourite.
1: Yeah,
0: Idris
1: I'm just going to leave the studio for a
0: Idris,
1: moment.
0: Idris Elba, who I know you love, Lise. Sir Idris. So he plays Man-at-Arms, which is, you know, sort of He-Man's right-hand guy from the cartoon. One of the worst helmets in the history of cinema.
1: Well, that's not his
0: put
1: fault.
0: On his head. That's not Idris's fault.
1: No.
0: It certainly doesn't. It's one of those helmets where you can tell they're trying not to look at pieces of it while they're acting because it's just in their view, in their field of
1: can
0: vision.
1: Can we not see his face?
0: Yeah, oh, you can see his face.
1: Oh, okay,
0: you can
1: good.
0: See his face. But he's sort of playing this drunk who's on this redemption arc.
1: Oh, good Lord.
0: He just, look, this is not the movie to convince you that Idris Elba is a good actor. Let's put it that way.
1: No, you want to watch Luther and The Wire for that.
0: Yeah, exactly. Yeah. It's also got Jared Leto as a sort of a CGI villain Skeletor.
2: That would be his kind of role. Yeah,
0: perfect for him. Yeah. It's super weird. He's the one making all the sexual innuendo about the sword and He-Man's
2: sword
0: big
2: envy.
0: Thighs and glistening muscles. And I was watching it going, geez, man, that's so weird. I went back and watched the original cartoon. It was a lot weirder than I remember.
1: Oh, really?
0: Oh, my gosh. If you go, look it up on YouTube, watch an episode of He-Man, and you'd be thinking, hang on, my childhood was a complete travesty. This is not totally different to what I remember.
1: Yeah, yeah.
0: So it's a rip-off of Guardians of the Galaxy. It's a rip-off of Thor with Chris Hemsworth. There is nothing original about this movie. Fun fact, the director, Travis Knight, is the son of Phil Knight, the founder of Nike.
2: Wow.
0: That has nothing to do with anything, but it's more interesting than most of the movie.
2: Might help bankroll it.
1: All right, well, how many This Is Not What He Just Got Knighted For?
0: No, definitely.
1: Look, are you giving
0: I'd be amazed if they don't take the knighthood off him for this.
1: Stop.
2: How many dangling swords are there?
0: Yes. Well, he was touched with King Charles's dangling sword.
1: He was.
0: Arise.
1: Yeah.
0: So, Idris. So, I could give it two.
2: Two?
1: Two.
0: Like, Nicholas Galitzine's good. Like, he could be the next Bond.
2: Oh.
0: He could be. He could be the next Bond.
2: Just throwing it out.
0: He's fun. He's fun in this movie.
1: Well,
0: everything
1: they do
0: else
1: need
0: is
1: someone
0: not
1: who's
0: so
1: not well known, I think, to be the next Bond.
0: Yeah. Look, he's got the looks. He's certainly got the muscles after this. Yep. I'd give him a go.
2: Okay, good. Just no Oscar nods.
0: No.
1: All right.
2: We'll catch you again next week with a new flick.
0: See you guys.
2: It is 14 to 8.
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4: Still that crash in Wattle Grove, Tonkin Highway northbound before Welshpool Road East. The left emergency lane's closed, busy back to Kelvin Road. Still a burst water main near the city on the Causeway citybound. The left lane's blocked. And freeway southbound, slow Whitfords Avenue to Reed Highway. Freeway northbound, Thomas Road through to Rolly Road, then Farrington Road through to Cranford Avenue. 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

Nice, sunny, clear morning, which means it's freezing. Feels like six. It's actually seven. We will make it to 19 today.

0: 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Good morning. It is Lisa and Russell, Shania. That don't impress me much, but here's your chance to impress us as we open the book.
1: Can he set another record?
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4: Today we are looking for the person with the most piercings.
0: I'll start. Zero.
4: Zero.
0: Never a one.
4: Well, I'll go next. I have, well, I suppose you'd say two, one in each ear.
0: Yeah.
4: Just the one, one in each ear. So two piercings.
0: One.
4: Are we counting ears as, you know, two, because it's two holes.
0: Yeah, well, that's true.

0: It's two ways.
1: How many times have you had it done, though? Have you had them changed over?
0: No, just the ones.
1: Okay.
0: I was doing a little bit of Googling about piercings, and I hit on what are the top five most painful piercings.
1: All of them.
0: Would it surprise you that number one is genital piercings?
1: No, not really.
0: Number two is nipple piercings. Mm. Number three is what's called industrial piercings, which is that's sort of a cartilage-y area, so top of the ear, I think, which is something I actually did want to get done.
1: Is that because you need an industrial tool to get it done?
0: Yes. You have to pierce twice. Anyway, then there's one called dyth. Piercing, and that's the inner fold of your ear cartilage.
1: And then
0: dermal piercings, which I think is what I was talking about earlier this morning, where they're in the face, and I was wondering how they actually stay in. Well, you have an anchor underneath, so that sounds painful alone.
1: Sounds great.
0: In amongst my Googling, I saw a few reviews on places, and I won't say where these places are, but this is a reputable Perth piercing place, and the review said, "Did my nostril piercing here, super quick, clean, and only hurt a little." That's the big selling point.
1: Oh, well, I'm sold.
0: One of the painful
1: That's
0: ones,
1: the place
0: apparently.
1: I'll go.
0: Yeah,
1: well,
0: there you go.
1: So apparently there is in the official Guinness World Records,
0: yeah,
1: not the Lisa and Russell World Records, but the Guinness ones, yes.
0: What
1: so
0: is that?
1: Elaine Davidson.
0: No.
1: In Brazil, 4,000.
0: No.
1: 225. I mean, look at her. She's quite a catch.
0: That's.
1: Actually, you could catch her with a good magnet.
0: She's never getting through the airport security. They're all in her face.
1: It is just insane.
0: Wow.
1: She's got, I think there's hoops in there too.
0: Wow. I don't know. She looks like one of those things in the fish and chip shop that hangs down to stop the flies getting in.
1: It's just unbelievable. If you've got a chance, not while you're driving, Google Elaine Davidson from Brazil.
0: Good heavens.
1: 4,225. Okay, no one's going to top that in Perth, although I'd be very impressed if they could.
0: Wow.
1: But we want to know in Perth or in WA, who has the most piercings?
0: Yep.
1: Is it you?
0: Give us a call on 1355 22 or text 0476 96 96 96. There is a double pass to see John Stevens.
1: Well, that'll make the pain worth it.
0: On Thursday, the 2nd of July at the Astor Theatre to give away.
1: Yes.
0: Most piercings. Who's leaking?
1: Yes. That's what we want to know.
0: Yep.
1: It's cool. Celeste next with the 8 o'clock update.
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4: My wife just sold my car at the weekend.
0: Oh, out from under your feet.
4: She goes, "Oh, Chris, I need to go and do some errands. Can I just borrow your car?" And I'm like, "Yeah, of course you can." She's gone like 2 hours. Actually, she called her just to check. She's right. She's like, "Well, I've been driving around and I'm at a garage and they've offered me this amount for your car.
0: Oh.
4: What do you think?" I'm like, "What?" It actually is a pretty good deal. I have to sell it. Yeah, okay. She goes, "I just need you to text your driver's license, please." Wait, this could be a scam call.
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